It's 4th1. And that's Gaga and Bruno Mars. Mary Manderfield, right here with you. Do you know what? Since I last caught up with you yesterday, I went on a bit of a shopping spree and it was all online. That is the dangerous thing. Once you start scrolling and adding things to your basket, you don't actually realise the weight, the financial and physical weight of what you've bought. And for me, it's not even anything glamorous. Loads of storage solutions, shelves, boxes, a desk organizer, a trolley to go under my desk. I'm like, oh God, so boring, but so expensive. But hey, I'll feel good once I've got to go pick it up from a locker later on today. Right, let's have Olivia Rodrigo. This is Stupid Song.

0: DJ Snake and Justin Bieber. It's Mary keeping you company. And you know, so many of these big pop songs were actually originally intended for a different artist. Like that one went to Selena Gomez. She even recorded vocals and somehow it rerouted its way and found itself in the hands of Justin Bieber. On the way, my darlings, I've got Destiny's Child for you and Big One, Man I Need from Olivia Dean after this.
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Do you know what? We are feeling happy. That's Pharrell Williams. The vibes are high. It is officially Tuesday. It's the last full week of August, isn't it? I feel like if you're a parent, childcare duties, maybe you're thinking, yeah, we're counting down till the school term is really back in full force. And hopefully you're just enjoying what summer has left to bring us, whether we see the sunshine or not. I'm embracing the rain because we were asking for it for a while. Right, let's have music from December 10. Of course, this is like a new boy band. Simon Cowell formed them and he's the mastermind. You know, he likes to form a group and make loads of money off them. But they've got this big tune. It's called Us Against the World. I think it's a bop. This is December 10.

0: Teddy Swims. It's Tuesday, the 25th of August. I'm here for the overnight crew. I'm here for anyone that is working a shift at the moment. You deserve all the good stuff and you deserve to have your radio on nice and loud. That's why I'm bringing you Avicii Levels in just a mo and some Taylor Swift after this.
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Levels, it's Avicii. I know plenty of people would say that is one of the greatest electronic dance tracks ever made. I feel like you could bring anyone to the dance floor with that one. Right, it's Mary Manderfield looking after you, keeping you company and making sure the start of your Tuesday is a fabulous one. Don't know about you, but I've got such a busy week because over the weekend I had a hen do, and then the weekend coming up we've got a wedding and it's a couple of hours drive away, and you know when you're just thinking of all the things in your head. I'm a bridesmaid, so I'm like shoes, bag, hair, makeup, dress, accessories, things that I promised to take for the bride, things that I said I'd sort out for the girls, things that I said I'd bring for someone else to borrow. The to-do list is getting insane. I need to make the to-do list a to-done list. I just tick things off so that I can actually just enjoy the wedding. I don't know why I'm so stressed. It's not even me getting married. Right, let's have American Girls.

0: My sweet Hans, we are coming up to 2 a.m. If you're working at this hour, shout out to you, because it's hard sometimes at this time. It feels dark and it feels cold. It feels like no one else is about. But I promise you, you're in good company. And if it's not humans that you're with, how about some music from the likes of Ariana Grande? I've got BB Rex from Faithless and plenty more. And the latest news after this.
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0: The top stories this hour. A vigil's been held in Middlesbrough on Teesside for 7 people who died in a crash on Saturday, including 2 police officers. PC's Tom Clough and Matthew Blade's patrol car was hit by a Volkswagen going the wrong way on the A66. 4 of the Passat's 5 occupants had passed convictions. Detectives investigating the lead-up to the crash have made 12 arrests. 1 person's been charged. Anna Turley's the Red Car MP.
11: It was, I think, really important the church kindly opened their doors to the community. Everybody here is still reeling from the incident. It's been an absolutely horrendous few days. I think it was important that we had a space to reflect, to come together, to grieve.
0: A man's due in court later charged with murder after a woman died in a house fire in West London. Pavel Kulper, who's 34, also faces 8 counts of attempted murder and 1 of arson following the blaze in Hounslow last Wednesday. Russia's accusing Britain of adding fuel to the fire by sharing a blueprint with Ukraine to help it develop long-range missiles. The Prime Minister's responded, asking who started the fire. Ukraine's former Deputy Defence Minister Vladimir Havrilov says it's highly symbolic.
12: If we have a technological access to the components, to the new ideas in Europe and United Kingdom specifically, because it's a missile technology. It gives us more confidence in the course of this war.
0: Donald Trump's reportedly been calling world leaders to urge them to cut economic ties with Iran. Washington's imposed new sanctions aimed at blocking potential sources of revenue for Tehran. Millions of women in England who've not attended cervical screening appointments can be sent a testing kit for free on the NHS. It contains a swab in which a sample can be collected and then posted back to a lab. And actor Kit Harington's joining the cast of the Harry Potter TV series. He's replacing Nicholas Holt as Professor Lockhart in season 2. From Sky News, I'm Faye De Silva.
13: Yes, 2am crew, it's Mary Manderfield keeping you company. Ed Sheeran on the way. Right now, Bebe Rexha and Faithless.

Kelly Clarkson. You know, Kelly Clarkson came from American Idol. She was on the first series, and you think, do you know what? They found her. They found the one and only American Idol. Done. But you know, these singing competitions, they continue, and The Voice UK is starting back soon. There's strong rumours that Cheryl is going to be one of the coaches. Of course, she was on X Factor for a good couple of years and did a great job. Think Joe McElderry, Alexandra Burke. Like, she was their coach, team leader, category. I don't know what they call them. She was the judge for their category and they won. So I think she'd be great on The Voice. I think she'd be very honest as well. Let's see if that happens. Right.

0: It's Mary keeping you company. Today looks like it's going to be pretty cloudy. There's going to be sporadic showers early on in the day, and then it will get a bit heavier and more thundery later on. Dry a lot of other places and pretty humid all over. So think about your hair. What products are you going to put in if you haven't left the house yet? Zara Larsson with Midnight Sun playing next.
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That's Alex Warren. A little bit earlier, I was playing Zara Larsson and it was making me laugh. You have to go and watch the video that she posted. She was at a festival over the weekend called Pukle Pop. And while she was singing Midnight Sun, basically her fans were committing to the bit and being lifted in the air with their legs up, pretty much like over their heads in the crowd. And there was just like dozens of people doing it. Zara just couldn't stop laughing. Go to her Instagram to have a little look. They're recreating her music video. Right, this is a big dance tune for you from...

0: Capaldi, keeping things chilled over here. We've got plenty more coming up, including your throwback hour from three. Not too much longer to wait for that one. And Dasher on the way and K-pop Demon Hunters after this.
1: Fourth one.
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4: 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Oh, yes.
5: 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Our main story today is all gone Pete Tong. 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

You're with me, Mary Manderfield, on Fourth One. And that's Dasha. Over the weekend, I ended up doing a yoga class as part of a hen do that I organised. And yoga and hen, you'd probably think, doesn't go together. But, you know, we started the day being very zen, very chilled out. And I was just thinking, what is it about the human brain that when you do something like that, something good for you, you can't always be fully present and just think, oh, this is a really good yoga class, or this is a really good bike ride, or I'm really glad I'm going on this run. I'm on the mat thinking, I should do yoga every single day. I need to sign up to a class. I need to sign up to a course and go every single day. Otherwise, what's the point? But at no point during this yoga class could I just switch off and think, be present and enjoy it. I thought, this is really good. Why do I not do this all the time? I start beating myself up. Why? What's... Let me search what that psychologically means, because I don't know if it's just me or if everyone thinks like that. Right, let's have some Olivia Rodrigo. I love this one. This is Drop Dead.

0: That's a little throwback from the year 2000, and there is loads more where that came from. A whole hour of throwbacks coming your way. If you like Madonna, yes. If you're into Cheryl, yes. If you like a little bit of Backstreet Boys, yes. Yes, yes, yes. All of that and more on your throwback hour after this.
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0: The top stories this hour. Dozens of people have gathered for a vigil in Middlesbrough on Teesside to remember seven people who died in the A66 crash. Two were police officers. Their patrol car was hit by a VW being driven on the wrong side of the road on Saturday. Detectives say the five young men in it may have had links to organised crime. 12 arrests have been made. Sir Peter Fahey's a former Greater Manchester Police Chief Constable.
13: We have some young people who you may describe as joyriders who steal cars to bait the police, but then you have another group who are part of organised crime groups who steal cars to commit other forms of criminality, have no regard for the safety of the public, are willing to use those vehicles then to break into premises.
0: A man's been charged with murder after a woman died in a house fire in West London. Eight others were injured following the blaze in Hounslow last Wednesday. A share of nearly £10 billion has been allocated to councils and housing associations in England to build affordable homes. Most will be for social rent and more than £2 billion going to mayoral areas outside London. Andy Burnham's calling on Ukraine's allies to urgently provide more interceptor missiles as Russia steps up attacks. The Prime Minister says countries are assessing their stockpiles to help strengthen Ukraine's air defences. If you're grabbing a coffee, you may be getting more or less caffeine in it than you realise. Which has looked at beverages sold at some major chains. At one, a medium cappuccino contains almost 3.5 times as much as the same drink at another outlet. Here's nutritionist Shefali Loth.
1: For most people, around 400 milligrams a day of caffeine is the safe recommended amount. If you're pregnant, that goes down to 200 milligrams, so half of the standard amount. And actually, a lot of the coffees that we looked at exceed that even in one drink.
0: And Chelsea have beaten Fulham 3-2 in the Premier League's West London derby. Cole Palmer scored the winner. From Sky News, I'm Fader Silver.
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0: It's Fourth One.
1: And that's George Ezra for you. Before that, J-Lo. The Throwback Hour has officially begun. This is how we're kicking off your Tuesday morning. And this is how we're vibing out and enjoying. And you deserve to play your music loud. And you deserve to have a little shoulder shimmy at 3:15. Why not? Let's have Madonna. This is Hung Up from 2005 on your Throwback Hour.

0: Miss Jess Glynn. Do you know what? That song was huge even before we had the Jet2 holiday advert. Cheryl before that, who's in rumours to be joining The Voice UK as a coach. I hope that happens. I want to see her in that big red chair. Right, your throwback hour is happening. Ollie Murs and Rizzle Kicks on the way. And Backstreet Boys plays after this.
1: Hey. Fourth one.
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And that's Gwen Stefani. 2005 it came out, and Pharrell Williams revealed that the chorus came from him overhearing Naomi Campbell, you know, the supermodel, tell someone, she says, "I'm sorry, I have a name. I ain't no hollaback girl." Yeah. Yeah. Naomi Campbell, she was inspiring these big hits in the 2000s. Right, my darlings, we carry on with the big tunes. I've got JoJo on the way. Right now, a song from 2011, which really was everywhere at the time. You couldn't escape it. And hey, I'm bringing it back. Jessie J and B.O.B. This is Price Tag on your throat.

0: is big, is bold, is dramatic. It's everything that I want from a song and a throwback at this time in the morning. It's Mary keeping you company and bringing the vibes when it's early in the morning. Sean Paul on the way, and Daft Punk and Pharrell Williams are feeling super lucky after this.
1: Fourth one.
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11: 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So we're keeping our ears open because every little helps. The ASA, keeping ads legal, decent, honest, and truthful. Oh, yes.

And that's Rita Ora. Do you know what? I saw a TikTok the other day of someone who'd gone to have a little spa day, just an unassuming spa day. And she was like, that crazy moment when you bump into Rita Ora. It's just a video of them like nattering away in the pool in the jacuzzi. Like, that's a lot of fun. I want to bump into more pop stars. I feel like that would really brighten my day. I wonder what they talked about. Right, Ava Max coming up. Right now, Dario G. I always say this song feels like the end credits of a movie. You know, a movie about your life.

0: Good. Manny, to end your throwback hour. Don't worry, we'll do it all again tomorrow from 1 a.m. I'm here for the early risers. Well, I'll be with you from 1 a.m. and then the throwback hour's from 3 a.m. But I'll be here for the early risers, the night shift workers, and everyone in between. We're coming up to 4 a.m. and your latest news is on the way.
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14: Fourth one.
0: The top stories this hour. A vigil's been held in Middlesbrough on Teesside for 7 people who died in a crash on Saturday, including 2 police officers. PC's Tom Clough and Matthew Blade's patrol car was hit by a Volkswagen going the wrong way on the A66. 4 of the Passat's 5 occupants had past convictions. Detectives investigating the lead-up to the crash have made 12 arrests. One person's been charged, Anna Turley's the Red Car MP.
16: It was, I think, really important the church kindly opened their doors to the community. Everybody here is still reeling from the incident. It's been an absolutely horrendous few days. I think it was important that we had a space to reflect, to come together, to grieve.
0: A man's due in court later charged with murder after a woman died in a house fire in West London. Pavel Culper, who's 34, also faces 8 counts of attempted murder and 1 of arson following the blaze in Hounslow last Wednesday. The Prime Minister's promising to keep up the pressure on Russia despite its threats. Andy Burnham's made his first overseas visit as PM to Ukraine. He says strengthening the country's air defences is now an urgent priority. Millions of women in England who've not attended cervical medical screening appointments can be sent a free testing kit on the NHS. It contains a swab in which a sample can be collected and then posted to a lab. Chelsea beat Fulham 3-2 in their Premier League opener. Cole Palmer got the winner in a man-the-match performance. João Pedro and Morgan Rodgers also scored. After a difficult summer which saw Palmer left out of England's World Cup squad, Rodgers says he's back to his best.
17: He had a difficult year with injuries and stuff last year, and you can see in his eyes in pre-season and in training that he's ready this year and he's ready to prove people wrong, and you saw that with that performance. Best player on the pitch by a mile, and that's what he does, and it's good to have him on our side.
0: And actor Kit Harington's joining the cast of the Harry Potter TV series. He's replacing Nicholas Holt as Professor Lockhart in season 2. From Sky News, I'm Fada Silver.
13: Good morning. Gregor and Lindsay here. Early breakfast. Tame Impala coming up. Lewis Capaldi and Alex Warren.

0: Fourth One.
1: I'll bring her coffee in the morning. She brings me in a piece. I take her out to fancy restaurants. She takes the sadness out of me.

0: Taylor Swift.
1: And I'll write your name.
0: There's Blank Space, 412. Hello, welcome along. Tuesday, 25th of August. 4 months to go until the big day. Can't wait for that.
2: Oh, Gregor.
0: Honestly,
2: get a grip.
0: I was thinking a wee bit of Kelly Clarkson underneath the tree this morning. Get some of that on.
2: No, it's
0: only four
2: summer.
0: Months. It's 4 months. There's nothing.
2: It's summer.
0: Is it though? Nah, to be fair, actually, yesterday was lovely.
2: But yes,
0: this morning,
2: it was actually.
0: It's chilly.
2: It is.
0: It's
2: and
0: chilly
2: you know what?
0: This morning.
2: I think I like my outfit today. I've made a slight effort more than usual.
0: However, the effort? What's the effort for?
2: Well, usually I'm just in like my jumper and my trackies, but I've got sort of baggier, nicer trousers on and my polka dot jacket, which is quite possibly the worst thing to wear when you're on the radio because I can't move. Because if I move, this is all you're going to hear.
0: Oh, yeah.
2: Yeah.
0: Start a fire, didn't it?
2: Well, it is a bit cooler outside in the mornings.
0: It is. Wee bit chilly. Wee bit chilly. Right, we'll play songs. You up for a wee blather? We'll
2: yes,
0: do that.
2: Yes, that's our job.
0: Why not? Somber and Shaboozy coming up in a wee bit. And this is Tame Impala and Ginny.
2: Ginny.
0: Dracula is on.

0: Early breakfast. There's Shabuzi and Bartom. 4:22. Got a message from my dad the other day with a picture, and he was like, "Look what I just found." I was like, "I don't even know what that is. I thought it was a cigar." I was like,
1: "A cigar?"
0: All right. I was like, "Okay." He doesn't smoke, so I was like, "That's a bit weird." No, it's a pencil. He found a pencil in an old toolbox in his shed.
1: Right.
0: From 1939.
1: How does he know it's from 1939?
0: Because it says it.
1: Really?
0: And it's got the, what's it? Oh, this is so bad. King George. Is it King George
1: V? One of the kings.
0: Well, he's on it. And it's right. All about the coronation and stuff. And it's got coronation 1939 written on it. And it looks old. And I held it yesterday. Big chunky fella.
1: A chunky
0: big
1: pencil.
0: Chunky pencil. How cool is that, though? That was before World War II.
1: Yeah, and because we were born in the 90s, grew up in the noughties, you feel like 1939 was 70 years ago. But that's, it's closer to 100 years ago now.
0: It was a while ago.
1: Yeah.
0: 1939. The main coronation of 1939 was the crowning of, oh God, I'm not getting into all that. I'll leave that.
1: But yeah. the main thing I've taken from this, is it worth any money? Is he going to do anything with it?
0: He says I can have it.
1: Oh, okay.
0: So, but until it's actually in my hands, it will not be up on eBay just yet. But it will be. 100%. I'm just looking just now. There's one. £26.69 is current bid on one.
1: Is it even worth it?
0: Oh, no. Oh, 25. £34.99. Oh, here we go. Oh, now we're cooking with gas. £38.
1: That'll get you a few meal deals.
0: Oh, yeah. Aye, it'll be up on eBay. If you want to make a bid, drop us a message on WhatsApp. I'm joking.
1: Times are tough.
0: Katy Perry, I Kissed a Girl, coming up, and Ella Langley next.
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0: Katy Perry, there is I Kissed a Girl. Was that her first? Was that her first though? Yeah, it was.
1: Well, certainly her big breakout song.
2: 2008.
1: If I was going to say, I was going to guess either 2009 or 2008.
0: So in 2 years' time, that's 20 years ago. Oh my God.
1: Quick maths there, Gregor. And I say this every time we talk about that sort of era of Katy Perry. I saw her at Tea in the Park in 2009.
0: That's which she's is wild. Not a Tea in the Park artist.
1: Lady
0: that's
1: Gaga
0: so random.
1: Was also playing that year. And I think, was it the year after or possibly 2011, Beyonce playing Tea in the Park?
0: That's
1: which just sounds wild when you say it out
0: loud.
1: It
0: should be like Razor Light or something. You know what I mean?
1: Biffy Clyro.
0: Exactly. Katy Perry.
1: She was really good though. I went to see her. Yeah.
0: Okay, fair enough. Fair enough. Tuesday morning, 25th of August.
1: I wonder if Stella Lefty will be at Transmit next year.
0: I think she could do quite well.
1: Well, the country music's massive now, isn't it?
0: Why don't we get a country... Oh, I'm going to say this and it'll be like, there is one. A country music festival. But in the UK, there will be one.
1: There is.
0: Is there?
1: Isn't?
0: Aye, but is it getting the big names? Is Ella Langley going to be there?
1: I don't know. It's not like a festival outside, but my brother and sister-in-law, they always go to something at the Hydro. There's like a weekend country music thing.
0: The hold down.
1: Pretty much, yeah. And they make a weekend of it.
0: Mm.
1: I can't remember what it's called. So I would class that kind of as a festival.
0: Okay, fair enough. Here is Stella Lefty. This is Boston.

0: Despacito.
1: Louis Fonsi, Daddy Yankee and Justin Bieber. There is Despacito. Sounding good, that. Like it.
2: 25. Yeah, I heard that in a while.
1: Early breakfast for Tuesday.
2: Yep.
1: Tuesday. We're here through until 6 o'clock. Say if you were like massively famous. Like you were someone that's kind of like known around the world.
2: Uh-huh.
1: Do you think you would like enjoy...
2: No. I honestly think the older I get... the more I would hate to be rich and famous.
1: Really?
2: Yeah.
1: What I was going to ask was, do you think you would enjoy not being recognised?
2: Oh, right, okay. Well, yeah. Uh-huh.
1: Now, like, that must be quite nice, in a way.
2: Being that sort of level of rich and famous that you could still go about without people recognising
1: you.
2: Yeah. Yeah, uh-huh.
1: It's like the best of both worlds. There's a story, actually, about someone that is known around the world.
2: Right.
1: And he intentionally wanted to see if he would be recognised.
2: Okay? Oh, okay.
1: And he wasn't. And I think it's a weird one.
2: Because would you be annoyed? Is that what you're trying to say?
1: So he actually went out his way to see if he would be recognised, right?
2: Mm-hmm.
1: But it's a weird... Right, more. I'll explain what it is in full in the next 10 minutes. So it's an interesting one.
2: If you were this person, would you do the same thing? Are you almost like catching them out?
1: Yeah.
2: Uh-huh.
1: You'd give it a shot just to see. Just to see. It's quite a good one, right? More on that coming up in the next 10. Joe to play and Ray is on next.
3: 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Fourth one.
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0: Joe, and end of beginning, 4:51 just now. Early breakfast. Hello. Welcome along. So I was saying before, right, if you are a celebrity, you're famous, and I'm talking like worldwide, I'm not meaning like someone like on Terry or something.
1: Yeah.
0: Right? Would you enjoy people not recognising you, or do you think you'd start getting annoyed and be like, oh my God, do you know who I am?
1: Don't you know who I am?
2: Yeah, I think I would much prefer that, because I think when you're younger, you would love to be rich and famous and have that lifestyle, but I think the older you get, the more you kind of think, oh, do you know what? It would probably be quite rubbish being famous and not being able to go and do the weekly food shop at Tesco without being stopped.
0: You know Marc Jacobs?
2: The fashion designer, yeah.
0: Would you know what he looks like?
2: No.
0: See, well, this is the thing, right? This is why I'm talking about it. Marc Jacobs went into one of his own stores.
2: Okay.
0: And he did this on TikTok Live. And nobody recognised him in the store.
2: So, okay.
0: And effectively, he's their boss's boss's boss.
2: Yeah. So, like you said earlier, almost trying to catch people out.
0: Yeah, but I don't really see the big deal.
2: The big deal in what?
0: He's trying to catch them out. So, well, it's obviously, what does he want?
2: It's obviously to go viral on TikTok.
0: Yeah.
2: It's obviously, I don't know if he's trying to prove a point.
0: I've sent you a picture. I want you to have a wee look. I've sent you a picture of a man. Can you tell me who that is? The second last picture I've sent you.
2: Okay. I'm presuming it's some sort of CEO at our work.
0: Yes!
2: Yeah!
0: But if he walked in, you'd be like, not a clue who this
2: idea.
0: Guy is.
2: Yeah. Uh-huh.
0: So there you go.
2: But if Marc Jacobs went into one of his own shops, you need to obviously hope that the staff were nice to him.
0: Well, it was in an airport.
2: Oh, was it?
0: One of their airport stores, so... Yeah, I don't know. I just found that a wee bit weird. What do you want?
2: I would be that level of famous, Marc Jacobs, that you could still go about without people recognising you.
0: But millions still in the bank, a name known worldwide.
2: Yeah.
0: But you can go into a shop and nobody knows who you are.
2: The dream.
0: Yeah. I hope I've got that one day. That's the plan. Right, Gala, Freed from Desire. What a tune.

0: Early breakfast for Tuesday gala, Freed from Desire. Almost 5 o'clock, 5:05 on the way. Here is a very short clip of a song. Do you recognise this?
1: It's going to sound massive. I mean, gala Freed from Desire, you think's big.
0: Yeah.
1: Just wait until the 5:05 today.
0: What do you reckon that is? Artist and song on WhatsApp 0333 2020 400.
2: Fourth one.
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0: Hey, good morning. Hope you're good. It's Tuesday. Gregor and Lindsay here. This is Early Breakfast. Let's get the news at 5.
13: Across Edinburgh, the Lothians, Fife and Falkirk.
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13: Fourth One.
15: The top stories this hour. A fundraiser for the families of two police officers killed in the A66 crash near Middlesbrough has reached more than £740,000. PCs Tom Clough and Matthew Blades died when their patrol car was hit by a vehicle travelling in the wrong direction on Saturday. 12 people have been arrested over alleged criminal activity before the incident, which also killed five young men. Here's Cleveland Police Federation Chair Lauren Somerville.
16: At the heart of this are two families whose loved ones aren't returning home. That is my focus. It's making sure that the rest of my colleagues know I'm here and I'm listening to them.
15: A man's been charged with murder after a woman died in a house fire in West London. Eight others were injured following the blaze in Hounslow last Wednesday. A share of nearly £10 billion has been allocated to councils and housing associations in England to build affordable homes. Most will be for social rent and more than £2 billion going to mayoral areas outside London. Andy Burnham's calling on Ukraine's allies to urgently provide more interceptor missiles as Russia steps up attacks. The Prime Minister says countries are assessing their stockpiles to help strengthen Ukraine's air defences. Millions of women in England who've not attended cervical screening appointments can be sent a free testing kit on the NHS. It contains a swab in which a sample can be collected and then posted back to a lab to check for HPV. Dr. Rachel Orrett from Cancer Research UK says it's a game changer.
2: In testing for it, we're able to find high-risk types of HPV, and those cases can then move on to being monitored appropriately, and the outcome of that essentially is saving lives.
15: And Chelsea have beaten Fulham 3-2 in the Premier League's West London derby. Cole Palmer scored the winner and was involved in setting up the other goals. From Sky News, I'm Fada Silver.
0: Gregor and Lindsay here. This is Early Breakfast 505 Throwback on after Taylor Swift.

0: 5 just now. Early breakfast. Gregor and Lindsay here. We're about to play the 505. We played this earlier on. Did you manage to work out the artist and the song? Thanks for your messages on WhatsApp.
1: I honestly thought this wouldn't cause any problems this morning.
0: Hi to Ian.
2: The Oasis and Wonderwall.
0: It's not Wonderwall.
1: How does that sound like Oasis and Wonderwall?
0: I don't hear it.
1: Interesting.
0: Sorry, Ian.
1: Ian, I think you need a coffee. But well done to Michelle, Frank and Ryan all getting it right this morning.
0: And Linda. Don't forget Linda. Always on Instagram. Thank you, Linda. Well done if you guessed that short wee clip. Let's take that. And Lulu, relight my fire.

0: Sabrina Carpenter. Espresso. 5:16, early breakfast. The Wanted on the way. Cat's Eye, Animal. Very catchy. Coming up very soon as well. Have you noticed, by the way, have you noticed that there are loads of these, like, wee cake stands?
1: Cake stands?
0: Aye, it'll be called,
1: where?
0: Like, Gina's Cake Shed.
1: Oh, like, yeah.
0: And it's like an honesty box.
1: Yeah, uh-huh. I think they're really nice. There's one.
0: They were, but now they're everywhere. They're just popping up everywhere.
1: What's wrong with that?
0: I don't know.
1: I don't know, there's something quite endearing about it. And the fact that...
0: I'm not sure about buying a cake, right, from like a wee shed out in the middle of nowhere.
1: The thing is, you're weird with that sort of stuff, though. You're weird with home baking, which doesn't make sense, because see, if you were to go into a independent cafe, they're making all the cakes and whatnot there. So what difference does it make if somebody's just making cakes for a business at home?
0: No, but they're just sitting in a shed, and sometimes they're like on the side of a field.
1: Yeah,
0: like,
1: there's one.
0: Hiya, Colin's Cakes in my shed. And then you go into the shed and it always starts the same way. They get loads of support at the start.
1: Yeah.
0: Oh, I really loved your scone or something like that, right? And then a week and a half in, they'll then post footage of their CCTV camera.
1: A lot of them have got like Ring cameras, don't they?
0: Man. And it's like, oh, could this person please come back and put the money in? They're surprised that someone stole a slice of cheesecake.
1: Well, I suppose it is an honesty box, so you have to just hope that people are honest. There's one, it's maybe about a 10-minute drive from where I stay, that went viral. And people were queuing, and the woman was rushed off her feet because everyone was going to her cake shed, as you call it.
0: So is it really cheap? Like, why? What's a fucker lining up to buy a cake from a wee shed?
1: Why not just
0: go to the baker's?
1: Why do you ruin lovely things? It's just nice for the community. Do you know they have, I remember going to the Skye, and they have honesty boxes for eggs and stuff. Where we were staying, it was kind of in the middle of nowhere, of course, but there was honesty boxes for eggs.
0: Yeah, okay.
1: You're obviously just not an honest person and you don't like nice things.
0: No, I just...
1: You're the thief.
0: I'm putting money in, it's like a 5 pence piece. That's me putting a pound coin in. No, they're really nice. I hope Colin's Cake Shed does well.
1: You've changed your tune.
0: Here's Cat's Eye right now. This is...

0: I'm glad you came.
1: It's the Wanted.
0: I'm glad you came.
1: Glad you came. 5:24 Tuesday morning, 25th of August, which is ridiculous.
2: Wild.
1: Mark Ronson and Alex Warren both coming up in the next 10.
2: It feels like Calvin Harris played Hampden last week, but that was the 1st and 2nd of August, wasn't it? That was the start of the month.
1: Yep.
2: There is a clip that has gone viral for all the best reasons. And it
1: not for the person in it.
2: No, not the person, but it looks like AI. It doesn't look like a real video. So Calvin Harris is obviously touring about just now. He's got his residency in Ibiza. He was playing at a festival in Belfast called Vital Festival. And I think this must have been over the past week or so.
1: Mm-hmm.
2: And somebody's in the crowd filming Calvin Harris, and then out of nowhere, somebody basically launches a pizza like a frisbee and hits the person taking the video. If you put Calvin Harris pizza into TikTok, the video will come up.
1: That would proper slap your face.
2: They must have been covered in like tomato sauce and cheese. They must have been honking.
1: Who's chucking a whole pizza?
2: Because at a festival, that probably cost about 20 quid.
1: Aye.
2: Yeah. There's a comment here saying, POV, you're a Ford Focus in Scotland.
1: Hocus pocus. There's a pizza on your focus. Right, Alex Warren's next.
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0: Mark Ronson, Bruno Mars. There's Uptown Funk just after 5:30. It's crazy to think that song there was just a sound check song.
1: Oh yeah, we found that out at the weekend, didn't we? Yeah,
0: so it's just a song that it was just made just for sound checks. The speakers working? Yeah, they're all fine.
1: So do you what part of the song do you think was like the sound check? Do you think they were just singing Uptown Funk you up?
0: Uptown Funk you up and then it just turned
1: into a song. Yep.
0: It's crazy.
1: And imagine that it's one of the biggest pop songs of
0: huge,
1: all time. Yeah.
0: Massive. I remember when I was a DJ back in the day, like I'd do like discos and stuff when I was younger.
1: The discotheque.
0: September Cry For You. That was the song. See, when I was setting up just to make sure all the speakers were working, September Cry For You.
1: Why that one?
0: I don't know. I think it was big at the time.
1: Oh, okay. Yeah. I thought you were just going to say it was first on my USB stick.
0: Oh, possibly. I don't know. But yeah. Can you imagine not having Uptown Funk?
1: What year did that come out? Was that 2011?
0: I think it was something like that. It was a while ago.
1: And it is one of those songs that still sounds massive whenever we play it on the radio.
0: Yeah, I still love it. Still love it. Right, Beyonce and Texas Hold'em coming up after Somber. Here's Home Wrecker.

0: take it to the flow now. Ooh.
1: Beyonce, Texas Hold'em, 5:41, early breakfast. Hello, Gregor and Lindsay here through until 6. Miles Smith coming up very soon.
2: You see your mum and dad quite a lot, don't you?
1: Quite often,
2: yeah.
1: Just round the corner, so maybe like 2 or 3 times a week, yeah.
2: I think I see my mum once a week, I would say. Usually for a dog walk.
1: Well, I feel like you're going to say, and that's plenty.
2: And that's plenty. Yeah. No, so on Sunday, we obviously had the show. Uh-huh. And then I was meeting my brother because he lives quite far away and I don't see him that often. So we were going for a few pints on Sunday, which was lovely.
1: Nice.
2: So I hadn't been home and then my mum came and picked us up and she dropped us off at the house. And then me and my mum then went and took the dog on a walk, right? So got back to the house, bearing in mind I hadn't been home all day, but I don't know if your mum or your dad, they're really judgmental when they come round to your house.
1: On what? Decor?
2: Cleaning, things that need done.
1: Right.
2: So, again, bearing in mind, I hadn't been home all day and she was like, oh, there's lots of dog hair on the sofa. And I keep a blanket on the sofa for Freddie to lie on. But obviously,
1: But what's the blanket? Can I ask, what's it? Because I thought that, because I was at your house recently.
2: Uh-huh.
1: What's the point in the blanket? So when you go on, do you take the blanket off, then go on the sofa?
2: Yeah, I take it outside every day, like flip it.
1: Oh, so your neighbours get it. Right, okay.
2: Yeah, so the neighbours get it. And so the dog doesn't like stink out the actual sofa.
1: Ah, right, okay. Because I sat on your sofa and I just sat on the blanket and I thought, what's the point in this?
2: It's covered in dog hair. But I hadn't been home all day and my mum's like, oh, there's lots of dog hair on the sofa. I know! And then she told me my bin needs emptied. Then my friend bought me flowers on Saturday and they were in water. She was like, oh, you need to cut those flowers. I know, Thelma! And then she was telling me that my shed needs sanded down and repainted as well. And I was like, okay, is it time for you to leave now? Thank you. Thank you for coming. But I could go round to her house and be really judgmental, but I'm not going to do it.
1: I'll tell you what's... That's a wee bit weird, right? Is that I stayed at yours, not even like the weekend there, the weekend before. Uh-huh. I left all these on the feedback form. So all this is showing that you had a whole week to fix these issues and you didn't do it.
2: Was that the really bad TripAdvisor review?
1: That was me. The one star.
2: Not surprised.
1: Me. What's that blanket doing on the sofa? Right, Miles Smith is next.
3: Gregor and Lindsay. Fourth one.
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0: Rich, you're in shape of you. Early breakfast on Tuesday. What's happening today, Lindsay?
1: I am going to have a massive clear out
0: of
1: clothes, rearrange some stuff, and sell my soul on Vinted in the hope to make some money.
0: Your soul? That'll not be worth much.
1: 50p if I'm lucky.
0: You know, when you have to filter it, like condition, broken.
1: Yeah.
0: Damaged.
1: Wouldn't he bother?
0: Well used.
1: I get really offended though, because it is quite time consuming when you have a clear out and then you take pictures, upload it to Vinted, but then people start liking your dresses and tops and stuff, and then it's like, why are you liking it? Just buy it, please.
0: I put a North Face jacket on Vinted. Not one person's even liked it.
1: The one you only got last year?
0: I know, why.
1: That's really nice.
0: I know. I'm
1: why?
0: Try to make a profit on it.
1: You're trying to make a profit.
0: Yeah, I get offended as well. Mm-hmm. Like, what's wrong with it?
1: I know.
0: I'm like sniffing at it smell. Not that they would know it's on Vinted. This is Olivia Rodrigo, stupid song.

0: seen.
1: Olivia Rodrigo, there is Stupid Song. That is it for us. We'll be back tomorrow morning.
2: We'll speak to you then. Have a good one. Boogie in the Morning on the way next.
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1: Good morning, it's Tuesday, 25th of August. This is Boogie in the Morning. Let's get the latest Fourth One news. Here comes Matt Steele.
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16: Top stories this hour. A charity is demanding survivors of sexual violence in Scotland wait no longer than 30 days for specialist support. Rape Crisis is calling for the Scottish Government to set the limit, as it says the current average is nearly 6 months. Here's the charity's Dionne Weir.
17: For many survivors, reaching out for support is an act of extraordinary courage. It is deeply heartbreaking that after finding the courage to take that step, a survivor can be told they must wait months for the special support they need and deserve.
16: We're told the First Minister is working with organisations tackling violence against women and girls to hear what actions would make the greatest difference. A vigil has been held in Middlesbrough to remember the 7 people who died in the crash on the A66. 2 were police officers. Their patrol car was hit by a VW being driven on the wrong side of the road at the weekend. Detectives say the 5 young men in the Passat may have had links to organised crime. Andy Burnham is calling on Ukraine's allies to urgently provide more interceptor missiles as Russia steps up attacks. During his visit to Kyiv, the Prime Minister has said countries are assessing their stockpiles to help strengthen air defences. Ukraine's President Volodymyr Zelensky says they must be given fair protection against the Kremlin.
18: You have done a lot, and it's not about just military, you know, financing. Everything is important during the war. The clear strong support from the very beginning of this war.
16: The Edinburgh TV Festival gets underway today for the last time before moving to Manchester. The event's been held in the capital for half a century, but organisers say rising costs and accessibility challenges mean it'll relocate from next year. More than 60 speakers, debates and masterclasses are planned before the festival wraps up on Friday. And EasyJet wants to hire more over 50s as cabin crew. The airline's launching a similar recruitment drive to one from 2022, which saw the number of staff in that age bracket more than double.
0: Weather.
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16: Some light rain this morning, but this clearing with sunshine later in the day. Moderate winds, highs of 18 Celsius. That's the latest. I'm Max Steele.
1: One. Morning. So I've been away and I've come back with no voice.
12: What were you up to?
1: Well, I was at the Formula One in Holland.
12: Uh-huh.
1: So I spent 4 days in Amsterdam.
12: Were you trying to talk over the level of the noise?
1: the cars
12: go around.
1: It's like, oh, look at it, here's another one. So I've got a really sore throat and hopefully it won't spoil your enjoyment of the show today too much.
12: It's unlikely.
1: Yeah. Are you okay?
12: Yeah, I'm fine.
1: Yeah. Well, you were off yesterday too.
12: Yeah, I just took a couple of days, went away in the camper van, so it was good.
1: Get you.
12: Yeah.
1: How you doing, Johnny boy?
19: All good. I was here grafting.
1: You're doing all the... See, the workers never take a day off, do they? Ella Henderson's coming up. Got the kid Leroy, and I'm off to get some honey. Back in a sec. Wait, do I sound sexy today?
12: No.

0: Kid Laroi, Justin Bieber, Boogie in the Morning. Hi.
1: This is going to be fun.
0: I like this.
1: What happens if you completely lose your voice tomorrow?
0: I don't know, Arlene. We'll cross that bridge when we come to it. Yeah, so it's funny, isn't it? You get to a certain age and you go away with the boys for a weekend.
1: You come back broken.
0: You're absolutely destroyed broken. So we went away on Thursday to Amsterdam. And then we went to the Formula One, which was not, it's just outside Amsterdam. It's a place called Zandvoort, okay, which is about, I don't know, 15, 20 miles outside Amsterdam. So getting the bus, getting the train there. And then obviously you need some tinnies for the train, right?
1: Of course. Yeah.
0: And then it was amazing because you came out the train station, you had to walk along to where the track is, and the whole street was just, everybody was out on their patios and they had DJs. Like every house was had its own party.
1: Wow.
0: And the kids were all selling drinks for huge prices. So they're obviously been to Costco, right? Got a big box of chocolates and stuff, and they were selling them for a five at a shop. Yeah. And dafties like me were buying them.
1: Of course.
0: And that was just brilliant. But it was very, very busy. And
1: was it quite hot as well?
0: Yeah, well, I got thirsty. As you can probably tell. But it's good to be back. You were off, you were away in a camper van.
1: Yeah, a bit of Glencoe.
0: Oh, Glencoe's nice. Lovely.
1: Yeah.
0: Was it? So, what was the weather like? Was it all right?
1: It's not bad, actually. Yeah. The midges were okay.
0: It's not bad.
1: Yeah.
0: You should probably take that net off then.
1: Honestly, we saw so many people just walking about in the mall.
0: Yeah.
1: Mainly tourists.
0: Yeah.
1: And, you know, and they weren't bad.
0: So my daughter's gone to school camp this week. And my wife, being the organised one, the organised parent, got one of these nets that you put over your head.
1: Over your head.
0: And it arrived yesterday from Amazon about 2 hours after she'd left to go to camp. So that was no good. Oh, do you know what we can do today? We can do the name game. Yeah. So today is the National Day of People with This First Name, and I've written down someone famous with this first name, and you've got to guess who it is.
1: Right.
0: And we don't continue the show until somebody gets it right. And you can join in on WhatsApp on 0333 2020 400. It's National Louis Day. Louis.
1: Vuitton.
0: Louis Vuitton. Straight in there with the big designers, Arlene. No, it's not Louis Vuitton. Famous Louis.
2: He sounds like a pop star, looks like a pop star. Louis Walsh.
0: You look like a pop star, you sound like a pop star. No, it's not Louis Walsh. No.
1: Louis Theroux.
0: Louis Theroux is very good, but not the answer.
2: Oh, Louis Armstrong.
0: Oh, Louis Armstrong. Now, he was the trumpet player, wasn't he?
1: Yeah, he was, yeah.
0: Was he the one that went, I see flowers of
1: green?
0: Yeah,
1: that's him.
0: I sound like him this morning a little bit, don't I? It's not Louis Tomlinson.
2: Oh, yeah.
0: From One Direction. It's not. It says Louis. Come on, Louis. Think of famous Louis.
1: King Louis.
0: The what?
1: The nothing. I know.
0: Well, I can't.
1: Third.
0: King Louis the Third. Wrong.
1: Is that Louis?
0: It's a famous Louis. Louis who?

0: Come on, keep guessing.
1: Young Prince Louis.
0: It's not Prince Louis. You're Louis, closer than the last time.
2: Louis Huey.
0: Louis Huey and Dewey.
1: Louis Spence.
0: Louis, who was he?
1: I don't know.
0: He was the dancer.
2: Yeah.
0: That went viral sort of in the noughties. He had the dance studio in London.
1: Louis.
2: Is there a Prince Louis?
0: No. It's not Prince Louis, no. So Louis Fonzie, there's a good guess.
1: Who's Louis Fonzie?
0: Despacito.
2: Yeah,
0: he did Despacito with Justin Bieber. That's a good guess, but not right. Come on, we don't keep going.
1: Louis
0: Mountbatten.
1: I didn't think he was a Louis.
0: Is that one of William's kids?
1: Oh, it might be, yeah.
0: The music's just about to run out.
1: The French actor, Louis de Funès. No, never heard of him.
0: Now, you did say King Louis.
1: Yeah.
0: So you're very close with that. You said King Louis III. It's not King Louis III.
2: Fourth.
0: Nope.
1: Fifth.
0: Nope.
1: Sixth.
0: First. Nope.
2: Second.
0: Nope.
2: The eighth.
0: Nope.
1: Ninth.
0: Nope.
2: The twelfth.
0: Nope.
1: 11th.
0: Nope.
1: 12th.
0: Nope.
1: 14th.
0: Yes. Going to the river to pray.

0: This could be your ticket to the ultimate road trip and a very big cash prize.
1: Unbelievable.
0: Win £700,000 this Friday. Upgrade your summer with Make Me a Winner. Fourth one.
2: Wow.

0: cigarettes tonight or 50
1: Tuesday.
0: Years down the road.
1: Alex Warren. Coming up, WTF.
2: Well, that's funny.
1: Funny.
2: A what has sprinted quicker than Usain Bolt's world record?
1: Oh, okay. Greyhound.
2: No.
1: Who'd win in a race between a greyhound and Usain Bolt?
2: A greyhound.
1: Do you think?
2: Oh, yeah.
1: Yeah. Okay. A what has outsprinted Usain Bolt? Find out next.
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7: Good morning. You're getting a clear run on the city bypass so far this morning. No major hold-ups in the city centre, though some roadworks are still watched for. Old Dalkeith Road between the Wisp and Newton Church Road. Also, Miller Hill Road around Newton Village still got a set of temporary lights. White House Lane still remains closed both ways between Brunsfield Place to Strathern Road for emergency repairs. We're coping well across the Queens Ferry crossing, and in Dunfermline, the A907 Glen Bridge still closed eastbound between Cole Road to Bruce Street.
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9: Tuesday, 4-1. It's going to be cloudy with some light rain this morning. It should be dry later in the day. Maybe some sunshine this afternoon. Moderate winds and a high today of 18 Celsius. Uh-huh.

0: And now, WTF.
1: Well, that's funny. What has broken Usain Bolt's world record?
0: For the 100 metres?
1: Yeah. He did it in 9.32. Oh, no. Yes, no, this thing. So Usain Bolt did the 9.58 second world
0: right,
1: record.
0: So this thing's done it in 9.32. So it's not a greyhound. Is it a dog of some description, though?
1: No.
0: It must be a robot of some sort, is it?
1: Yes, it's a humanoid robot called Lightning.
0: Wow.
1: And this thing, get this, did a half marathon in 50 minutes and 26 seconds.
0: So it's at 13 miles?
1: Yeah.
0: In 50 minutes?
1: Yeah, and 26 seconds.
0: I don't think I could drive it that fast.
1: It's true. That was the Beijing half marathon. So this humanoid, which has been developed by a Chinese smartphone manufacturer.
0: Yeah.
1: Oh my God, it's so clever. It reached a peak speed of 14.5 metres per second during a test event. And what they did was they elongated its legs by 10 centimetres.
0: Well, that's not fair, is it?
1: Well,
0: if you've seen it, he might have taken half a second off his time.
1: Anyway, 9.32, which beats Usain Bolt's record.
0: That's amazing, isn't it?
1: Do you know his record has stood for 17 years?
0: Yeah. I don't think it'll be beaten for a long, long time.
1: Gee
0: whiz. I used to watch Usain Bolt and get really frustrated because for the last 15, 20 metres, he wasn't even trying.
1: No.
0: Do you notice that? Because he was so far ahead, he was putting his hands up and all that. Like, just go faster! I want to see somebody do it in 8 seconds. But but he's an incredible athlete, isn't he?
1: Oh, unbelievable.
0: I don't like robots that look like humans, though. His children
1: are named Thunderbolt.
2: And Lightning
1: Bolt.
0: That's his kids. If your surname is Bolt, you don't call your kids Thunder and Lightning, do you?
1: No, you don't.

0: Tuesday, 4th, 1. It's going to be cloudy with some light rain this morning. It should be dry later. Sunshine in the afternoon with moderate winds and a high of 18 Celsius. Let's get the latest 4th, 1 headline. Here's Max Steele.
1: This is 4th, 1.
2: Charity says survivors of sexual violence in Scotland are waiting an average of nearly 6 months for specialist support. Rape Crisis is calling for the Scottish Government to set a target of providing help within 30 days. We're told the First Minister is working with relevant groups to work out what actions would make the greatest difference. Police say 5 young men killed in a wrong-way crash near Middlesbrough may have had links to serious and organised crime. 12 people have been arrested as part of the investigation into Saturday's crash on the A66, in which 2 officers also died. The Edinburgh TV Festival gets underway today for the last time before moving to Manchester. Organisers say rising costs and accessibility challenges mean it'll relocate from next year. And in football, Scotland's new under-21s head coach, Tony Docherty, says he'll work towards creating a clear national team and player identity. The ex-Dundee boss will be supported by Stephen Naismith, who was assistant to former national team manager Steve Clark. That's the latest. I'm Max Steele.
3: Coming up, 2 till 6. Gary Spence.
4: It's like a sleeping bag, and then you pull these zips and you jump off a cliff and you just start flying. I've seen so much footage of it, and I just want to do it.
5: Do you want to do it?
4: Oh, it looks like the perfect mix of skydiving and cliff jumping. Well, well, yeah, no, I know you're scared of that sort of thing. And I know
5: I've always fancied 2 till 6 solo.
3: Now, Boogie in the Morning.

0: Bruno Mars coming up in just a minute. I hope you're good. It's Tuesday, and we're all back today. Arlene's here too.
1: Hi.
0: And Johnny Boy is here. Morning, John.
2: Good morning.
0: Right, time for the early morning hard one. So this is your chance to win the Big in the Morning limited edition smart speaker.
1: Yay!
0: And you can win it by getting yourself in the draw by answering this question. You have until 5 to 7.
1: Right now, 30% of men have a hole in their what? According to a survey, right now, 30% of men have a hole in their what?
0: Oh, the first guest that's come through already is from David. Is it their heart?
1: Oh,
0: I've got a hole in my heart. No, it's not. It's not heart. Alan reckons it's work overalls.
1: Good guess.
0: But it's not the answer we're looking for. And it's not their favourite shoes. Nah, good guess. But some interesting guesses coming in already this morning. 30% of men right now have a hole in their what? Now, John, you're a man, right?
2: Sometimes.
0: Yeah. Do you have a hole in yours?
2: I do not.
0: No, I don't either. Not today.
1: Well, not today.
0: No. I did at the weekend, but not today.
1: All right.
0: So, right now, 30% of men have a hole in their what? What do you think? It's not bucket. What do you think it is? Here's the number. 0333 20 20 400. That's 0333 20 20 400. Get in touch. You've got until 5 to 7. You can phone or you can WhatsApp us. The number is the same.

0: Now, the early morning hard one for Tuesday. This is the question.
1: Right now, 30% of men have a hole in their what?
0: To the phones. David, what do you think?
2: As an ear.
0: A hole in their ear?
1: Oh, yes. Like, sometimes you get that thing where they put the black ring inside
0: it. Yeah. So, you mean like a piercing?
2: Yeah, an ear or a nose, kind of piercing.
0: Yeah. Okay, because obviously you've got holes in your lugs anyway, because you're born with them.
1: Yeah.
0: But you mean like a piercing. Oh, that's very good. Not right, though. Good guess, David. Have a good day.
2: Thank you.
1: Is it a T-shirt, says Bill?
0: Nah, it's not a T-shirt.
1: A lot of blokes have their favourite T-shirts, and it's broken out in holes.
0: Yeah.
1: And frayed at the neck, but still.
0: They're not going to give it away, because they've had it since that AC/DC concert in 1997, right?
1: Is it a wallet, says Iona?
0: A hole in your wallet? Nah.
1: Well, it's where it's always in the same jeans pocket and it kind of wears.
0: It just wears
1: a little
0: wee
1: bold
0: bit. Yeah,
1: patch.
0: Good guess that, but not right.
1: Trouser pocket, says John.
0: You always get a hole in your trouser pocket. It's strange that, isn't it? Especially when you're a kid. I don't know what it is. Yeah. I think when you used to carry coins a lot.
1: Oh, maybe.
0: There'd be a lot of sort of friction in there.
1: Oh, sorry.
0: Yeah. Uh-huh. Take your hand out your pocket.
1: Okay. Gloves, says Ryan.
0: Yeah. When was the last time you had gloves on?
1: Yeah, I know, but if you're working outdoors,
0: yeah,
1: you've got outdoor gloves all the time.
0: Fair enough. Not right.
1: This is good from David. Is it a jersey under the arm? You don't know you've got a hole until you lift your arm.
0: That's very good. It's not that, though, no.
1: Donuts.
0: A hole in their donuts. That's not right. Okay, what do you think the answer is to this question today? Right now, as we speak, a third of men, well, 30% of men, have a hole in their what? What do you think it is? 0333 2020 400. WhatsApp us, or even better, give us a call.
3: Boogie in the morning. Fourth one.
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14: Good morning. So moving well so far on the City Bypass, slowly picking up around the Sheriff Hall roundabout, but nothing too major. On Old Dalkeith Road, you've got the temporary lights between the Wisp and Newton Church Road, as well as Miller Hill Road around Newton Village, so allow some extra time. On Ferry Road, some temporary lights around Montague Terrace, so expect delay in the area. And White House Lane also still closed between Brunsfield Place to Strathern Road. And so far, looking as though we're moving well across the Queen's Ferry Cross.
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0: Tuesday, 4th1. It's going to be cloudy with some light rain this morning. It should be dry later in the day. Maybe some sunshine this afternoon. Moderate winds and a high today of 18 Celsius.

0: Tuesday, Big and Morning Kings of Leon, Use Somebody. Early morning hard one for today. Final call for this question today. Here it comes.
1: According to a survey, right now, 30% of men have a hole in their what?
0: To the phones. Mary's on. What do you think, Mary?
2: Socks.
0: It's not socks, Mary. No.
1: But that's a good guess. There's nothing worse when you've got a hole in your sock.
0: It's always in your big toe as
1: always,
0: well,
1: always, always.
0: Yeah, but I think if it would be higher than 30%. I think it's going to be well over 50% of men have a hole in their sock. It's a good guess, Mary, but not the answer. You have a lovely day.
2: You too. Bye.
0: Willie.
3: Good morning.
0: What do you think?
3: I think it's the finances.
1: A hole in their finances.
0: Yeah.
1: So maybe the pension fund is not quite what it should be.
0: That's a right good guess, but it's not a hole in their finances. Sorry, Willie.
3: Oh, dear. Thank you.
1: Is it a hole in their tooth?
0: No, that's a good guess, though, isn't it? Yeah, not right, though.
1: Is it their jeans?
0: See, some people look cool wearing jeans that have got holes in them.
1: I think over the age of 35.
0: You think?
1: Yeah.
0: You think what you're saying is that ship has sailed for me, right?
1: Oh, it's well sailed.
0: Do you remember there was a phase about 2 or 3 years ago where, like, literally it was just like a hardly anything holding the jeans together.
1: Just
0: they were
1: threads.
0: Ripped. Yeah, they were threads.
1: Yeah,
0: that's a good guess.
1: It's not a good look on an older person.
0: No.
1: I think. Is it an exhaust? Says Jeanette.
0: They've got a hole in their exhaust.
1: That's very good.
0: That's great. You can hear them coming from miles away.
1: Yeah,
0: it's not right.
1: And is it in their driveway? Says Elaine.
0: Very good. So you got a little pothole in your driveway. Yeah, that's very good. But it's not the answer we're looking for. Right, final call for this question. 0333 2020 400. According to a survey, right now, approximately 30% of men have a hole.

0: Stacey Abrams. That's so true. It's 5 to 7. So, right now, about 30% of men have a hole in their what? It's their underpants.
1: Of course it is.
0: That's the answer. Everybody pretty much got it right this morning. I do have a hole in my underpants, but it's meant to be there. It's the wee... you know, the wee flat bit you get there. So, I've got a brand new pair on today.
1: Have you?
0: Yes, they're getting their debut.
1: Nice.
0: I've got to say, they're very very comfortable.
1: Snug.
0: Quite snug. They're certainly more snug than before I went away the weekend. Well done if you got it right. That was the answer this morning. It was their underpants, boxer shorts, whatever you want to say. So well done if you got it. If you didn't, try again tomorrow. Another chance to get yourself in the draw for the prize on Friday.
2: Fourth one.
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0: Good morning, it's Tuesday, 25th of August. This is Boogie in the Morning. Let's get the latest Fourth One news. Here comes Max Steele.
13: Across Edinburgh, the Lothians, Fife and Falkirk.
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1: The top stories this hour. Survivors of sexual violence in Scotland are waiting an average of 6 months for specialist support, according to the charity Rape Crisis. It's calling for the Scottish Government to set a target of providing help within 30 days. Here's the organisation's Diona Weir.
2: We know that services are doing everything they can, but this level of need cannot be met already with the current funding, and it is most definitely insufficient to meet the current level of need going forward.
1: We're told the First Minister is in discussions with relevant groups to work out what actions would make the greatest difference. The trial of a man accused of being behind the Lockerbie bombing has been postponed for a third time. A US district judge has cited the discovery of new evidence. Abu Aguila Mohammed Kir al-Marimi is accused of building the suitcase bomb. 270 people were killed when the New York-bound Pan Am Flight 103 exploded in 1988. Detectives believe five young men who died when they drove the wrong way on the A66 may have been involved in organised crime. Two police officers were also killed in the crash at the weekend. 12 people have been arrested, and a vigil has been held in Middlesbrough to remember all those who died. Redcar MP Anna Turley was there.
16: It was, I think, really important. The church kindly opened their doors to the community. Everybody here is still reeling from the incident. It's been an absolutely horrendous few days. I think it was important that we had a space to reflect, to come together, to grieve.
1: The Edinburgh TV Festival is getting underway in the capital for the last time. The event's been staged in the city for 50 years and attracts some of the industry's biggest names. But organisers are moving it to Manchester, blaming the cost, accessibility and sustainability. And if you're grabbing a coffee this morning, you might be getting more or less caffeine than you realise. The consumer group Which has looked at drinks sold at some major chains. At one of them, a medium cappuccino contained almost 3.5 times as much caffeine as the same drink at another.
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1: Some light rain this morning, but this clearing with sunshine later in the day. Moderate winds, highs of 18 Celsius. That's the latest. I'm Max Steele.
18: This is Boogie in the Morning.
19: Fourth one.
0: Good morning, it's Tuesday. This is Boogie in the Morning. Hope you're good. Arlene is here.
20: Hello, morning.
0: John's on the buttons. Morning, John.
21: Good morning.
0: And Brooke has all the travel. Good morning, Brooke.
20: Good morning. Slow on the City Bypass westbound to the Sheriff Hall roundabout. Also some delay on Ferry Road around Montague Terrace due to the temporary lights in the area. And White House Lane still closed between Brunsfield Place to Strathern Road. And I'll have more for you in 20 minutes.
0: Okay, coming up, got one showbiz story, Arlene.
20: Right, Guns N' Roses guitarist Slash has had a what named after him.
0: Wasn't it? I think he was named after something originally, wasn't he, Slash? Okay, so Slash has had a what. He's English, isn't he?
20: Well, yes.
0: Slash.
20: He is, actually.
0: I think he's kind of an LA rock star, because the rest of the band from Guns N' Roses were all from
20: Saul America. Hudson is
0: that's his real name. Yeah, that's right. And I think he was from Stoke or somewhere like that.
20: Yeah, but lives in America,
0: all
20: mostly.
0: Right, but Slash from Guns N' Roses has had a what named after him. Find out next.

0: Your next stop, a very big cash prize. Upgrade your summer and go on the ultimate road trip after winning £700,000 this Friday.
1: No way.
0: With Make Me a Winner. Fourth one.

0: Benson Boone.
1: I need these beautiful things that I've got.
0: Today is National Kiss and Makeup Day. So okay. If you've been in the huff with your partner since the weekend, because they were in Egypt, then today
2: get it sorted.
0: Is the day. I don't think I'll be kissing anybody with my sore throat.
2: No.
0: Like that. I'm going to spread anything. Not that.
2: God, it's just a sore throat. Stop going on about
0: not
2: it.
0: Not that I've got anything to spread after a weekend in Amsterdam. Nothing to see here. Move on. Right, should we do the showbiz story?
2: Yeah. Dad films his little girl meeting Goofy at Disneyland.
0: Oh.
2: And on watching back the footage, who is standing just a little distance away, smiling and enjoying the moment? Which A-list star?
0: Well, it's Mickey Mouse, isn't it? It has to be.
2: No.
0: Is it Minnie?
2: No.
0: Is it Donald?
2: No.
0: I could be here all day. Is it Elsa?
2: No.
0: Anna?
2: No. Matt Damon.
0: Matt Damon. That was going to be my next guess.
2: He was there celebrating his daughter's 18th birthday.
0: Oh, wow,
2: and they were just sort of hanging about. And he was just watching the scene. The dad or the mum filmed it all. And, of course, watching it back, there's Matt Damon standing in the background.
0: I have a question about Goofy.
2: What?
0: So Goofy's a dog, right?
2: Yes.
0: Is Goofy not a dog?
2: I would say Goofy's a dog.
0: Goofy's a dog.
2: Yeah.
3: Is Pluto not?
0: See, well, that's the thing. Because Pluto doesn't speak and walks on four legs. Goofy does speak and walks on two legs.
3: Okay.
0: And yet they're both dogs.
2: I'm not a fan of Goofy or Pluto, to be honest. I've been out with them both. Anyway, don't have time for that story. So okay. Guns N' Roses star Slash...
0: Yes.
2: ...has had a what named after him?
0: A star in the sky.
2: No.
0: I don't know. What is it?
2: Well, he's a lifelong reptile lover.
0: Is he really?
2: So it's a new species of snake that they found. This ground snake.
0: Really?
2: Non-venomous.
0: Yes.
2: It doesn't pose a threat to humans at all.
0: Okay.
2: But it's very cool. Dark brown in colour with a tan underbelly.
0: Yeah.
2: And, they've named it after him.
0: Do you remember Slash? Because Guns N' Roses split up, didn't they? And then he launched another band called, I think it was Velvet Revolver. Do you remember them?
2: Yeah.
0: And I...

0: interviewed him once. And my opening line was, Slash from Guns N' Roses is here. And he went, Slash from Velvet Revolver. He was raging. He could, it's like, please get my
1: great
0: band name right.
1: Start to the interview. Like,
0: thanks for coming in, Slash from Velvet Revolver. It's a true
1: but
0: story.
1: Nobody knows him from Velvet Revolver,
0: well,
1: though.
0: But when they played at Live Aid, or Live 8 it was Velvet Revolver, it wasn't Guns N' Roses.
1: Ah.
0: Yeah. Anyway, he was apart from that, he was really nice.

0: Tuesday, 4th, Boogie in the Morning. Edinburgh summer sessions continue tonight. The Royal Highland Showground, it's Lord tonight, supported by Zara Larsson. The Portobello Cup race day is on at Musselburgh Racecourse today. Edinburgh Festival and Fringe continues, of course, the International Book Festival. The TV Festival begins today as well. The Military Tattoo is on at the Castle, and the West End Fair is on in Edinburgh too. 4 days until the Prodigy playtime, and 3 days to go until Bon Jovi rock out at Murrayfield Stadium this Friday. Got to apologise for my voice, by the way. I've just, I've got a really sore throat, and it's... It's... You get to an age in life where you can't go away for 4 days with your pals anymore.
1: No, that's you it. Can't. No. I mean, 2 days max.
0: 2 days max now, yeah.
1: Otherwise, you come back sounding like...
0: Even that second day is a recovery day, yeah. Right? Yeah. Otherwise, you come back just sounding absolutely frazzled. Do you know what it was, though? So I was sharing with my pal, Keith, right?
2: Keith.
0: Keith. Now, Keith's a great lad, but he's a big laddie.
1: Okay.
0: And he snores.
1: Ah.
0: And he had an upset tummy.
1: Oh, no. Oh, no. Don't out him on this show. Come on.
0: But he was up and down and up and down. And I'm like, no. Oh, God.
1: Oh, no.
0: So this wasn't last night. This was on Sunday night. So, right. Like, I didn't get There's a wink worse. Of sleep. And then yesterday, you know when you're away and you forget to check what time the flight back is and it's, like, late in the afternoon?
1: Oh, God.
0: When you're away, you want to get home, right?
1: So
0: The earlier the flight, the better. But no, the flight was at, like, I don't know, 20 to 4 in the afternoon, which is just the... I mean, that's a rubbish time,
1: You're
0: right?
1: just hanging about all day.
0: So, hanging about all day, and then the flight was delayed by an hour.
1: Oh,
0: we were sat at the airport for about 5 hours, and there wasn't much to do at the airport yesterday, so... And we couldn't face another beer.
1: So. Oh, didn't. So the Formula One trip wasn't as good as you'd hoped.
0: No, it was really good.
1: Oh, we
0: it
1: feel
0: was...
1: sorry for you.
0: What a first world.
1: Oh, shut your
0: Listen
1: face.
0: Listen to that idiot on the radio, eh? Goes away for 4 days, does nothing but moan.
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7: Fourth One.
8: Good morning. Looking slow on the city bypass westbound towards the Sheriff Hall roundabout, also between Gilmerton and Dreghorn. Eastbound on the M8 from Newbridge towards Hermiston Gate, looking slow, and also picking up around the Barnton Junction, especially eastbound on Queens Ferry Road. Reminder that Ferry Road, you've still got temporary lights by Montague Terrace, so affecting you there both directions. Slow southbound over the Queens Ferry crossing on the M90, and on the A92 passing Loch Gelly eastbound, there are still lane closures.
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0: Tuesday, 4th 1. It's going to be cloudy with some light rain this morning. It should be dry later in the day. Maybe some sunshine this afternoon. Moderate winds and a high today of 18 Celsius.

0: It's 7:25, Tuesday, 25th of August, live till 10. This is Boogie Arlene's here.
1: Hi.
0: And Johnny Boy on the buttons. Hello. Morning, John. Britain has finished second on the list.
2: Yes.
0: Not first, but second. So Britain is the world's second most what?
1: Is this positive or negative?
0: I'm not telling you yet.
2: Polite place.
0: No. You would think it would be right up there. If it was the politeness thing.
2: Queuing of some description.
0: Yeah, it's not that.
1: Second in the world.
0: We're second in the world. Behind only Uzbekistan, who are number one.
1: Wow.
0: On the list here.
1: I don't know, the second world's highest breeder of chickens.
0: That's a very specific answer to that, Arlene, but it's not right. No. Britain is the world's second most miserable country.
1: Yeah. Yes.
0: Behind only Uzbekistan.
1: Wow.
0: The cost of living, economic pressure, political uncertainty were all cited as reasons. Mental health, social cohesion were also concerns. I don't believe that, really. Do you think that? I don't think we're the second most miserable country in the world.
1: I wouldn't have thought
0: so. Nah, come on.
1: No. There must be other countries that are more miserable than us.
0: Oh, from Uzbekistan. Yeah, I don't... No. I'll tell you what will cheer you up. The cheesiest joke at the Edinburgh Fringe has been revealed.
1: All right, excellent.
0: Right, so let's see if you don't laugh at this joke, then you're proving this the first bit right about us being miserable, right? So, congratulations to the English stand-up comedian Phil Milton, who won £1,000 for the cheesiest joke at the Fringe. Now, right. It's not the funniest joke, it's the cheesiest joke.
1: Right.
0: And it was, the award is sponsored by Cheez-It.
2: Makes sense.
1: That sounds like real cheese.
0: I think it's a cheese snack thing, anyway. So Phil's joke is this. My brother convinced me to go halfies on a used funeral car. I can't believe how easily I was coerced. Yeah, it's poor, isn't it?
1: We're so miserable.
0: Right, who wants to come live with me in Uzbekistan?
2: We've got 100

0: It's going to be cloudy with some light rain this morning. It should be dry later. Sunshine in the afternoon with moderate winds and a high of 18 Celsius. Let's get the latest 4th1 headlines. Here's Max Steele.
1: This is 4th1.
2: Survivors of sexual violence in Scotland are waiting an average of 6 months for specialist support, according to the charity Rape Crisis. It's calling for the Scottish Government to set a target of providing help within 30 days. The trial of a man accused of being behind the Lockerbie bombing has been postponed for a third time. A US district judge has cited the discovery of new evidence. Abu Aguila Mohammed Kir Al-Marimi is accused of making the bomb. The Edinburgh TV Festival is getting underway for the final time before moving to Manchester. The event's been held in the capital for 50 years, but organisers say it's become too expensive. And in football, Celtic boss Martin O'Neill says the players will go for it in tonight's Champions League playoff second leg against LASK, despite already holding a 3-0 advantage.
3: I expect to be put under pressure quite a lot during the course of it, but we just can't sit in there, and that's not our intention at all. I feel as if that we're capable of scoring a goal.
2: Kickoff in Austria is at 8 p.m. That's the latest. I'm Max Steele.

0: It's going to be on soon.
1: Fourth one.
0: But first, how do you fancy upgrading your payday? It's probably payday for most people this Friday, right?
2: Yeah.
0: End of the month. But you could add another £700,000 into your pay packet this month.
2: Yes, please.
0: And that would all be tax-free as well. £700,000 this Friday on Make Me a Winner. It's a guaranteed payout every Friday. And as I say, is tax-free. So get involved.
2: Okay, to do that, text the word YES to 61025. 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
0: Right, so after 5 on Friday, Gemma Atkinson makes the call, and to win, you just have to answer the phone. You pick it up. If it's Gemma, you've won. And there's no questions, no phrases to remember, nothing like that. You just answer the phone, hello? And if it's Gemma, that's it. You've won the money, £700,000. You get it pretty much straight away. Within an hour, the money will be in your bank account, good to go. So text YES to 61025. And best of luck. Here's J-Lo. And Love Don't Cost a Thing. It's 7:37.

0: And by the way, my voice is about to make a remarkable recovery.
1: Of course.
0: The next 60 seconds, I'm going to sound much healthier, and then I'll be back to normal again as soon as it's finished. All right, so every day is a school day. It's a kid to tell us something interesting that they have learned. So let's go to the phones. Boogie, good morning. Hello.
2: Hi.
0: Hi. What's your name?
2: Hallie.
0: Yeah. Amazing. How old are you?
2: I'm 8 years old.
0: Did you have a nice summer holiday?
2: Yeah.
0: What was the highlight? What was the best thing about it?
2: I went to Morocco.
1: Amazing.
0: It must have been boiling, Hallie, was it?
2: Yeah.
0: Yeah. Where did you go? Marrakesh?
2: Agadir.
0: Agadir. Right. Now, have you learned something interesting over the summer holidays?
2: The fact is that babies have more taste buds than adults.
0: Babies? Newborn babies have more taste buds than adults.
1: Ooh, didn't know that.
0: Yeah, that's interesting. I would have thought that you would get more taste buds the older you get, because obviously the older you get, you like more flavours and stuff, don't you? Like spicy things and stuff, whereas kids don't. But that's interesting.
1: Mm. Okay. Where did you learn this fact, Hallie?
2: I learned it at school.
0: At school.
1: Right, so you've remembered it.
0: Remembered
1: then.
0: All the way through those 18 weeks of summer holidays. Well, Hallie, thank you so much for phoning.
2: Every day's a school day.
0: Yeah, and we're back to the frazzled voice again.
1: Oh, it's good to have it back.
0: It is good to have it back. Now, listen, if you would like to be on Every Day is a School Day, it's really simple. You just have to be a kid, and you need to be armed with a fact, something that you've learned. It could be something you picked up at school. Maybe you saw it on TikTok or on YouTube or whatever. Maybe Granny told you it. Mm-hmm. It doesn't matter. As long as it's an interesting thing, it could be on any topic whatsoever, and you need to either phone us or get involved in the website, right?
1: Phone number 0333 2020 400. Now you can call us at any point when we're here, so between 6 in the morning and 10, or you can register to have a go on our website. So you can do that on our website, and then we will call you at a convenient time.
0: Excellent. All right, so get involved. Every day is a school day. Every day at this time.
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17: Beginning with a bit of a heads up for you on the A1 approaching Old Craig Hall. Very slow traffic at the moment, especially coming in towards the off slip for the city bypass. We've had a report that there is a hazard on the road there, so you'll need to allow plenty of time for your journeys in the area. On the city bypass, very slow traffic to the Sheriff Hall roundabout and westbound between Gilmerton and Dreghorn, picking up to the routine congestion. Slow eastbound on Queens Ferry Road towards the Barnton Junction, and slow queues continue on Ferry Road due to the temporary lights by Montague Town.
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0: Tuesday, 4th One. It's going to be cloudy with some light rain this morning. It should be dry later in the day. Maybe some sunshine this afternoon. Moderate winds and a high today of 18 Celsius.

0: think in just a second. It's Tuesday. I don't know how I feel about this. Haribo, you know Haribo.
1: Yeah.
0: They've teamed up with Ritter, who are the chocolate people. You know, they do the Ritter Sports. Ever had a Ritter?
1: Oh,
0: you know,
1: not anybody, for years.
0: Do you know
1: though.
0: Anybody who's ever bought a Ritter bar?
1: No, I'm surprised they're still going, to be honest.
0: Anyway, Haribo are going to be launching a chocolate bar.
2: Nah.
1: Stick to what you know best.
0: Stick to what you do best. So they're taking... Oh, no, they combine the gummy bit along with chocolate. That sounds horrible.
1: No.
0: Food fans are divided over the unusual combinations. We're not divided, we just don't want it.
1: Don't worry. I mean, if they send them in, we'll try them.
0: We'll try them. Send them in.
1: Obviously. We do that because we're nice.
0: Didn't you smash a bag of Haribos yesterday on the...
1: Yep. Yes, I did. You just take mouthfuls of it and you can't really speak everything. Your mouth is a fool.
0: What's your favourite thing in a Haribo? Is it
1: mine? It's the heart.
0: I don't like the love heart. Like I don't like the foamy bit.
1: Oh, I love that.
0: Do you like
1: that? I love
0: the
1: combination of the jelly and the foam.
0: Yeah, your Haribos are okay, but they're not in the same division as Percy Pigs, are they?
1: Percy
0: Pigs are a different level. And also,
1: again, that's but that's combining sort of like the foam stuff with the jelly.
2: Jelly,
0: yeah. Do the best thing is the Colin the Caterpillars that you get in Marks and Spencer's. But not, I've just realised that...
1: Not the cake.
0: Because the cake is the OG, right? But they've got, they get the you get the jelly sweets.
1: Yeah.
0: And,
1: I've never had those.
0: Have you not?
1: I'll try those today.
2: For research purposes.
0: Honestly, so you don't even have to chew them, eh?
1: But the problem with it,
0: you just slide up.
1: You only chew them so much and go, that'll do.
2: Time for another handful.
1: Yeah, you're so lazy with those.
0: It's like, just it will slide down, nae bother. So there you go. But we, Haribo, if you're listening. First of all, don't do the chocolate bar thing because there's no need for that. And secondly, if you do decide to do it, just send it in and we'll, I was going to say taste it. We probably won't even taste it. It just goes down in one go. Anyway, that's our food chat for the day. And here's Pink, Blow Me One.

0: Tuesday, Boogie in the Morning, there's Pink and Blow Me One Last Kiss, and news at 8 on the way next.
1: Fourth One.
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3: 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They gave my Zoe a beautiful place to live and to die.
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0: Good morning, it's Tuesday, 25th of August. This is Boogie in the Morning. Let's get the latest Fourth One news. Here comes Matt Steele.
1: Across Edinburgh, the Lothians, Fife and Falkirk.
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1: Fourth One.
11: The top stories this hour. A charity is demanding survivors of sexual violence in Scotland wait no longer than 30 days for specialist support. Rape Crisis is calling for the Scottish Government to set the limit, as it says the current average is nearly 6 months. Here's the charity's Dionne Weir.
12: Reaching out for support is an act of extraordinary courage. It is deeply heartbreaking that after finding the courage to take that step, a survivor can be told they must wait months for the special support they need and deserve.
11: Well, we're told the First Minister is working with organisations tackling violence against women and girls to hear what actions would make the biggest difference. The trial of a man accused of being behind the Lockerbie bombing has been postponed after the discovery of new evidence. It's the third time the case has been delayed. Abu Aguila Mohammed Kir Al-Marimi is accused of building the bomb. 270 people were killed when Pan Am Flight 103 exploded in 1988. Police are still questioning 12 people arrested in connection with Saturday's fatal crash near Middlesbrough. They're also investigating whether five young men killed on A66 had links to criminal gangs. And a fundraiser for the families of two police officers who died has now reached more than £750,000. Here's Cleveland Police Federation Chair Lauren Somerville.
13: At the heart of this are two families whose loved ones aren't returning home. That is my focus. It's making sure that the rest of my colleagues know I'm here and I'm listening to them.
11: The Edinburgh TV Festival gets underway today for the last time before moving to Manchester. The event's been held in the capital for 50 years, but organisers say they're moving because of rising costs and accessibility challenges. And an annual competition is being launched for people to suggest winter-themed names for gritters operating across southeast Scotland. Bear Scotland, which manages trunk roads, says they must be family-friendly. Previous winners include Snow Scotland Snow Party, Basil Salty, Gritty Gritty Bang Bang and Sir Andy Flurry.
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11: Some light rain this morning, but this clearing with sunshine later in the day. Moderate winds, highs of 18 Celsius. That's the latest. I'm Max Steele.
15: This is Boogie in the Morning.
2: Fourth one.
0: Good morning, it's Tuesday. This is Boogie in the Morning. I'm Boogie, this is Arlene.
16: Hello, coming up at 8.25, it's the 5K Minute. Why not test your own general knowledge and play along?
0: Okay, John's pressed the buttons. Morning, John.
17: Good morning.
0: And Brooke has all the travel. Good morning, Brooke.
18: Good morning. Still quite slow on approach to Old Craig Hall on the A1. As you're heading to the city bypass on the off slip, we had reports of a hazard on the road there, so take care on approach. And there's one lane closed in Dysart towards the Red House roundabout following an incident. More for you in 20.
0: If you want to improve your relationship with your other half and strengthen it, yes. It's not easy to say, then you should call them what? I'll tell you in just a minute.

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0: Christina Aguilera. Have you ever heard Ariana Grande do an impression of Christina Aguilera singing? She sounds more like Christina Aguilera than Christina Aguilera does. It's amazing. Check it out today on YouTube. Anyway, hope you're good. This is Boogie Arlene's here. Look,
1: hi.
0: Back today, and Johnny Boy's always been here.
2: Hello,
0: John. Right, this is a great, great story. Apparently, if you want to strengthen your relationship with your partner, you should call them what? Now, Sean's guest on What's Happy says, is it that you call them a taxi when they're doing your head in? No, that's a good guess, but it's not right. So, apparently, silly little nicknames can really strengthen your relationship. You know, like that private language that you just use between the two of you. Quirky little names can signal comfort and trust and strengthens the bond that you can have with your other half. Now, I've mentioned this before. My wife and I have been together for 18 years. And for most of those 18 years, I've called her Drippy.
1: And
0: there is a reason for it. So when we first started dating, we were sort of sitting in, we watched Family Guy, right? And there's an episode of Family Guy where Lois comes to the door and she's soaking wet. And he goes, hey, Drippy.
1: Right.
0: And then about a week later, my wife came to my door. She was soaking wet, and I answered the door. All right. Went, hey,
1: so it
0: Drippy.
1: Wasn't a medical thing. No.
0: No, and so she was like soaking. So, and I called her Drippy, and it was very funny. We both laughed, and ever since then, I've called her Drippy. When I phone her, I'll be like, "All right, Drippy." It's just weird, right? That's weird.
1: What does she call you?
0: Well, I don't know what she calls me actually.
1: No.
0: She sometimes calls me handsome. I'm handsome.
1: Uh-huh.
0: But again, she's called me that since, like, pretty much day one. John, what about you and your lovely missus? Do you have nicknames?
2: Nah, not so much. I mean, I think, like, years ago, it was, like, Honey. But we stopped that. And I think now, probably just if I want to annoy her slightly, Chief.
0: You call her Chief. All right, Chief.
1: Or she mate. Knows it, John.
2: Or mate.
0: Or don't pal. Ever call your pal. Don't call her mate or pal. That's not good. Are you a fan of using these kind of names, Arlene? I'm just thinking, just trying to be careful what I say.
1: Yeah, No, not really.
0: Nah.
1: No.
0: You don't grab me as the kind of person that would use like a little cutesy nickname.
1: Nah.
0: For a partner.
1: No.
0: You're far too straight-laced for that to go.
1: Egypt and Psycho were bandied about quite a lot.
0: All right, I tell you what, let's do a quick thing on WhatsApp. Now, you don't have to put no context in this, right?
1: Just the pet name.
0: Just give me the pet name that you use for your other half. And Droopy, says Keith. That's the first one that's come in. Okay. I hope that's for her, not you, Keith. So anything else? 0333 2020 400. Just the word or words that you use as a little cutesy nickname for your other half, like, you know, Boo Boo or Honey Bear or whatever. I just want to see if there's any good ones that I can steal. Here's Ed Sheeran.
3: You colour and fracture the light. You can't help but shine.
0: Jim says, hen, that'll do.

0: Sapphire, Ed Sheeran. So apparently if you use a little sort of nickname for your other half, it just strengthens your relationship, makes the bond stronger. You know, it's just a little thing between the two of you that nobody else knows. And you're like, so what do you call your other half? What's their nickname? Kieran says, I call my wife Big Dog. It's not great that, Kieran, is it?
1: That's funny.
0: Scott says, Hot Lips. Yeah, okay. Emma, now see, I call people this a lot. Sausage. Emma says I call him Sausage.
1: Right.
0: Now, it might have slightly... I call people Sausage all the time. If I, like, work colleagues and my pals and stuff. Like, if I'm, especially if I'm leaving a voice note. But, all right, Sausage. And then...
1: That's not referring to any body parts.
0: No.
1: Though. Maybe she is, though.
0: Maybe she is. I didn't think
1: but
0: of it that way.
1: But is it a bratwurst or a chipolata?
0: Mark says, I call my wife Chunky. It's short for cheeky monkey. That's badly thought out, Mark.
1: Yeah, ill-advised.
0: That's ill-advised. I probably want to change that. Alan says, my wife calls me Chins.
1: All right, Chins.
0: But this is really interesting. Ashley says, my husband and I, it's pretty boring, but we call each other Babe.
1: Yeah.
0: All right. Hi, Babe. All right, Babe. Ba-ba. Unless he's at work. If I phone him and he's at work, he calls me mate. Right, cheers, mate. Bye.
1: Is he not supposed to be taking personal calls at work?
0: Well, maybe not.
1: Or he just doesn't want his colleagues to know that he's a big smooshy monster.
0: Well, that's it. That's it. That's probably, I'm guessing, maybe works in a site somewhere, right? He's like, all right, babe. Oh, he's doing that all day, isn't he? Yeah. All right, 0333-20-2400. What do you call your other half?
2: Twiggy in the morning. Fourth one. Ooh. Breakfast.
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16: Beginning on the E92 in Dysart, we've still got some delay to be expected to the Red House roundabout following an earlier incident. A 10-minute delay on Queens Ferry Road coming into the Barrington Junction. Eastbound Maybury Road also looking slow. And we've got a 20-minute delay on the City Bypass between Gilmerton and Dreghorn. Also slow around the Sheriff Hall roundabout. Traffic once again moving well around Old Craig Hall. And still some delay to be expected on Ferry Road due to the temporary lights by Montague Terrace. So allow some extra time.
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0: Tuesday, 4th 1. It's going to be cloudy with some light rain this morning. It should be dry later in the day. Maybe some sunshine this afternoon. Moderate winds and a high today of 18 Celsius.

0: Tuesday, 4th Boogie in the Morning. Edinburgh summer sessions continue tonight. The Royal Highland Showground, it's Lord tonight, supported by Zara Larsson. The Portobello Cup race day is on at Musselburgh Racecourse today. Edinburgh Festival and Fringe continues, of course, the International Book Festival. The TV Festival begins today as well. The Military Tattoo is on at the Castle, and the West End Fair is on in Edinburgh too. 4 days until the Prodigy playtime, and 3 days to go until Bon Jovi rock out at Murrayfield Stadium this Friday.
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0: Right, Robert playing for the money today. Hi, Rob.
4: Good morning.
0: Good morning. Robert works as a ventilation engineer.
5: Right.
0: So he puts in those little fan things that go around and take out all the hot air.
5: I would imagine you've been quite busy over this hot summer we've had.
4: No. It's very different. It's very different. It's not as glamorous as it sounds.
0: No. Okay, married to Claire.
4: More Extract fans.
0: Okay.
5: Oh, yeah.
0: Married to Claire, you've got a little boy called Ben who's only 15 months old.
5: Aww.
0: And your favourite thing to do at the moment is sleep when you can because you've got a 15-month-old. And if you win the money, somewhere nice and warm on a wee holiday with the family, right? Right, Robert, let's keep our fingers crossed. We've got 10 questions, you get 60 seconds. Get them all right, you win. We must accept your first answer for each one. If you get stuck, you can just say pass and we'll come back to it at the end, okay?
4: Perfect.
0: All right, here we go, Rob. Your 5K minute starts now.
5: What colour is the inner bullseye on a traditional dartboard?
4: Red.
5: In the nursery rhyme, how many mice were blind?
4: 10.
5: Kangoo, Traffic and Master are all van models from which manufacturer?
4: Renault.
5: The first Eurovision Song Contest was held in which decade?
4: 70s.
5: The Thursday Murder Club is a book series written by which TV personality?
4: Pass.
5: The Spanish Steps are found in which European country?
4: Portugal.
5: Who was crowned winner of Strictly Come Dancing in 2024?
4: Pass.
5: Which band performed ahead of the 2025 UEFA Champions League final?
4: Pass.
5: Which gas shares its name with Superman's home planet?
4: Kryptonite.
5: Which Scottish football club are often referred to as the Bairns?
4: Falkirk.
5: The Thursday...
0: Time's up. There were some stinking questions in there, by the way, but we'll come back to it in just a minute. Here's Joel Corry and MNEK, Head and Heart.

0: Goes. It's Head and Heart. It's Joel Corry, MNEK, back to the 5K minute.
1: And it's the ventilation engineer, Robert, on.
0: Oh, Rob, you didn't do too bad. There was a couple of really horrible questions in there, but let's go through the answers anyway. What colour is the inner bullseye on a dartboard? Red is correct, yeah. In the nursery rhyme, how many mice were blind? You said 10. Nah, it's 3, isn't it?
2: Three blind mice.
0: Kangoo, Traffic and Master are all vans from which manufacturer? You said Renault, which is the correct answer, yeah. The first Eurovision Song Contest was held in which decade? You said the 70s. Actually, it was way before that, 1956. So the 50s was the answer to that one. The Thursday Murder Club is a book series written by which TV personality? You passed on that. Richard Osman, who was the fella that was on Pointless for many, many years. He does that. The Spanish Steps are in which European country? Now, you said Portugal, which isn't right. Italy is the answer because they are in Rome. Although, technically speaking, any staircase in Spain
1: or
0: Spanish steps, right?
1: Yeah.
0: If you'd said Spain, I would have had to give you the point. Who was crowned the winner of Strictly Come Dancing in 2024? You passed on that. Chris McCausland, the comedian who is blind. He won it that year. Which band played ahead of the 2025 UEFA Champions League final? You passed on that as well. Linkin Park is the answer to that. I thought that was a stinker of a question. Mm. Which gas shares its name with Superman's home planet? You said kryptonite. I'm going to give you it because it doesn't make any difference. The answer is krypton, not kryptonite, but I'll give you that. And which Scottish football club are often referred to as the Bairns? You said Falkirk, and that is, of course, correct as well. So, Johnny boy?
3: That's a 4 out of 10.
0: 4 out of 10. So, not bad, not great, but that's all right. You can keep your head held high.
2: Amazing. Thank you so much.
0: Cheers, Rob. Thanks for being on, mate.
2: Cheers. Bye-bye.
0: And off he goes. So no money for the holiday for Robert.
1: Sadly not.
0: But you could play tomorrow if you want.
1: Yeah, $5,000 is there with your name on it, but you need to register to play the 5K Minute, and you can do that on our website.
0: Tuesday, 4th, it's going to be cloudy with some light rain this morning. It should be dry later. Sunshine in the afternoon with moderate winds and a high of 18 Celsius. Let's get the latest 4th, headlines. Here's Max Steele.
4: This is 4th,
5: The Scottish Government is being urged to make sure survivors of sexual violence wait no longer than 30 days for specialist support. Rape Crisis says it has nearly 400 women and girls waiting for help, and the average time before they're seen is nearly 6 months. Relatives of victims of the Lockerbie bombing say they're absolutely floored after the trial of a man charged over the explosion was postponed. It's because defence lawyers in the US want time to examine new evidence. The Edinburgh TV Festival is getting underway in the city for the last time. The event is moving to Manchester next year, with organisers blaming the high cost and accessibility issues. And Celtic manager Martin O'Neill says his players will not sit back in tonight's Champions League playoff against LASK, despite leading 3-0 on aggregate from the first leg.
6: I think that we're capable of scoring. That's at least grounds for optimism. I think that it'll be a tough old night for us, but we're capable.
5: The game in Austria starts at 8 p.m. That's the latest. I'm Max Steele.

0: This is 4th1 Boogie in the Morning. In the local news today, Major General Niels Olaf is to become a dad again. Do you know who that is?
1: No.
0: He's a penguin.
1: Wow.
0: And he lives at Edinburgh Zoo. And he's genuinely the Colonel-in-Chief of the Norwegian King's Guard. It's an honour that was bestowed upon him many, many years ago. And he just waddles about there up at Edinburgh Zoo.
1: Right.
0: But he is genuinely as part of the Norwegian army.
1: Does he look down on everyone else?
0: Well, he looks up. He's a penguin, Arlene, isn't he? He's the world's highest ranking penguin. And he's set to welcome a new heir after his partner laid Scotland's first king penguin egg in 17
1: wow,
0: years.
1: Oh, well done.
0: Tell you what, the Major's still got it in him, hasn't he?
1: He has.
0: He's going to become a dad after he was teamed up or paired up with a newcomer called Connie.
1: Oh.
0: So he's got a younger wife these days. makes you wonder how they how do penguins make love?
1: I don't know.
0: Obviously, take the wrapper off first. Obviously, Connie went along to the zoo and he picked her up, didn't he?
1: Well, this is exciting. So when can we expect the newcomer?
0: Well, it doesn't quite say the exact date here. I don't know what the period is for a... Is it gestation period? For penguins. But obviously, there's going to be the patter of little...
1: Flippers.
0: Yeah, let's call it
1: flipper
0: that.
1: Flipper things.
0: Yeah. This is 4th1.

0: Litermix, Black Magic. Boogie in the morning. This morning we've been asking, what do you call your partner? Little sort of little cutesy nickname that you have for your partner. Some amazing ones coming in. Tony says, I call my wife dadding. It's baby talk for darling.
1: Nah.
0: Nope, Tony, no. That has to stop immediately. No. Call her darling, by all means.
1: But not dadding. No. No. If I like David's name, I call my wife Stinkerbell. That's quite funny.
0: My wife hates like nicknames like babe, doll, honey, that sort of thing. But she doesn't mind dear. I'm allowed to call her dear. You'd think we were both 75. We're 33. And do you know what I love about this one? It's from Mark. He says, so my partner's name is Kirsty, but I call her Krusty. The reason is we went to Starbucks once and they wrote her name wrong on the cup.
1: So they wrote Krusty.
0: They wrote Krusty instead of Kirsty.
1: And the name has stuck.
0: And it has just stuck. And it was probably about 30 years ago. And Kelly says, my dad is saved on my mum's phone as Sex on Legs. They're both in their 70s.
1: Wow.
2: Fourth one.
0: Yeah, I would avoid going through your mum's phone.
1: Yeah, just imagine how hot he must have been in his 30s. Wow.
0: Right. How do you fancy £700,000 this week? £700,000. It could all be yours on Friday.
1: Get involved. 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
0: Okay, then we make the call. 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
8: 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Crossing now to our foreign correspondent on the ground.
9: Thanks, Jack. Early indications suggest that the world leaders are unsurprisingly once again causing complete chaos. 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
6: Fourth One.
15: Good morning. Some good news in Fife. In Dyckshire, the A92 has returned to normal following an earlier incident just around the Red House roundabout. In Edinburgh, Henderson Row closed both ways between Cannon Mills to Brandon Street for emergency repairs, as well as White House Lane between Bruntfield Place to Strathern Road. The City Bypass continues to be busy westbound between Gilmerton to Dreghorn, a 20 or so minute delay. Slow on Queens Ferry Road coming into the Barnton Junction, and Glasgow Road also slow from the Goger roundabout to Cross.
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0: Tuesday, 4th One. It's going to be cloudy with some light rain this morning. It should be dry later in the day. Maybe some sunshine this afternoon. Moderate winds and a high today of 18 Celsius.

0: Loved One, bring you in the morning. An exotic bird from Leith has been found safe and well in East Lothian. So this is a cockatiel called Coco, who escaped from a flat in Leith the other day, and it's been found 15 miles away in East Lothian.
1: Wow.
0: So the owner is a girl called Ella, and she was left distraught after her two-year-old bird, Coco, managed to escape through the window of her flat in Leith on Saturday afternoon, and it was found 15 miles away.
1: Wow.
0: Probably just down North Berwick way. You're trying to find somewhere
1: for its holidays.
0: Somewhere posh to live.
1: Somewhere warm.
0: So Ella had been in a bit of a panic, as you can imagine. She'd put up posters and put on social media. And her feathered friend was found 4 days later, and she was overjoyed when she received a phone call to say that it had been found in a garden in East Lothian. It doesn't say where about in East Lothian. So, I mean, it could be anywhere from Trenent to Haddington, I guess, right?
1: Yeah, but they found it, so that's fine.
0: And it's safe and well and back in the flat in Leith. This is

0: Appetite. So, what's the cutesy name that you use for your other half? Apparently, using little cutesy little names like Pooh Bear or whatever is really good for your relationship. It really strengthens the bond that you have. Mm. So, I guess it depends on what you call them. Charlene says, my other half calls me Bob and always has done. I don't know why.
1: It's just easier.
0: that'll be why. But now my son copies him and says, Bob, what's for tea? Stop that. That's very funny.
1: Leslie says, the pet name I have for my other half, Snookums Monster.
0: Nah, that has to stop. That has to stop.
1: That's embarrassing.
0: My wife's name is Hazel. But when I introduced her to my hard-of-hearing grandmother, she thought I said Mabel. So she's been called Mabel ever since.
1: Oh, no. I bet that's the pet name now everyone calls Hazel Mabel.
0: Hazel, yeah. Do you know Bob and Hazel?
2: Nah.
0: Bob and Mabel, I know, but not Bob and Hazel. Beryl's on the phone. Hiya, Beryl. What are you saying?
3: Hello, good morning.
0: What are you saying?
3: I used to call my other half Pudding Face because he always tasted sweet.
0: Okay. It was okay until the end bit there. That just made it a bit weird. No, really.
3: I'm not going into too much details.
0: Okay. I don't think you have to, Beryl, to be honest.
1: Beryl, what did he call you? Did he have a little pet name for you?
3: I didn't really want to call say it.
0: Come on, Beryl.
1: But say it, and we'll beep it out.
3: He used to always call me Big Boobs.
1: Oh, that's so endearing. That's lovely.
0: And they say that romance is dating.
1: I know. That's sweet.
0: Beryl, we've got to go, but you have a lovely day.
3: Bye.
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0: Good morning, it's Tuesday, 25th of August. This is Boogie in the Morning. Let's get the latest Fourth One news. Here comes Max Steele.
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15: Fourth One.
18: The top stories this hour. The trial of a man accused of making the bomb which exploded on a jumbo jet over Lockerbie in 1988 has been postponed again. Rob Waller has more.
19: Jury selection for the trial of Abu Aguila Massoud was due to begin this week in Washington, D.C., but a federal judge delayed proceedings after new evidence was found. Relatives of those lost on Pan Am Flight 103 have spent decades waiting for answers and say the last-minute postponement has left them shocked and anxious. Many had already prepared to travel from the UK and the US to witness the start of the trial. The next hearing is set to take place in Washington next month, with Scottish prosecutors still involved in the case.
18: It's not the first British citizen has died while fighting for Russia in Ukraine. Bradley Townsend is understood to have been killed by a drone in the Donetsk region in June. The 33-year-old former fisherman travelled to join the Russian military in April, despite having no previous experience in the armed forces. The Scottish Government is being urged to make sure survivors of sexual violence wait no longer than 30 days for specialist support. Rape Crisis says it has nearly 400 women and girls waiting for help, and the average time before they're seen is almost 6 months. Here's the charity's Dionne Weir.
20: Working on the front line, we witness the devastating reality of sexual violence against women and girls every day. Its impact can be profound and lifelong, affecting their mental, physical and emotional well-being.
18: The Edinburgh TV Festival is getting underway in the capital for the last time. The event's been staged in the city for 50 years and attracts some of the industry's biggest names. But organisers are moving it to Manchester, blaming the cost, accessibility and sustainability. And car breakdowns caused by computer problems have more than doubled since 2020. The AA says it now deals with more than 36,000 a year. Faults affect everything from headlights and wipers to windows and central locking.
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18: Hours clearing to leave a mostly dry day with sunny spells, moderate winds, highs of 18 Celsius. That's the latest. I'm Max Steele.
15: This is Boogie in the Morning.
16: Fourth One.
0: Tuesday, Boogie in the Morning, it's Fourth One. Hello, Arlene.
1: Hello, morning. Now we're into the third and final week of The Fringe, and here to sell us their show, it's Chris Forbes.
0: Oh, is he the one that pretends to be Andy Murray's brother?
1: That's the one.
0: All right, John's over there. Morning, John.
22: Good morning.
0: And Brooke has the travel. Morning, Brooke.
23: Good morning. Slow queues continue to the Barnton Junction on Queensferry Road eastbound. Also slow in the city bypass westbound between Gilmerton and Dreghorn, up to a 20-minute delay. And a reminder, there's the temporary lights on Ferry Road by Montague Terrace, and I'll have more for you in 20.

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1: No way.
0: With Make Me a Winner. Fourth one.

0: 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Sell me the show with Stagecoach. 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
1: Fourth one, it's Tuesday. This is Boogie in the Morning. It's the 25th of August and we're into the final week of the Fringe. And every day we've got a guest coming on to tell us all about their show and get you to buy some tickets. So we say Merry Christmas to Chris Forbes.
2: Hi, Merry Christmas. Merry Christmas, everybody.
1: And you're actually wearing the hat. Yeah. And I'll tell you what, if this interview goes really well, you can pick a Christmas song or we'll get some Slade or Mariah Carey.
2: Oh, lovely. Thank you.
1: Do you have a Christmas favourite song, Chris?
2: I mean, there's so many good ones. Yeah. I mean, the Pogues is obviously
1: a firm favourite.
2: There's a song not a lot of people know. It's called I Want a Hippopotamus for Christmas.
1: We know it very well, Chris. We know that song very well. So what's the whole thing about Christmas then on your Fringe show? Where does that come in?
2: Well, I mean, other than the fact that it is Christmas currently right now, so it's very topical. last December, I had another wee baby, so I essentially became a father Christmas.
1: Real
2: life. Yep. So there's a lot of things about having a baby at Christmas time that kind of highlighted other moments in my life, but Christmas is such a small microcosm of family and arguments and characters that it's just a perfect place for a comedy show.
1: Was the baby born on Christmas Day, or?
2: Sadly not. No, that would have been brilliant. Yeah. But mid-December.
1: Okay.
3: Son was born the 18th of December, so I know exactly what you're talking about. It is magical. It's chaos.
1: Yeah. Your show's called Father Christmas, and you're on all the way through until the 30th, 1:30 in the afternoon at Monkey Barrel 2.
3: See, that's a dad time, isn't it?
2: Yeah, that was very much stipulated from my wife. Be home for the stressful part of the day. Dinner, bath, bed.
1: Yeah. Amazing. But of course, people will know you from Scott Squad. And now, here's the thing. And I'm going to tell Chris this, Arlene.
3: Yeah.
1: So the third Murray brother, right, Duncan. And Arlene thought that you were, for years, up until about last year, you thought that you were, in fact, Andy and Jamie's brother.
3: I read Judy Murray's bloody autobiography and I thought, why is he not mentioned? What has happened? Why the secrecy?
1: She's not even joking, Chris.
2: The way Judy treats him, she probably wouldn't have put him in the book anyway, you know?
3: But how did that come about?
1: The whole thing.
2: I mean, I was obsessed.
3: Because she's very much part of it, isn't she?
2: She really is, and more so than I ever would have dreamed of her being from the beginning. I had an idea of doing something about a third brother, mostly based on the Gallagher brothers, Liam and Noel, having a third brother that just doesn't do music.
1: Are you serious? They have another brother?
2: Yeah. The kind of disappointment of the old Gallagher family.
1: I don't know, because there's a bonus Jonas as well, isn't there?
2: Bonus Jonas.
1: So the Jonas brothers, there's three of them, but there is a fourth one who's just not in the band.
2: And there was... Actually, the first kind of pitch I had was I was going to be Danny McCaskill's brother who couldn't ride a bike. And just seen this grown man
3: stabilise us.
2: But yeah, he wasn't really up for it. And so, we reached out to Judy thinking, would she even be up for walking in at the background at the end and being like, oh, you're such a disappointment, Duncan. But she loved it so much, I was like, would you say this? And she loved it. Just took to it like
3: good
2: a duck
3: sport.
2: To water.
1: That's great.
2: She loved being cruel.
1: She does seem to be a good sport, though, Judy. I've met her a couple of times. Seems
2: funny.
1: Like a good laugh.
2: Yeah.
1: All right, Chris Forbes, we're going to give you 10 seconds. That's all you get to give us a flyer for your show. Sell us the show. Your show is called Father Christmas. It's on at Monkey Barrel 2, 1:30 in the afternoon, throughout the Fringe. And you've got 10 seconds to sell your show starting now. This is

0: show for anyone that A, loves Christmas, or B, hates Christmas. There's something in this for everyone. If you want to hear stories about family, tradition, falling out, love, joy, emotion.
1: Time's up.
0: That's it.
1: And now here's I Want a Hippopotamus for Christmas.
2: Yes.
1: Thank you, Chris. Thanks for coming in.
0: Thanks for having me, guys.

0: biggest hits, the biggest throwbacks. Boogie in the Morning on 4th One.
1: Look, if you had one shot or one opportunity to seize everything you ever wanted, one moment, did you capture it?

0: Is it?
1: 4 months.
0: 25th of August.
1: We're like, 2/3 of the way from last Christmas to next Christmas.
0: Yeah. It's going to be here before you know it.
1: Yeah. We had the chat the other day. Who's hosting this year?
0: Oh, have you?
1: God, yeah.
0: Yeah, no, we haven't gone there yet. I'm not ready for that yet.
1: I think it's our turn this year.
0: Oh, is it?
1: Yeah.
0: God, I hate that.
1: Unless you want to host it. Do you want to host it this year, Andy?
0: No.
1: You're very good at cooking, you know.
0: No, I'm trying to avoid it at all costs.
1: Do you know what? This time next week, it's going to be September, isn't it?
0: Yeah.
1: And then as soon as you hit September, it's like, Christmas. It will be here before you know it. So, yay!
0: I mean, Christmas sort of starts in November, so you've got 2 months. That's it.
1: Good. Okay.
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13: Good morning. The City Bypass still slow westbound between Gilmerton to Dreghorn. It's a 15 or so minute delay. Also slow eastbound coming into the Sheriff Hall roundabout. And around the Barnton Junction, some routine congestion on Queen's Ferry Road. On Ferry Road, you've got the temporary lights around Montague Terrace, so affecting you from all approaches. Looking good across the Queen's Ferry crossing and some delay on the A92 eastbound passing Loch Gelly due to the lane closure. In Dunfermline, Glenbridge is still closed eastbound.
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1: Fourth one.
0: Just imagine what you could do with £700,000. I think I'd go to another Formula One race.
2: Would you?
0: Yeah, I think so, but it would be like...
2: Yeah, even more broken.
0: One of the fancy ones, you know, like Las Vegas Singapore or something like that. And I'd stay in a nice hotel.
2: Yeah.
0: Where I didn't have to walk for 2 hours to get to the circuit.
2: Fly into the track.
0: Yeah, pretty much. £700,000 could all be yours this coming Friday. You've got to get yourself in the game before 5 p.m. on Friday and you could win £700,000.
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0: 5 o'clock Friday, and then after that we're going to make the call. Well, I say we, it's Gemma Atkinson who's making the call for us this week. And to win, you just answer the phone. If you answer the phone and it's Gemma Atkinson, she will say, well done, my name's Gemma Atkinson and you've just won £700,000. And you get the money pretty much straight after the call, straight into your account. Like within an hour, it will be there and then you can be off to the website to get your flights booked to wherever you want to go.
2: Yeah.
0: Text the word yes to 61025 and best of luck. Just that one word. Nothing else goes in the message. It's really important. Just one word. The word is yes and you send it to 61025 and you are in the game with a chance of winning £700,000. Best of luck. Now, Dylan John Thomas and

0: Tony over Max, and Grant Thompson is here.
1: Hello.
2: Morning, guys.
0: Morning, Grant. Now, we were talking this morning about names for your partner, little cutesy names like Schnookum's Face and Boo Boo. What do you call your other half there?
2: Nothing. I don't have time for that. That's cringy. See, I see people do it. I cringe for you.
0: Who's got time? Who's got time to use a nickname when their full name will do, right?
1: Yeah.
2: Uh-huh.
1: Yeah. I was saying that, you know, mine in the past, well, I can't actually say what I would say on the radio, but it would be along the lines of Egypt and Psycho.
0: Yeah.
1: Probably.
0: Okay. But that's why, Arlene, maybe it didn't work out.
1: Maybe.
0: If you'd called him Schnookum's Face more, then maybe he'd still be married. I'm just putting it out
1: there. Lesson for us all.
0: All right, Grant is here from 10.
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1: Fourth One.
6: Good morning. City bypass still slow westbound between Gilmerton and Dreghorn. A 10-minute delay. Also a 10-minute delay eastbound to the Sheriff Hall roundabout. Slow in Leith. We've got some queuing on Salamander Street coming up to Elb Street Junction and as well Ferry Road due to the temporary lights by Montague Terrace, so allow some extra time. Barrington Junction, also a 10-minute delay coming in from Maybury Road at the moment. Queen's Ferry Crossing moving well, and on the A92 in Fife passing Lochgelly eastbound there are still lane closures, so some delay.
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0: Your next stop, a very big cash prize. 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
1: No way.
0: With Make Me a Winner. Fourth one.

0: over. It's Florence and the Machine. Let's do the birthdays for today. If it is your birthday, you share it with loads of famous people celebrating today. 77, he is in Kiss, the rock band, the one with the really long tongue. He's the bass player and one of the singers
1: Arlene.
0: In Kiss. Yes.
1: Gene Simmons.
0: Gene Simmons is right. Well, remember, darling. 68 today. He's an American filmmaker. He's a bit of a goth, and lots of his films are like Beetlejuice. Yes?
2: Tim Burton.
0: Tim Burton.
1: Oh, yeah.
0: Is right, yeah. Edward Scissorhands and The Nightmare Before Christmas, all that kind of stuff. 65 today. He's a singer, and he's currently dating Elizabeth Hurley.
1: Oh, and what's his name?
0: He's the dad,
1: dad of Miley. Arlene.
0: Yes.
1: Billy Ray Cyrus
0: is right. 65 today. 56, German supermodel who was in Love Actually
1: Arlene.
0: At the end. Yes.
1: Claudia Schiffer.
0: Claudia Schiffer is right. Yeah. That was very funny, that storyline in Love Actually, wasn't it? 39 today. One of Scotland's best singer-songwriters. She's had massive number ones. She's huge in Germany.
2: John.
0: Yes, John.
2: Amy McDonald.
0: Amy McDonald is, of course, the right answer. 39. Also 39 today, she's an American actress and she's married to Ryan Reynolds. And she was in Gossip
2: John
0: Girl. John.
2: Blake.
0: Yes.
1: Arlie.
2: Lively.
0: Yes, that's right. And Blake Lively is 39. And 38 today, she won the X Factor in 2008.
2: John.
0: John.
2: Alexandra Burke.
0: Oh, that's a good call, young
1: well
0: man.
1: Done.
0: Yeah. She was the first British female solo artist to sell a million copies of her single. And then she was in Strictly Come Dancing as well in 2017.
1: Alexandra was after
0: Leona Lewis.
1: Yeah.
0: Yeah, I think it was maybe even just the year after, or maybe 2 years after.
1: Yeah, but Leona Lewis would have been the first Brit to sell over a million records, surely.
2: That's one for tomorrow.
0: Yeah. Here's John Newman's new song.

0: mine is John Newman. That's it from us. Hopefully the voice will have recovered by tomorrow. And Grant Thompson is on after the news at 10.
1: Fourth one.
2: What's your gut say? Want to change the radio station?
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23: Top stories this hour. A cyclist is telling us about the moment he was knocked off his bike in an apparent hit and run near his home. Mike Snaith, who works at Edinburgh Council, was badly injured and reckons his fitness level helped him survive.
24: I'm at hospital now, making a recovery. However, I do believe that if I wasn't training and I wasn't as fit as I was, I probably wouldn't have been here now. And of course, like all the amazing NHS staff that kept me alive.
23: Well, the crash happened on the A72 in the Borders 2 weeks ago. Mike has since been discharged from hospital and he started documenting his recovery on TikTok. Survivors of sexual violence are waiting an average of 6 months for specialist support in Scotland, according to the charity Rape Crisis. It's calling for the Scottish Government to set a target of providing help within 30 days. The trial of a man accused of being behind the Lockerbie bombing has been postponed in the US for a third time. Callum McQuaid has more.
1: Well, many relatives of the 270 people who died in the bombing had been preparing to travel, hoping to finally see justice after nearly 40 years. A Libyan, Abu Aguila Massoud, is accused of making the bomb hidden in a radio cassette player which brought down the Pan Am jumbo jet in December 1988. Jury selection was meant to start this week in Washington, but a federal judge delayed the case after new evidence was discovered.
23: The number of babies being born in Scotland has hit a new low. There were just over 45,000 live births registered last year, the lowest since records began in 1855. Figures from the Registrar General also reveal dementia and Alzheimer's have for the first time overtaken heart disease as the leading cause of death. And an annual competition is being launched for people to suggest winter-themed names for gritters operating across southeast Scotland. Bear Scotland, which manages Trunk Roads, says they must be family-friendly. Previous winners include Snow Scotland Snow Party, Basil Salty, Gritty Gritty Bang Bang, and Sir Andy Flurry.
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23: Showers clearing to leave a mostly dry day with sunny spells, moderate winds, highs of 18 Celsius. That's the latest. I'm Max Steele.
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22: All right, let's get an hour of throwback tunes on. Coming up is some class songs from Cisco, Pink and Bobby Brown. I'm going to start with this from James Hype and Kelly Lee.

90s classic for you, Bobby Brown, and took a play that game on 4th One morning. Grant Thompson here in the mix with the throwbacks until 11. What's your chat this morning? What's happening? Let me know and I'll get you a shout. You can WhatsApp me, you can voice note or message, and the number you need is 0333 20 20 400. Coming up, Zara Larson, and first, this is Class, it's Destiny's Child. Lucy.

0: I remember going to see her in 2018, and she was the support for Bruno Mars, and she sang that song, but it wasn't the friendly radio edit. Oh, Dua Lipa. So we girl next to me, she went, "Mummy, what's she singing?" Nothing. That those are not the words. Shout out to Eddie and Mark who are delivering car parts. Leanne is recovering from Florence in the machine last night. I've got no voice and I'm three coffees in so far. Wish me luck. That's a lot of that. I mean, I would blame the cold. It was nothing to do with you screaming and shouting at Florence in the machine last night, was it? Hopefully it was a good gig. Seen some pictures on Insta. It looked amazing. And Fiona's been in touch. Grant, how is your cold? It's still here. Though, because I keep coughing, people keep avoiding me and it's great. Had the morning to myself. 0333 20 20 400 is my number on WhatsApp. Let me know where you are, let me know what you're doing this morning, and I'll get you a shout. What is your chat? What's happening? I'll get straight back in the mix next. Got Maroon 5 and some Nelly coming up.
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3: 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Scottish Water is carrying out essential sewer repairs on Waterloo Place, Edinburgh. From Monday the 7th of September, the westbound carriageway of Waterloo Place will be closed for approximately 11 weeks. Please plan ahead. 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

songs about Jane. It was so good. But in five, she will be loved. Grant, go give us a shout out, please, for my beautiful wife, Louise, who has spent a long weekend with in Liverpool celebrating her silver wedding anniversary. I get this wrong all the time. That's 25 years, isn't it? Anyway, she went on a big fancy holiday or a party just a weekend in Liverpool, and we had a great time. The live music, best weekend ever. Please tell me you went to the Cavern Club. It is so good. Hi to Natasha. Grant, I hope your cold gets better soon. So do I, by the way. I'm just going to pretend to have one so that people leave me alone. It's great, by the way. Just tell people you've got the cold. They just give you a wide berth. It's great. It's the best advice I could ever give you. 'Cause you're

0: Well, right now, Kesha and right round. Morning to Olivia, who's just chilling this morning. Jealous of that. Hi, Grant, your mix has been excellent so far. Keep the belters coming, says Gillian. And morning to all the guys working for Brian Adams Transport. Good to have you guys on. 0333 20 20 400 is my number on WhatsApp. 20 minutes left of throwbacks and 20 minutes left to get your shout on. Let me know where you are and what you're doing this morning. Hi to Alan and Kerry, who are tuned in from a very toasty Torremolinas. It is 25 degrees right now. Whereabouts in Torremolinas? I'm quite partial to a wee holiday to Torremolinas myself. 25 degrees is perfect. I feel that's the I was in Palma about a week and a bit ago now, and it was 38 degrees. And when you're Scottish, 38 degrees is just mental. That's too warm, but 25 is just nice. So thank you for listening on the Rayo app. 0333 20 20 400 on WhatsApp. Let me know where you're listening and what you're doing, and I'll get you a shout. And I'll get straight back on the tunes next. Got some Sonic coming up and Black Eyed Peas before 11 as well.
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4: The fourth one.

He has got such a great back catalogue of songs. Justin Timberlake there and Mirrors. Hi to Craig, who's off work this week and just had a Toby Carvery for breakfast. I only found out about like a couple months ago that Toby Carvery did all-you-can-eat breakfast buffets and you can get a Yorkshire pudding. Not sure how I feel about a Yorkshire pudding and gravy with breakfast, but hopefully you enjoyed it, Craig. Hi to Chef Mikey. I've got 80 for a conference today. Currently making 80 portions of soup. Love that. Coming up, we're going to play some Katy Perry before 11.

0: such an underrated Katy Perry song. The one that got away. All right, Grant, got to give a shout out, please, to the rock star head chef and his team. We are working hard today at the Petticoat Bay Holiday Park. Any chance of Bon Jovi? Got to see him, them at Murrayfield on Friday. Oh, I bet you're buzzing. Hi to Logan. Grant, stop moaning about your cold and get on with it. Listen, I'm a guy. Surely I'm entitled a wee bit to moan about having the cold. LJ, can I moan a wee bit?
1: You are more than entitled to moan, but I thought I'm more entitled to moan at you because I messaged you and you didn't shout me out.
0: I'm so sorry. Well, why don't you shout yourself out right now?
1: Okay, Grant. LJ, I'd like to shout out, please, as I'm getting ready to go to Blackpool in 8 days' time.
0: Oh, I love Blackpool.
1: I've never been.
0: You will have the time of your life.
1: Honeymoon that was meant to be 5 years ago is now.
0: Oh, that is such a special time. Listen, Blackpool is like one of my favourite places ever. LJ, have a great time. Grant, going to give a mention, please, to me and my husband. It's Christine here. We are on our way for an experience day at Peterhead Prison. I keep seeing this advertised, and I'm thinking that might be something for me and Gavin one Sunday to go to Peterhead Prison. However, there is a prison, and it's not Peterhead Prison, where you can do an experience where you spend the night. And that might be too much for me, spending the night in a prison. But anyway, Christine, enjoy your day in the prison. Tomorrow at 10, another hour of throwback tunes in the mix. Remember, you can listen back anytime. 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You can use it at 11. 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
0: Morning, Grant Thompson here on Fourth One. I'll play you Chainsmokers and Olivia Dean next. Right now, it's 11 o'clock. Max has the news.
3: Across Edinburgh, the Lothians, Fife and Falkirk.
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16: The top stories this hour. Scotland's Justice Secretary says he's extremely concerned by a rise in sexual crimes. Figures for the year to the end of June reveal a 9% increase compared to the previous 12 months. It's as the charity Rape Crisis warns survivors of sexual violence are waiting an average of 6 months for specialist support. Here's the organisation's Diona Weir.
17: We know that services are doing everything they can, but this level of need cannot be met already with the current funding, and it is most definitely insufficient to meet the current level of need going forward.
16: The trial of a man accused of being behind the Lockerbie bombing has been postponed after the discovery of new evidence. It's the third time the case has been delayed. Abu Aguila Massoud is accused of building the bomb. 270 people were killed when Pan Am Flight 103 exploded in 1988. A cyclist knocked off his bike in an apparent hit and run near his home says he might not have survived had he not been in such good shape. Mike Snaith, who works at Edinburgh Council, was riding along the A72 in the Borders when he was struck by a van 2 weeks ago. The 36-year-old fitness enthusiast is now out of hospital but says the collision's been life-changing.
18: The crash has obviously impacted me physically, all my goals, personally, professionally, and with my family are on hold. You know, I need to relearn confidence in my body again. I need to get on a bike without having to worry about getting hit by a van again.
16: Police say the crash on the A66 at the weekend raises serious questions about organised crime and how young people are drawn into it. Four out of the five young men who died in a VW being driven the wrong way had previous convictions. Meanwhile, over £800,000 has now been raised for the families of two police officers who were also killed. And songs entirely generated by AI are being banned from the charts in Australia. It's after a remix of Madonna's hit Like a Prayer, where the drums and vocals were created by the technology, peaked at number two.
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16: Being mostly dry with some sunny spells developing, moderate winds, highs of 18 Celsius. That's the latest. I'm Max Steele.
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0: On Friday, someone wins £700,000 on Make Me a Winner. 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
3: Fourth One.

by with a smile. Morning, Grant Thompson here. I've got a tune from Pitbull coming up that you are going to love. What is the camera album on your phone full of? Right, behave. Is it pictures of you and your other half? Is it screenshots? Because mine is. I screenshot absolutely everything. Normally it's because I'll see something on social media and I'll go, I want to talk about that on the radio, but I've got memory like a sieve, so I'll screenshot it, it'll remind me to talk about it. A new study says that if you do that, you could actually be making your memory worse and you're less likely to remember things. I knew there was a reason for my awful memory. So they've tested more than 2,000 people across a lot of experiments, and apparently images that you screenshotted, you were less likely to remember with images that you just looked at. And they're saying it's because your brain knows your phone has the saved information, so it doesn't bother remembering it. Right, this is what I'm going to use as my excuse from now on, because I remember nothing. Birthdays, when I've meant to be, what day of the week it is normally. That's my new excuse. Sorry, I forgot your birthday yet. I'd screenshotted your details and my brain just didn't remember it.

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3: Mr. Worldwide to infinity. You know the roof on fire. We gon' boogie, oogie, oogie, jiggle, wiggle, and dance like the roof on fire. We gon' drink drinks and take shots until we fall out like the roof on fire. Now, baby, get my booty naked, take off all your clothes and light the roof on fire. Tell him, baby, baby, baby, baby, baby, baby, baby, baby, baby, baby, I'm on fire. I tell him, baby, baby, baby, baby, baby, baby, baby, baby, baby, I'm a fireball.

0: was incredible on Saturday at Heather on the Hill. Kian DeCroix, and that is I'll Be Waiting. Grant Thompson here. I was there on Saturday. What an amazing festival. We got loads of great social content, which you can check out on our socials right now. We plug. And as we're about to get some social content, Kian DeCroix is just about to come on the main stage. And I went up to this table of ladies from Fife. And they were lovely, and they were like, right, can we get this over and done with, please? We're here to see Kian DeCroix, right, fair enough. So we got them to do their impression of bagpipes, which is very funny. And then one of them turned and went, are you Grant, by the way? I went, yeah, that's me. Oh. And you know that's great when someone goes, are you Grant? And then they go, oh, I thought you'd be taller. You're quite wee, aren't you? And then she went away to the main stage to see Kian DeCroix. Not sure if that's a compliment or not. I thought you'd be taller. You sound taller. Speaking of Heather on the Hill, that was part of the Edinburgh Summer Sessions. On Friday night, it was Biffy who played, and I'm going to play one of their biggest tunes in just a minute.
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0: 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Fourth one.

incredible on Friday night at the Summer Sessions. Biffy Clyro and Bubbles on Fourth One. Last night it was Florence and the Machine. Tonight it's Lord. That's a good excuse to play some Green Light later. Deftones and The Prodigy still to come at the Edinburgh Summer Sessions later on this week. It's going to be dry tonight if you're heading out to Ingolstadt, so that's all good. Good to have Boogie and Arlene reunited this morning. Even if Boogie had half a voice, he's blaming it on the cold like me, but it's nothing to do with 4 days in Amsterdam. Absolutely nothing at all. Tomorrow on the show, we're going to have £5,000 up for grabs on the 5K minute. Robert from Livingston got a four this morning. You get £5,000 tomorrow. And we're continuing our Sell the Show throughout the Fringe. All throughout August, we've got someone on selling their show. It was Chris Forbes this morning, and it's Amy Matthews tomorrow after nine. Boogie in the morning, back when you get up at Fourth One. Going to play some Teddy Swims in just a minute. And this is Lewis Capaldi right now. Here is the gorgeous Stay Love. Oh.

0: the brilliant Teddy Swims, and that is Lose Control. Coming up, we've got a class wee chilled song from Rihanna. Do you remember the movie How to Lose a Guy in 10 Days? Like early 2000s, I think it was 2003. Anyway, it's back. There are works happening to make a sequel to How to Lose a Guy in 10 Days. Kate Hudson and Matthew McConaughey are going to reprise their roles, which is pretty exciting. We've got more on that and the rest of today's showbiz, and you can check it out on our website right now.
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How was that album, 2007? From the album, which was Good Girl Gone Bad, that's Rihanna, and it is Take a Bow. Something brand new right now from Ariana Grande. She is midway through her 10-night residency in London at the O2, and one of my mates was there last weekend, said it was mental expensive, mental hot, but she was absolutely amazing. I get that. This is Ariana Grande, Hate That I Made You Love Me.

0: Getting chilled from her, Ariana Grande, and that is Hate That I Made You Love Me. Coming up, your chance to win £700,000 on Friday, and we are splashing the cash in the next half hour. I've got £1,000, a cash boost for you today if you enter Make Me a Winner in the next half hour. I've got the details on how you do that after your news at midday.
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0: Hey, it's Grant Thompson here on Fourth One. I'll play you Fugees and BB Rexha and Faithless after midday. And right now, Max has your latest news.
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13: The top stories this hour. A rise in sexual crimes in Scotland is being described as extremely concerning by the Justice Secretary. There was a 9% increase during the year to the end of June. It says Rape Crisis says survivors are waiting too long for specialist support, with the current average approaching 6 months. Here's the charity's Dionne Weir.
14: We witness the devastating reality of sexual violence against women and girls every day. Its impact can be profound and lifelong, affecting their mental, physical and emotional well-being.
13: Relatives of victims of the Lockerbie bombing say they're absolutely floored after a trial in the US of a man charged over the explosion was postponed. It's because defence lawyers want more time to examine new evidence. Abu Aguila Massoud is accused of making the device which exploded on Pan Am Flight 103, killing 270 people in 1988. Now, a cyclist is telling us about the moment he was knocked off his bike in an apparent hit and run near his home. Mike Snaith, who works at Edinburgh Council, was badly injured and reckons his fitness level helped him survive.
15: I'm at hospital now, making a recovery. However, I do believe that if I wasn't training and I wasn't as fit as I was, I probably wouldn't have been here now. And of course, like all the amazing NHS staff that kept me alive.
13: The crash happened on the A72 in the Borders 2 weeks ago. Mike has since been discharged from hospital and he started documenting his recovery on TikTok. Scotland's recorded its lowest ever number of yearly births. There were just over 45,000 in 2025. That's nearly 700 fewer than the previous 12 months. It's also the 11th consecutive year where there were more deaths than births. But the population has increased slightly as a result of migration. And car breakdowns caused by computer problems have more than doubled since 2020. The AA says it now deals with more than 36,000 a year, with faults affecting everything from headlights and wipers to windows and central locking.
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13: Mostly dry with some sunny spells developing. Moderate winds, highs of 18 Celsius. That's the latest. I'm Max Steele.
1: Fourth one. Cash Splash.
0: All throughout the summer, we are giving you the chance to win extra cash with Cash Splash. And this is one of those chances right now. So you could win an incredible £700,000 on Friday. And if you enter in the next 27 minutes between now and 12:30, you could win a bonus £1,000 today. Now, you only have until 12:30 to qualify, so if you were going to enter anyway, you might as well do it right now. 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
1: Fourth one.

Tom Grennan. A little bit of love. Do you follow trends? Because I don't really... Well, no, I do follow trends. Just about a year and a half to 2 years behind everybody else. So when something's trendy, I'm like, nah, I'm not interested in that. And then like a year later, people are going, why are you doing that? It was so last year. So there's a new thing called Admin Night. And it basically involves getting your mates together and you tackle things like your bills, your emails, all your bookings, all that. All the things that require you actually doing something. Like admin for your life. And you have to do it with snacks, music and a bit of friendly company. I can see this being a disaster, right? Especially in my friend's circle. So if we get together and there's snacks and there's usually drinks, I don't want me going anywhere near life admin. This is when you wake up on a Sunday morning, you discover you've booked flights, you've cancelled your home insurance just because you had a night in with your mates. Maybe admin night is a thing for you, but I'll give it like a year and a half to 2 years before I take that. Got

0: 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And now it's over to you.
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0: What would you like to get on the radio at 12:30 as we do the Throwback Takeover? You can have whatever you like as long as it's a throwback and as long as we have a copy of it. Yesterday, played Bob Marley and Funk Star Deluxe with Sun Is Shining and Republica Drop Dead Gorgeous, which is a great tune. So we've got big boots to fill from yesterday. 0333 20 20 400 is my number on WhatsApp. You can voice note me or you can message me there. Or if you're old school, you can text me. And it's 61025 with my name Grant at the start. I'm looking for a throwback. Back something you haven't heard in forever that you think will sound class on the radio. So 5 minutes to get in touch. I will choose two at random and I'll give you a call back. 0333 20 20 400 on WhatsApp to be on today's Throwback Takeover. Here's Pink and Who Knew?

0: is fourth one.
1: That's Pink there, and Who Knew? Thank you so much for all your shouts on the Throwback Takeover. That's coming up in just a minute. I'll play Alex Warren and Ordinary next as well.
2: Fourth one. Cash Splash.
1: Right now, though, time is running out to get your chance on an extra £1,000 cash today. 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
1: Let's get straight to it. Every weekday, 12:30, you get to choose the tunes. Now, Stacey's on the phone and she's about to lose signal, so we'll go very, very quickly to Stacey. Stacey, you good?
2: Yeah, good, thank you.
1: What's happening today?
2: Not a lot. We're just taking the wee man to go and get his haircut.
1: How old's the wee man?
2: A year and a half.
1: So is he still at that age where he has to sit on your lap, or does he sit on that plank of wood that goes over the barber's chair?
2: He sits on the plank of wood. Luckily, it's one of my best friends that does it. So.
1: I miss that plank of wood. I'm kidding, I don't miss that plank of wood. Stacey, what song can I do for you?
2: Gala, Free From Desire.
1: Yes, your signal held out for you to get the cheer on. This is a great song, by the way.
2: Thank you very much.
1: What's the wee man's name?
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1: Shout to CJ, enjoy your haircut. 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
2: Cheers.

0: up. If you go on a night out anywhere else in the UK, you will hear loads of different football chants to that song. Gala, Freed from Desire, first song on the Throwback Takeover. 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Some good shouts today, by the way. Carol looking for Basement Jacks. Tracy's been on looking for Will Young. Let's take a voice note for song two, though. Should have Lee hear what you're saying.
1: Brian, for the Throwback Takeover, can I get something from Sash?
0: Yes.
1: Maybe like Ecuador or Mysterious Times, something like that, please.
0: Oh, I think it's got to be Mysterious Times. Thank you, Lee.

0: Stars there at Just Might, and the throwback takeover. Before that, we had Gala for Stacey and Freed from Desire, and Lee looking for Sash and Tina Cousins and Mysterious Times. Yes. Gary Spence on from 2. Throwback takeover is back at 2:30. We have had a good start to the week, so don't let me down. Tomorrow, 12:30, I'll do it all over again. Got something brand new, and I don't get to say this very often, from James Blunt coming up before 1 o'clock, and some Zara Larsson as well.
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0: very big cash prize. 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
1: No way.
0: With Make Me a Winner. Fourth one.

0: This says a lot about me, right? But what does summer taste like to you? The first thing that comes into my head is a strawberry cider. Like, what is... But that is the taste of summer to me. Maybe to you, it's something less alcoholic. Someone was to ask me, what's the taste of summer? That would be my answer. This is brand new from James Blunt, and this is Taste Like Summer. Hey, ice cream.
1: Ice cream.

0: shoes on the same boat as me. 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Yes! 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Oh, it's not ideal. Everybody else is saying Fanta Lemon. Ian, Charlie, all saying that. That is the taste of summer. Ice cream as well is the taste of summer. James Blunt's new tune there. If you entered Make Me a Winner between 12 and 12.30, we could be calling you back after one to give you a wee extra £1,000. If you didn't enter, you've still got time to enter, though, to win £700,000 on Friday. I've got all the details on how you do that after your news at one.
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0: There's some Ella Langley coming up on Fourth One and a 90s classic from Hadaway. Right now it's 1 o'clock. Paul Riley has your latest news.
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12: The top stories this hour. Pupils, parents and teachers across Scotland are being asked for their views on plans for a nationwide ban on mobile phones in schools. Edinburgh schools already have restrictions in place, but the Scottish Government's considering legislation across the country. Education Secretary Mary McCallum was visiting a school in Perth, which already has a ban.
13: I've been discussing the practicalities of that with folks in the school and getting really positive feedback from both teachers and pupils about how it has helped with concentration in class, helped with management of the class.
12: It comes ahead of a UK-wide ban on social media for under-16s from next spring. An Edinburgh council worker says his fitness may have saved his life after he was knocked off his bike in an apparent hit and run. Mike Snaith was badly injured in the Borders 2 weeks ago.
14: I'm at hospital now, making a recovery. However, I do believe that if I wasn't training and I wasn't as fit as I was, I probably wouldn't have been here now. And of course, like all the amazing NHS staff that kept me alive.
12: He's now out of hospital and documenting his recovery online. Plans to transform Dunfermline Abbey into a major heritage destination have taken a step forward. Councillors have backed a long-term vision to improve access, visitor facilities and protect the historic site. It's hoped the changes could more than double visitor numbers to around 80,000 a year. Graham Dott has been removed from the World Snookers Hall of Fame after being found guilty of sexually abusing two children. The 2006 champion, who'd denied the charges, was convicted yesterday at the High Court in Glasgow and will be sentenced next month. And Edinburgh cycling legend Sir Chris Hoy's wife says he continues to push on nearly 3 years after his stage 4 cancer diagnosis. Posting on social media, Tara Hoy says the couple were initially terrified about the future, but Chris remains fit and active. Their next Tour de Four charity cycling event takes place in Glasgow next month.
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12: Staying mostly dry with some sunny spells developing this afternoon, moderate winds and highs of 18 Celsius. That's the latest. I'm Paul Riley.
17: Fourth one. Got a wee treat for you if you're off to see Lord tonight at the Edinburgh Summer Sessions. Also got a 90s classic from Hadaway coming up. Right now I've got £700,000 with your name on it in Make Me a Winner. 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
15: Fourth one.

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1: I do my makeup in somebody else's car. We all

0: That's a tune, by the way. I'll play that for you. If you're off to see her tonight at the Edinburgh Summer Sessions, it is Lord and it is Green Light on 4th One. Some times for you later. Lord, you on stage about 9 o'clock tonight, so that'll look great. The lights will be great because it'll be dark by then. 7:15 for Zara Larson, who is the support, and your gates opening at the Royal Highland Centre at 4:30 tonight. And it's going to be dry, but it's going to be a wee bit chilly. So if you're off to see Lord, take a wee cardigan with you. Make sure you've got a hoodie. 4th One. We are splashing the cash all throughout the summer, giving you the chance to top up your summer spends. Thank you very much, with an extra £1,000 cash to be won right now. We selected one number at random from everybody who entered Make Me a Winner during Cash Splash, which was between 12 and 12:30 today. And I can tell you, the winner of our £1,000 is Robert, who's from Oban. Here's what happened when we called Robert just a couple of minutes ago.
1: That is brilliant. All right, fantastic. I'll use that for going to Pompeii next year. Thank you very much.
0: You are very welcome. Pompeii is meant to be absolutely stunning, and I imagine it's pretty expensive, so there's an extra £1,000, an extra €1,000 probably at the current exchange rate. Well done to Robert. £1,000 is yours. There are more chances to win a massive £700,000. That's on Friday on Make Me a Winner. Keep listening, and Gary Spence will give you all the details on how to get involved right after the news at 2. This is Miles Smith.

0: my own. What a great song. I played that at a gig about 3 weeks ago now, and someone came up to me and, oh, wow, never heard this version before. Who's that? I went, oh, it's Robin, it's Dancing on My Own. And this person went, oh, right, okay, did she cover Callum Scott's version? Is that a new version? And I didn't have the heart to say it to them. So I went, aye, she covered Callum Scott. So there's someone somewhere that thinks that is a new song and is a cover of the original from Callum Scott. We'll just not say anything, though. Coming up, got some Vanessa Carlton to play for you soon, and a wee classic from Franz Ferdinand as well.
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0: Your next stop, a very big cash prize. 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
0: With Make Me a Winner. Fourth one.

fourth one. Your weather for the rest of Tuesday is going to stay dry. So good news if you're off to Lord later at the summer sessions. Highs of 17 degrees, but it's going to get quite chilly tonight. So take a wee jumper if you're off there. It's also the final week of the Fringe. And this is really cool. The Pleasance Theatre Trust are going to welcome 1,400 Edinburgh primary school children through its doors. Every ticket is completely free, and they organise transport as well to bring the kids from their schools to the Pleasance Courtyard and back again. And that is amazing that so many kids this year will get to experience the Fringe. Also cannot believe that we're at the last week of the Fringe already, right? How is it the end of August at the weekend? Coming up, just a minute, going to play some Benson Boone, and this is Stella Lefty. It is Boston, fourth one.

0: Spencer Boone and Beautiful Things. Gary Spence is in the building. He is on from 2 o'clock. And before then, right, I want you to think of a movie for me right now. It's one of my favourite movies. It's the movie White Chicks. What is the song that you associate with that movie? I'm going to play it before 2 o'clock and you will love it.
1: Grant Thompson, fourth one.
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0: Your next stop, a very big cash prize. 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

0: last one for me today is Tame Impala and Jenny, and that is Dracula. How good did Vanessa Carlton sound before that with 1,000 miles? I love that song so much. Right, I'm off up the road to try and shake the rest of this cold. I'll be back tomorrow at 10 o'clock after Boogie in the Morning with an hour of throwback tunes. Gavin Pearson in for Callum at 6 o'clock tonight. Gary Spence on the way in just a second with Spence versus Shazam, The Big I Am, and the throwback takeover. Tunes you have to beat today for me were Gala and Freed from Desire and Sash and Mysterious Times. So I set the bar quite high. See what we get after 2 o'clock. Gary's here after your latest news, and that's on next.
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0: Okay, let's go. So good to be back with you on the legendary Fourth One. It's news time at two.
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13: The top stories this hour. Edinburgh's council housing freeze will end on the 3rd of October. Councillors approved the move today after the policy was introduced last year to ease pressure on temporary accommodation. But Scottish Greens councillor Ben Parker says it shouldn't be seen as a victory.
14: There will still be long waits for housing. We are very much not out of the woods with this, so we shouldn't overstate things and we shouldn't get people's hopes up that somehow the decision that we're taking today will see that 32,000 people on that council housing waiting list magically have access to a home, because it won't.
13: The Justice Secretary says he's extremely concerned by the rise in sexual crimes across Scotland. Figures for the year to the end of June reveal a 9% increase compared to the previous 12 months. Domestic abuse offences are also up by 19%. A cyclist is telling us about the moment he was knocked off his bike in an apparent hit and run near his home. Mike Snaith, who works at Edinburgh Council, was badly injured and reckons his fitness level helped him survive.
15: I'm at hospital now, making a recovery. However, I do believe that if I wasn't training and I wasn't as fit as I was, I probably wouldn't have been here now. And of course, like all the amazing NHS staff that kept me alive.
13: The crash happened on the A72 in the Borders 2 weeks ago. Mike's since been discharged from hospital and he started documenting his recovery on TikTok. Dunfermline Abbey could attract more than twice as many visitors under plans to transform the historic site. Councillors have backed a long-term vision to improve facilities and access. It's hoped around 80,000 people could visit each year. And a sequel to How to Lose a Guy in 10 Days is in the works. Original star Kate Hudson is attached to produce it, and they are looking for a screenwriter at the moment. Variety says the intention of those behind it is to have Kate and her co-star Matthew McConaughey return in their roles.
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13: Staying mostly dry with some sunny spells developing this afternoon. Moderate winds and highs of 18 Celsius. That's the latest. I'm Paul Riley.
17: Fourth one.
18: So, it's happening on Friday. 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Gemma Atkinson is back. Oh, she loves giving away money. She loves it. And she'll be doing it again on Friday just for picking up the monies in your account straight after the call. And again, I know it feels so far from even a tiny, tiny, tiny possibility, but somebody wins it every week. Why not you this week? Because you didn't play the game. And you can play now by texting YES to 61025 for a life-changing £700,000. You've got till Friday, 5 p.m. Go, go, go.
17: Fourth one.

0: sexy, yeah.
1: Justin Timberlake, sexy back. Right, Stephen, I've got one question and you've got 10 seconds to tell me the answer to this question, all right?
2: Right, okay, fine.
1: I can't decide if you're going to get it or not. I think you'll either get it straight away or you wouldn't get it in 4 minutes. So. Last night, Charlie Spence, age 9, in his school bag, had his first school photo for the season, for the term, which was taken on his second day back.
2: Yep.
1: What is the name of the company who do the photos?
2: Tempest.
1: There he goes, he's got it. Yeah. Was it nationalised or something? I don't understand, because if not, they have got the biggest monopoly, they've got the biggest tender in UK photography, surely.
2: It's basically like what BT had back in the day with the phones, but they have it with school photographs.
1: And Armitage Shanks have it with toilets.
2: By the way,
1: somebody did a very good deal there in 1972.
2: I don't know who Armitage Shanks was, whether it was two different people, but they are loaded. Absolutely loaded.
1: They are. Anyway, Tempest, shout out to the team. Well, there must be quite a few of you.
2: I would imagine so, yeah.
1: Hope you're all right this afternoon. We always do. You know, that goes without saying, I'd hope.
2: Well, we wish you the best.
1: Yeah. And we're live till six. Here's Somber.

0: thing is, I feel like we did four tours a wee while ago. We're talking about the throwback takeover. We just talked about Tempest Photography having this amazing contract that's lasted longer than the Qatar Airways sponsorship of Sky News Weather.
1: Which is incredible.
0: And obviously that's the first one people think of. But
1: yeah.
0: 0333 20 20 400 snaps. I know that's still pictures.
1: Yeah, that's very
0: snaps,
1: much
0: snaps, bulbs, stools,
1: lights.
0: I don't know if you still sit in a stool when you're getting a picture taken.
1: I mean, do they still have the old school benches at school? Is that a thing? Remember the benches?
0: You remember it was going to be a class gym when they had them turned upside down?
1: Yeah.
0: Doing the old balancing.
1: And you could balance across. Yeah, exactly. Right, okay.
0: Did you have, this is a total swerve here, by the way, but it's gone 2 o'clock, so that's what's going to happen. Did you ever have these really dodgy looking things in your old gymnasium? Where it was like climbing walls, but then they'd pull them out from the wall and they'd be hooked into the floor. And
1: yeah,
0: how did they get away with that?
1: I have no idea.
0: I hit the deck there, and all I had was a tiny beanbag. Right, if I didn't hit that, I wasn't
1: between that and the climbing ropes, which obviously I couldn't do at all. Like I wasn't one for the climbing ropes. That might shock you, but it wasn't really my
0: right
1: thing.
0: Flash, bang, puff of smoke, stool, photos, snaps.
1: Because Gary got his picture taken in the 1800s, of course.
0: Yeah. 0333 20 20 400.
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1: No way.
0: 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Fourth one.

0: Takeover.
1: Okay, so much for my snap, crash, bang, stools, puffs, smoke.
2: Yeah, people have just gone with pictures anyway, Gary.
1: So yeah, that's what's funny. Happened. Yeah, yeah. How you doing, Ruth? You all right?
3: Hello, I'm good, thank you.
1: Not bad. What are you up to?
3: Just heading through to see some friends.
1: What exciting things have you got planned with your friends?
3: Nothing really. It's her little boy's first full day at nursery today, so I want to see how he's got on.
1: What I always feel the need to say, almost public service broadcasting to anyone who's got kids at nursery, whichever part of the journey you're on in terms of the years, is see that bit where you think, ho ho, that's him at school now, we're going to be minted. I can assure you, you won't be. It just goes somewhere else. What can we play for you?
3: It's Photograph by Nickelback.
1: That is a nice wee tune, by the way. I've always said there's this thing where it seemed a cool thing not to like Nickelback, Stephen.
2: Yeah.
1: And you're one of those people.
2: Yeah,
1: but yep, is, yep. Ruth, I think it's great. I'm going to play it now.
3: Yeah, thank you.
1: Enjoy your Tuesday.
3: Bye.

0: Like I said, Stephen, a lovely wee tune.
1: A lovely wee tune by Nickelback, who everyone loves to hate. There we are.
0: Nickelback and Photograph. Thanks for all your shouts. As per, you can get us on 0333 20 2400. And here comes a song. Is it your producer, Rose, who hasn't heard the song before?
1: It's Rose. I have very much heard the song, and it's tremendous. And they're Scottish as well, I believe.
0: I did not know that. It makes me think of Phoenix Nights. I can't remember which episode, but...
1: All right, okay.
0: Anyway, sorry, John Paul, we've just stolen your thunder here. Here's what he's got to say.
2: Oh, lad, Tempest photos follow on my life. You get you in schools, you get you in hospitals, you get you the graduations when your kids go up. Anyway, how about the Supernaturals and Smile for your half two throwback?
3: Fourth one.

0: Tuesday afternoon, you are live with Gary and Stephen. How's it going? By the way, I think we should start talking about the songs that didn't make it on Great As They Are, just to give you an idea of how far outside the box you can go. So today's topic was kind of like photos. It was photos, it was snaps, it was pictures.
1: Yes, and Maureen, she suggested Baby Bird, You're Gorgeous.
0: Great shout. We also had, from Lee, we had Snap. Brilliant, which could have been anything, but he went for Welcome to Tomorrow, which I would absolutely have played, but it's in my big box of Sunday night anthems, which I don't have on a Tuesday.
1: Yes, exactly. Hello to Louise as well. Ed Sheeran, Photograph. Loads of thinking went into that one. Well done, Louise. Caroline, Vogue, Madonna. Very good.
0: Yeah, because there's that bit. What was that Ariana Grande song you used to riff over with all the names?
1: Oh, it made me sound really cool. Yeah, exactly. It was, I can't remember the name of the song, but it sounded like, you know, when she's like,
0: what was it called? Just Next, or Next Up, Please.
1: It was called Next, or Next, Please, or something like that.
0: That's
1: anyway,
0: literally what I just said.
1: It sounded like the bit in Vogue where Madonna starts like naming all the people.
0: You're not getting out, but you're going to have to pad because I need to know.
1: What do you mean? The name of the Ariana Grande song?
0: Yeah.
1: Right, okay. It's called Thank You Next. No, it's not called Thank You Next. It's not Thank You Next. Someone's saying Thank You Next, sentient.
0: Thank You Next!
1: It's not Thank You Next. It's something different. Because it was only out a couple of years ago, and you used to make me rap all the time. It's called Yes And.
0: Right, I knew it was like two words randomly. Anyway, we'll all sleep tonight now.
1: We will, yes.
0: And we'll play Shakira next. Oh man, the excitement, the build towards the World Cup final just continues.
1: Oh my God, it really does.
0: Fever pitch in here.
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0: 4/1, Tuesday afternoon. By the way, congratulations to businesses across the city. The Lothians 5 from Falkirk, the Scottish Hospitality Awards are coming soon, and they are big.
1: Yeah, there's plenty in Leith, which is obviously absolutely buzzing all year round. I was going to say just now, but definitely all year round now. Cocktail Bar of the Year, congratulations to the guys and girls at Bittersweet. You have been nominated. The Bowler's Rest in Leith has been nominated for Community Pub of the Year. And a special shout out to Sports Bar of the Year, the Ballroom in Dunfermline. No, not the nightclub, the Ballroom. The one that used to be Riley's, the snooker place. I was in there last week. It's brilliant.
0: It makes perfect sense. Inverness has a million examples of that.
1: Yes.
0: This is 4/1.

0: for one full hour every day, 10 o'clock. So that's him up the road. We are here now to get you up the road. Hope you're finishing at some point over the next few hours. Just about 3 o'clock, the Big I Am coming up.
1: Yes, it's me that's up for the Big I Am as well. Looking forward to a nice wee Tuesday guessing game just after 3 o'clock. We do it every single day, though, and I've got somebody excellent in mind.
0: And people actually believe you when you say that, which must be a great place to be. I long, I strive, I hope for such days. News next at 3 o'clock. Fourth one.

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11: The top stories this hour. Edinburgh Council's housing freeze will end on the 3rd of October after councillors approved the move today. It was introduced last year to ease pressure on temporary accommodation for homeless households. The council says that's now improving though, with fewer empty properties and more homes set to become available. Lib Dem councillor Louise Young says it's been difficult for families left waiting.
12: It has been a very difficult process for all of those residents affected by the suspension, and we've heard firsthand in this room some of those really harrowing stories about how difficult things have been for people.
11: Police investigating events before a crash near Middlesbrough on Saturday which killed 7 people have made a further 5 arrests, bringing the total to 17. 2 have been charged with drug and weapon offences. The number of babies being born in Scotland has hit a new low. There were just over 45,000 live births registered last year, the lowest since records began in 1855. Figures from the Registers General also reveal dementia and Alzheimer's have, for the first time, overtaken heart disease as the leading cause of death. An Edinburgh-based charity says Scotland could lead the way by introducing a stronger ban on conversion therapy. The Equality Network says new proposals for England, Wales and Northern Ireland don't go far enough. Carrie Lyle says Scottish ministers should act.
0: It's been a long time coming and it's really positive to see a draft bill. However, we and others, we believe as it stands, it fails to adequately cover all forms of conversion practices and wouldn't adequately protect people from harm.
11: The Scottish Government says it remains committed to ending conversion practices. Plans to transform Dunfermline Abbey into a major heritage destination have taken a step forward. Councillors have backed a long-term vision to improve access, visitor facilities and protect the historic site. And How to Lose a Guy in 10 Days is getting a sequel. It's understood original star Kate Hudson's back, producing it too, with Matthew McConaughey also returning.
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11: Staying mostly dry with some sunny spells developing this afternoon. Moderate winds and highs of 18 Celsius. That's the latest. I'm Paul Riley.
3: Fourth One.
2: And just like that, we are 1 hour closer, which we always are when I tell you about the insane money we are giving away this week as part of the biggest cash game on radio. £700,000 going to somebody who right now thinks they've got as much chance as you, which is zero. But guess what? It's actually not. And guess what? Gemma Atkinson's back to do it all over again on Friday. Always feels a little bit sooner by this point on a Tuesday to get your number in the draw for this life-changing tax-free money. 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YES 61025. 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That gets your number in the draw straight away. You got to be over 18, and I've got to stop doing that because it's sore every time. 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You'll get all the phone entry details there for this network competition. You'll get all the rules as well. You've got to play by Friday at 5 p.m. Three very, very, very short days. And if I keep saying it like that, we might start to believe me. Maybe I'll get there first. £700,000 is tax-free money just for picking up the call. Jim Atkinson makes it after lines close 5 p.m. on Friday. You've got between now and then to get involved, to be at the races. 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
3: Fourth One.

0: Tuesday, Tuesday. Yeah, we know. Listen, we're getting through it. We're doing it. And right now we're doing the Big I Am. Scotland's biggest guessing game is on. 0333 20 2400 is the number. Yesterday I had Dame Judy Drench. And today, Stephen has a real person.
1: A real person you're about to guess.
0: Not like
1: 0333 20 2400. Here is clue number one. A real person. I have a number in my name.
0: That's an outstanding clue. Thank you love very much. That. I can get involved. I can jam with that. Right, get me a pen.
1: Okay, what I'm going to do is you wreck the studio, joint. Yeah. Wee Kirsty is the first person in who says 007, but that's not a real person, Wee Kirsty. It's not 50 Cent. It is not One Direction. It is not David Tennant. This is very good.
0: That's excellent. So is 50 Cent, to be fair.
1: It's not Sylvester Stallone. It is not George Foreman. It is not Juan Mata.
0: Whoa. Sylvester Stallone. I'm still doing that in my head.
1: Sylvester Stallone. Spell it out, Gary.
0: S-Y-L.
1: Yep.
0: V-E-S-T-E-R.
1: Right, okay. His second name.
0: S-T-A-L-L. That's so good.
1: That is very good.
0: Who is that?
1: Sylvester Stallone. He's an actor. He's the Rocky in that.
0: I can't say what I want to say. 4 minutes. A regular occurrence.
1: That was
0: who
1: Scott,
0: guessed Sylvester Stallone?
1: It was Scott Haley. Well done, Scott Haley.
0: I've been asked many times over the years if I could fix Make Me a Winner. It would be yours this week.
1: It's not Tupac. It is not Angus Deaton. It is not 8. I think that's what they were going for there. It's not Johnny Vegas. David Tennant. Not David Tennant.
0: But it's Angus Deaton.
1: It's not 5 Star, I know. It's not 50 Cent. It's not Harper 7 Beckham. That is his full name. It's not Stevie Wonder. It is not Sharon Stone.
0: Is Harper not a girl?
1: Is it?
2: Yeah.
1: Don't know. I mean, how am I meant to know that? It's not. It's not.
0: They call it Stevie.
1: It's not exactly. Oh no, that could be a man or a woman's name.
0: Yeah, we shouldn't presume.
1: Yeah,
0: we
1: exactly.
0: Shouldn't presume.
1: It's not Bruce Forsyth. It is not Ben 10. It is not David. There's loads of David Tennants coming in. It is not him. It's not Henry the 8th. It is not Andre 3000. It is not 21 Savage.
0: By the way, credit where it's due, and yeah. I don't do this often, I don't even say well done, but I'm going to give you a fanfare, because this is all amazing, thanks to a brilliant first clue.
1: It's not Gok Wan. Katie, I think we need another fanfare for that.
0: Hang on, I'm doing my best. That's the wrong one.
1: Yeah, try another one.
0: No, that's a swish.
1: Yeah, there we go.
0: That's Stephen on a button saying, right, there we go.
1: There we go.
0: Right, we need clue number two.
1: Clue number two is, I'm a very famous actress. I have a number in my name, and I...

0: Not Sharon Stone. It's not Desmond Tutu.
1: Desmond Tutu.
2: This is my favourite game of the Big I Am so far this year.
0: It's not Ivan Tony. It's still not Andre 3000. It's not Thomas Tuchel.
3: 2 minutes.
0: Tuchel.
2: Yeah, no, I get it.
0: Okay, we can go to the lines and hopefully somebody has the right answer. Hello, who's that?
4: It's Ben.
0: Hi, Ben. You've just won the Big I Am.
4: Yeah, finally.
0: How long have you been playing the Big I Am for, Ben?
4: Like 3 years.
2: Oh, 3 years, right.
0: So you're a long-term listener, first-time winner.
2: More importantly, what did you have for lunch?
4: Just had some bacon super noodles.
0: Oh, tremendous.
2: This day just gets better.
0: It truly is. And honestly, like, I'm so happy for you. You've been playing this game for 3 years. How many days and how many times have you just been like, oh God, I can't wait to tell them what I had for my lunch?
4: 2 years straight, I think.
2: Well, here you are.
0: Here you are.
2: And I'm so glad you had something decent, because I bet there's days when you've had stuff that's rubbish that you could also have won on.
4: Yeah, pretty much. Yeah, yesterday.
0: Well, there you go.
2: This guy knows his lunches.
0: Oh, absolutely.
2: Right, we need another clue.
0: Yes, I am married to an old man. That is clue number three.
3: The final minute.
0: I have a number in my name. I'm a very famous actress and I'm married to an old man. Right, it's not Charlize Theron. It is not Michelle Pfeiffer. It is not Emily Stone. Nikki, you have the right answer. Well done to you. It's not Kate Blanchett. It's not Caitlyn Jenner. It's not Emma Stone. It's not Dua Lipa. It is not... Oh, loads of Emma Stones coming in. It's not Kristen Stewart. Very good. It's not Jill Halfpenny. It is not George Clooney. It is not Millie Bobby Brown. It's not Kate Winslet. Jane Austen, James Bond, Diane Keaton, Eric Ten Hag, as far as I'm aware, is not a very famous actress married to an old man, but never mind.
2: So that's us.
0: Okay, right, lots of people getting it right. Dave, Emma, Lorraine, Fran, Chris, Charlie, Adam, Scott. Charlie Adam? It's Kyra's got it right, Jennifer's got it right, and clue number four is I am Welsh. Oh, come on, Gary. Come on. Come on. Have you got any idea?
2: Yeah, no, that's fantastic. But I, whilst that was all going on there, I was trying to write down, like, Simone.
0: Right, okay.
2: What a great game.
0: Anyway.
2: What a great game, great winner, great lunch.
0: Absolutely. It was the trifecta of greatness today. And Ben, I am... Gary? Did you not fade him up? Yeah. Okay. So let's try that again. Ben, I am...
4: Catherine Zeta-Jones.
0: Yes! There you are. Nearly ruined the big moment there, Gary. Nearly ruined it.
2: You mean nearly? I thought, after all that, he's been cut off.
0: After all that time, yeah. No.
2: So what did you do for work, Ben?
4: Petrol station, but I've just had a week and a half off and back tomorrow.
2: That's why you had a Rustlers for lunch, right?
4: Yeah, pretty much.
2: That's why you had bacon super noodles today, am I right?
4: Indeed it is.
2: That's why you have Nutri-Grain breakfast bars in the morning, right?
4: Nah, not quite.
2: Right, okay. Well, there's plenty of others going there. A tube of Smarties might do it. Ben, thanks for having us on.
4: Thank you. Cheers.
2: Excellent. More shouts coming up. What a game.

0: Bruno, it's Bruno Mars, 24K Magic. Right, Tuesday afternoon, we've just had a sensational game on the Big I Am. I loved it, absolutely loved it.
1: It was very good. In case you missed it, it was Catherine Zeta-Jones, and I think the reason Gary enjoyed it so much was because clue number one was, I have a number in my name. A few people asking, where's the number in her name? One is obviously part of Jones. So there you go.
0: Yeah, there we go.
1: Also, a few other people who are obviously our learned listeners, people who are a wee bit more highbrow. I didn't know we had many of them on this show because I wouldn't have thought so. Given
0: you'd
1: what
0: be surprised.
1: Speak.
0: You'd be surprised.
1: I'm just trying to see here. It was actually Gary Stirling who first got in touch, and he was like, don't know if you meant this, but Zeta is also a number. It's 7 in ancient Greek. So there you go.
0: Now, can you imagine?
1: There we are.
0: If her name was,
1: come on, call my bluff.
0: Was Catherine Zeta Davison.
1: Yeah.
0: How raging you'd be if I was like, I think you'll find Zeta was a number. I'm standing by that.
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0: 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Fourth One. I'm friend-

0: It's new. It's huge. It's Ariana Grande. You're lucky I'm not that organized today, Stephen, because I was going to randomly pull out that song we mentioned earlier by her that I used to get you to do Vogue by Madonna over the top of. Marlon Brando, Jimmy Dean, that sort of one.
1: On the cover of a magazine.
0: There we go. We'll do it as a duet next time. Let's actually definitely not. Right, it's Tuesday afternoon. It's Gary Spence here live with Stephen getting you home.
2: So here's what's happening then. And Amy Winehouse's Back to Black is to be reissued with some unreleased performances on it as well. So it's been 20 years since Back to Black was released, which is incredible.
0: That's amazing to hear though, because, you know, obviously at the time we marked the anniversary in 2021 of it being 10 years, and you think, oh, she had like hundreds of records still in her, still to give us. But you always think there's always stuff that gets uncovered.
2: So it's four previously unreleased demos, a B-side and a deluxe track, and a live track as well that she performed in Amsterdam in 2007. So they're going to be available for the first time for people to hear.
0: Absolutely amazing. We've got more showbiz on our website, by the way, and we have got something amazing by Jamiroquai coming up.
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0: stop, a very big cash prize. 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
1: No way.
0: With Make Me a Winner. Fourth one.

0: Hey, Tuesday afternoon, we are live on the mighty 4th1.
1: Oh, damn it. Missed that again.
0: What health-related, what fitness-related competitive event have you missed the cut-off
1: for? I hate it when this happens. So there's going to be an inflatable 5K happening at Hopton House.
0: What?
1: Okay, so it's a week on Saturday, September the 5th, 9 a.m. to 2:30. You can do 2.5K, 5K, 10K or 15K.
0: But you can't do either because you've missed out on the registration.
1: Missed it. Oh,
0: by the way, that sounds like a bit of wipeout action. That sounds class.
1: That is exactly what I thought about as
0: well. Don't you worry, Hopton House. I'll have Stephen Mills signed up next year. This is 4th1.

0: Will Smith getting jiggy with it. Saw an interview with someone yesterday. I can't remember who it was, but it was a big Hollywood reporter. And they were talking about all the worst people they've interviewed, like people that are really difficult, that aren't the nicest behind the scenes, even though they look really nice. And he was absolutely top of the list of the opposite. They were just saying, like, the nicest guy, made time for everyone. And that's the thing. We all know he was, because you can tell. In fact, I know a couple of people who've interviewed him, and he was always really nice. But sadly, he will always be remembered for that moment.
1: For slapping the guy at the Oscars.
0: I believe the police call it a moment, or lawyers say in defence mainly, a moment of madness.
1: I think it was a moment of madness for Will. Yes,
0: yeah, listen,
1: exactly.
0: I hope you're not having too many of them today. We are here to get you home. We've got Panic at the Disco coming up, a tune that you will not have heard for a long time, but when it was out, you heard it a lot. We've also got Zara Larsson, who's in Scotland tonight, and coming next, the news at 4 o'clock.
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11: Okay, Zara Larsson next. She is warming up for Laura tonight. Going to be busy over Ingleston Way. Keep it 4th-1 for the latest.
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14: The top stories this hour. Edinburgh's council house freeze will end on the 3rd of October after councillors approved the move today. It was introduced last year to ease pressure on temporary accommodation, which the council says is now improving. But Tory councillor Phil Doggart says the city's housing crisis remains a huge issue.
15: I think it's very easy to congratulate ourselves on the reversal of something that is unacceptable. That does not make it good. So getting back to a position of satisfactory is a starting point.
14: The trial of a man accused of being behind the Lockerbie bombing has been postponed in the USA for a third time. Cal McQuaid has more.
16: Well, many relatives of the 270 people who died in the bombing had been preparing to travel, hoping to finally see justice after nearly 40 years. A Libyan, Abu Aguila Massoud, is accused of making the bomb hidden in a radio cassette player which brought down the Pan Am jumbo jet in December 1988. Jury selection was meant to start this week in Washington, but a federal judge delayed the case after new evidence was discovered.
14: Dunfermline Abbey could attract more than twice as many visitors under plans to transform the historic site. Councillors have backed a long-term vision to improve facilities and access. It's hoped around 80,000 people could visit each year. Edinburgh cycling legend Sir Chris Hoy's wife says he continues to push on nearly 3 years after his stage 4 cancer diagnosis. Posting on social media, Sarah Hoy says the couple were initially terrified about the future, but Chris remains fit and active. Their next Tour de Four charity cycling event takes place in Glasgow next month. And a minute's silence will be held before Celtic's Champions League clash with LASK in Austria tonight, in tribute to a fan who died after last week's first leg. The supporter was taken ill at Parkhead following Celtic's 3-0 win. Celtic have thanked their opponents for what they've called a kind and thoughtful gesture.
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14: Staying mostly dry with some sunny spells developing this afternoon, moderate winds and highs of 18 Celsius. That's the latest. I'm Paul Riley.
20: Fourth one.
11: Oh, hello, Tuesday home time. Are we happy to see you? Not as happy as you would be to hear from Gemma Atkinson. 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

0: Panic at the Disco, High Hopes. It's such an amazing record. Always makes me think of that one. What was the name of the suite? Bring on the Trumpets!
1: Oh, I can't remember what that was.
0: Bring on the Trumpets!
1: Yeah, but that was from a TV show, was it?
0: Was it the Natural Fruit Suite Company or something? It was something like that. We've got somebody on the case right now, and she's about to speak in 3, 2, 1.
2: No.
0: No, she's not. So Stephen, who's much better at fast research whilst iPad, is going to tell us the name of the advert, the company it was for. Obviously, the advert did very well for them because we can't remember their name, but... Yes. No, you've had your chance. It's over to Stephen.
1: It was the Natural Confectionery Company.
0: Told you it was something like that.
1: Yeah,
0: do-gooders. we're going to take out all these e-numbers. Come with the kids too hyper. No, that's the point, especially when you're an uncle.
1: See, when I was at school,
0: hand them back.
1: I used to have a bag of Skittles, and I used to remember Malwam. Remember the wee Malwam bars?
0: My kids still love them.
1: Skittles and Malwam.
0: Holiday sweets, duty-free sweets.
1: Sometimes a wee fudge donut, well, a big fudge donut as well. And that I used to have that as part of my daily intake. I remember, believe it or not, I actually used to be quite good at football and not this size, and got picked for Fife Development Squad, right? Charlie might have that in the future.
0: Sorry, you're blowing my mind here.
1: I know.
0: Fife Development Squad.
1: It was through the SFA, actually. So we got proper training in terms of like sprint coaching and stuff like that, right? And then they brought a dietitian in and they were like, right, keep a diary for the week. And it was that way when I was going through the diary and I was like, Mum, I can't hand that in. Like, I literally can't hand that in because they'll be like, oh, you're off the course. Like, you're banned now. Why do you look like that? What's happening? A brownie for breakfast, for lunch and for dinner as
0: That's
1: well.
0: Absolutely outstanding. And you've always been the closest guy to me who is the example of so many men who say, like, because obviously I didn't play football much when I was a kid because I got into radio.
1: Yeah.
0: Waste of time, that turned out to be.
1: Mm-hmm.
0: And every single one of them says, I mean, it was all fine until I stopped playing football.
1: Yeah, I mean, pretty much. That's what happened.

0: Fragma, Toka's Miracle. Right, this is genuinely surprising to me because obviously TV channels don't have what they used to have in terms of big, but you know, the days of EastEnders getting 20 million viewers are gone. Yep. You mentioned The Voice yesterday having what?
1: It was like 1.6 million viewers, and that was their series launch as well, lowest in their history.
0: So when you talk about films being big, I'm thinking, at the back of my mind, because I'm not a big film buff, I'm thinking, right, you just, meaning it's doing better than most. But I was just reading here that Spider-Man's Brand New Day is set to overtake the Titanic in box office records. I mean, that is quite something.
1: Yeah, but obviously, films, they charge more at the box office, so I don't know, is that adjusted for inflation? Don't know. It's impressive either way.
0: You're picking at tiny things here, Stephen.
1: No, I'm absolutely not. I'm absolutely not. So when you look at the films, the best box office films of all time, best performing films, they always adjust it for inflation. So it is. Like, that was 30 years ago Titanic was out.
0: I think it's doing all right, though, Spider-Man.
1: It is doing okay.
0: Right, okay.
1: But what I'm saying is, I would like to get Martin Lewis on to maybe discuss it, and then we can finalise.
0: He's one of the big ones we've not had yet. I think we'd get on great.
1: I would love to speak to Martin Lewis.
0: It's amazing because he teaches you about banks you didn't even know exist.
1: And he can teach us about inflation when it comes to films and Titanic and prove that I'm right.
0: Which is absolutely why I started talking about this. Glad we've opened this investigation. Fourth one.

0: much they've won.
1: Would you like to find out how much you've won?
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20: Good afternoon. Starting in Fife, we're seeing congestion on the A92 northbound. We have got a lane closed after Roslyn Street at the Red House roundabout due to an accident. Take care on that approach. Southbound, travelling well. Heading over to Edinburgh Air Place, one-way street there is closed due to emergency repairs between Cannon Mills through to Cannon Street. Traffic is coping fine though, and also a closure still. White House Lane, that's between Brunsfield Place and Strathairn Road in both directions. City Bypass, also pretty busy both ways.
21: Travel with Traffic Scotland. Vehicle trouble? Emergency roadside telephones are there to help when needed most.
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1: No way.
0: With Make Me a Winner. Fourth one.

0: Hey to Sophie, shout out to Pete, to Sarah, to Claire. Mackie's just heading home. By the way, it's 0333 2020 400. Now, you'd think it was a given that when you're on the radio, you play songs and you get to enjoy the fact that people are going to enjoy them.
1: Yes.
0: But sometimes it's more of a conscious feeling than it is at others. And I've been so looking forward to playing this since 4 o'clock. Because I just know, the second I play this, I can almost feel, I can almost see tens of thousands of people just being like, oh, like, class. This needs no introduction. Today's 4:30 big one.
2: Fourth one.

0: Lewis Capaldi, that's what you need. That's what you need on a Tuesday, okay? You need Lewis Capaldi just after Ian Brown, which went down as well as I expected. Like I say, you go on the basis that most songs are loved and appreciated, right? And we're very lucky. We've got, with this radio station, the most incredible figures after all these years. However, there are some songs where you can hear someone at work go, ha, ha, ha, ha, ha. Amazing. And that's exactly what our systems are doing right now. Craig Laird, what an absolute belter of a tune. Stephen, absolute class. Sarah, best song I've heard all week. We've got Si, who says, I'm from Manchester, been up here 11 years. Nice to hear from Ian Brown. And nice to hear from you, Si. Thanks for coming up. Thank you for staying.
1: And you know what, Gary? I love it when this happens. I genuinely do, because it doesn't happen very often that there's almost unanimous backing for your 4:30 big one. So I'm just going to let you have your moment and enjoy your night. Because, you know, that's what it's all about.
0: It's nice to get that.
1: You get enough slagging from me at other times.
0: Population of Scotland. But yeah, you're right. It's nice sometimes not to be verbally attacked at work.
1: Gary, it makes it all worthwhile. It really does.
0: Oh, it really does.
2: Gary Spence, fourth one.
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2: Fourth one.
13: Moving well on the A92 northbound after an earlier accident. All lanes have reopened around the Red House roundabout. Travelling well southbound, but do watch out for the roadworks as you pass Lough Gelly if you're travelling towards Kirkcaldy. Southbound queues on the M90 from Admiralty northbound looking busy. From around Queensbury, you're slowing also on the M8 as you approach Junction 2 off slip to Newbridge. There was an earlier breakdown there that is cleared, so it's just residual delays. Also queuing A71 eastbound from Oakbank through to East Calder.
2: Travel
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0: Hello, Tierney. It's Tuesday afternoon. Listen, we hope you're heading home sometime soon. We've got the latest on the roads. Latest travel as it happens, the hits, the throwbacks, and your chance to win 5K in a minute on the 5K minute.
1: Robert was on trying to win the cash today. He's a ventilation engineer, but was he full of hot air when it came to his answers? For the 5K minute today.
0: Between this and some of your stunts on Spence versus Shazam, you're lucky you're still earning, pal.
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3: What colour is the inner bullseye on a traditional dartboard?
4: Red.
3: In the nursery rhyme, how many mice were blind?
0: 3.
4: 10.
3: Kangoo, Traffic and Master are all van models from which manufacturer?
4: Renault.
3: The first Eurovision Song Contest was held in which decade?
4: 70s.
3: The Thursday Murder Club is a book series written by which TV personality?
4: Pass.
3: The Spanish Steps are found in which European country?
4: Portugal.
3: Who was crowned winner of Strictly Come Dancing in 2024?
4: Pass.
3: Which band performed ahead of the 2025 UEFA Champions League final?
0: Black Eyed Peas?
4: Pass.
3: Which gas shares its name with Superman's home planet?
0: It was the Killers.
4: Kryptonite.
3: Which Scottish football club are often referred to as the Bairns?
4: Falkirk.
0: Nobody knows.
3: The Thursday...
0: Oh. Right, listen. 4 out of 10. But what was that?
2: Your 5K minute starts now!
0: We're not saying Boogie was on the drink at the weekend, but...
2: Your 5K minute starts now!

0: Bruno Mars on Tuesday night. All right. Do you know what? For me, Alton Towers is the OG. I remember having friends who'd been to Alton Towers. Now, we went to, I think it was Southwest World. Butlins used to have names.
1: Okay.
0: I went to the one in Ayr. I went to the one in Wales as well. But Alton Towers was one where my mates would go.
1: The pinnacle.
0: It was the one. And I remember they'd show me the map when they got back. And I always remember there was a ride called the Black Hole, which was, this is going back to the 80s, 90s, proper old school. And it's just moved with the times. It's still as big as it was. It's actually even bigger. It's where you can go with your family, all thanks to Tesco Club Card.
1: And you're running out of time to win this prize. Somebody, a real person, wins this prize every single month. So get to our website right now. Two adults, two children, two nights stay at Alton Towers, all the bells and whistles as well.
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2: 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Kenan Matthew on travel. 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
3: Fourth One.
11: The top stories this hour. Edinburgh's council housing freeze will be lifted in October after councillors backed the move today. It was introduced last year to ease pressure on temporary accommodation. Housing convener Tim Pogson says ending it is a step in the right direction.
12: In the overall scheme of things, is very, very good news. You know, it's not to say that we are anywhere near being out of any woods in regards of homelessness or housing demand at all. So we need to be measured in what we're saying here.
11: The Justice Secretary is telling us he's extremely concerned by increasing sexual crimes and domestic abuse offences in Scotland. Both have gone up, according to stats published this morning, with rape and attempted rape up by almost a third in 4 years. And Neil Gray says men must change their behaviour.
13: We're seeing very clearly a rise in the influence of men in the misogynistic behaviour that we are seeing from online actors and other areas of society, which is resulting in a disgusting form of violence against women and girls.
11: A further 5 arrests have been made by police investigating the lead up to a deadly crash on the A66 near Middlesbrough. It brings the total to 17, with organised crime among suspected offences. 7 people, including 2 officers, were killed when a Volkswagen hit a patrol vehicle on the wrong side of the road on Saturday morning. Plans to transform Dunfermline Abbey into a major heritage destination have taken a step forward. Councillors have backed a long-term vision to improve access, visitor facilities and to protect the historic site. It's hoped the changes could more than double visitor numbers to around 80,000 a year. And Harry Styles has revealed why he took a break from music. The singer's latest album came out in March, but before that, he said he struggled with other people's expectations of him.
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11: Mostly dry and cloudy tonight with some clearer spells. Patchy rain possible later. Lows of 12. That's the latest. I'm Paul Riley.
3: Fourth one.
2: Okay, are we good? Are we fine? Are we ready? Ready for home time? I bet. I hope yours is soon. And I hope you get the call this Friday. Do you know, whoever gets the call will be thinking the same as you are right now. And they might be listening. Because they might be you. It's £700,000 in your bank account straight after the call that everybody wants, but no one expects. Somebody's going to get it, though. Somebody will have done one of the following. Texted yes to 61025. 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
3: Fourth one.

0: 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Turn up and go.
1: Fourth one.
2: Sense versus Shazam.
3: Hey, grabbed a cup for a coffee earlier and drank from a Name That Doof cup.
4: Oh, did you?
3: I've not seen any merchandise for Spence versus Shazam. Maybe you should get shot glasses. In fact, yes, I've got to take a shot for every single one of them that I get wrong. I could make it a fun 5 o'clock hour.
4: That would spice it up a wee bit.
3: I've got to say there are days this game does drive me to drink. It's just after 5 o'clock. It's Tuesday night. Stephen, hit me. Never been lonely at the feeling.
4: Correct. Happy wee song that is.
3: It really is. For me, and I know it wasn't the one that was used, I don't think it was anyway, but it sounds like it would be at least on a trail for BBC One, trailing an episode of The Vicar of Dibley coming up.
4: Oh my God, yes, absolutely. That is a Vicar of Dibley fodder.
3: Springtime on BBC One. that is the song right there.
4: Don't go too far, you'll get a job with them. Right, here is song number two.
3: Red Hot Chili Peppers, Can't Stop.
4: 2-0.
5: Can't stop addicted to the shindig.
3: On my way for the clean sweep.
4: You are halfway there. Let's go.
3: Memories by Shawn Mendes. Memories by
4: Gary.
3: Is it Maroon 5?
4: Yes.
6: Here's to the ones that we got. Cheers to the wish you were here, but you're not, cause the drinks bring back all the memories of everything we've been.
3: Do you know what was annoying about that? When I started to sing it in my head, and you'd be amazed at what goes on in this brain during Spence versus it, you'd be amazed, full stop. Mm-hmm. But I have to then quickly speed the song up in my head, sing the lyric if I can't get it straight away, because then I can recognise, hopefully, the singer. There are very few singers you can do that with, though. Usually I'll get to the title there, that'll lead me to the artist, but I think that the guy whose name I've just forgotten...
4: Adam Levine.
3: Yep. Literally about to say, there aren't many singers you can name just from their voice. I said the guy from Maroon 5.
4: Yeah, exactly, right, okay. Here we go, song number four.
3: It's No Fair, but it's Lily Allen.
4: It is. 3-1.
3: She's been back on tour recently, actually, and I love that she's doing a James Blunt with not the same comedic effect, obviously. No one's as funny as James Blunt on socials, but just sort of replying to reviewers of her shows.
4: Yeah.
3: Saying, like, she doesn't speak between the songs, and she's like, well, that's not really part of the gig, is it?
4: I know, like, see reviewers, right? Obviously, it's their job to review, right? And it happens with films, and it happens with albums and stuff like that as well. But see, like, live shows. Mm-hmm. Like, I always think... I mean, Lily Allen's not, unless she's turning up and like not bothering our backside at all, which I won't believe is the case. It surely just comes down to taste.
3: It's subjective.
4: Yes, exactly. Totally subjective. Anyway.
3: What I would do is describe myself to make sure I got those free tickets as a friendly reviewer.
4: A friendly reviewer.
3: That way it's not officially bribery, but you still get the commission for the Sunday Mail.
4: I wonder if
3: I miss those days.
4: I wonder if we've ever had a review for this show in some sort of media outlet.
3: Stephen, we get reviews on WhatsApp every single day.
4: Well, that is very, very true.
3: And I tell you what, they're not all 5-star.
4: Here is the next song, 2 to go.
3: It's something to do with the X Factor. If it's not Joe McElderry, it's...
4: GLS and Proud.
3: Oh my God. I don't know why producer Rose... Right, I'm beginning to get more annoyed with the producer Rose than you. Because she's all exasperated, like, how can you not get it? Because
4: you say the same thing. You say the same thing. You're like, it sounds like an X Factor song. Every time.
3: But I don't think of JLS the minute I think of the X Factor. I think of Andy Abram. I think of Sam Bailey.
4: But that is staggering.
3: I think of new shoes.

0: I mean, come on.
1: No. What happens now is that my anxiety level is back to what it was before I forgot about this song and the fact you use it every so often. And I'm going to be poised for the next, well, anything between 6 days and 6 weeks for you to play it. And the minute I finally relax, you're going to play it. I will be no closer to remembering the song, Stephen.
2: But the thing is,
1: it's not a hit.
0: This is, well, it was a hit. It got to number five or something in the charts. However, what I would say is this is probably
1: the most airplay it's ever had.
0: Yes. Yep. And this is probably number seven that we've used it.
1: You're making this song more relevant than it ever was. And it's not, this is not me not being very good. This is just an unnatural way to live. And I'm done. I'm out.
0: You've got one more song to go.
1: Me or him, Sharon.
0: Right, that's for a 4-2. If I
1: was an Spaceman by, so what's his name? Sean, not Sean Ryder. Clearly not Sean Ryder. You throw me for the day now.
0: It's Sam Ryder.
1: It's the boy with the long hair. It's Spaceman. And I'm telling you, I've never been this close, Stephen.

0: James Blunt. James Blunt, Tastes Like Summer. Brilliant, brilliant new song. A little late for the summer, I'd say, but I don't know, it lasts longer in England, because you remember when you were a kid, you'd go back to school and the programmes were all still to pop because they're off until like mid-September or something.
1: Yeah, exactly. Why did they do that? Why the schools in England, why did they go back later? I've never understood that.
0: I don't know, but there's a little sweet spot for booking family holidays.
1: Oh, right, okay.
0: Just before they break up. Now, the downside is your summer holiday then feels like 19 weeks long, which it actually was this year.
1: Yeah.
0: Even though we went away later, but yeah, I remember we all had the conversation where we're like, we've got teachers in the family. Their primary school is different. So I'm just speaking completely honestly here.
1: Okay.
0: It's listen.
1: I'll
0: be having a chat about it later.
1: As you know, I've always got the back of teachers.
0: No, my point is, I don't think if they're in primary two, it's going to affect what they end up as age 30 if they miss 2 days at the end of a summer holiday. And
1: these are the opinions of Gary Spence, of course. Yeah,
0: right. No one can see this right now, but there's a whole room of producers like, what? Don't say this. I don't think I'm saying anything outrageous. Your face is making me think that I am.
1: Gary, please keep talking. So honestly, please keep talking.
0: My point is, what would stop you?
1: Basically, what you're saying is not important in primary two.
0: Shut up. What I'm saying is the biggest thing that stopped us.
1: They don't learn anything anyway.
0: The fear of the judgment of other parents, who then we found out the hard way wouldn't be judging us because they were off. They were off to Antalya. They weren't there to see.
1: Two wrongs make a right, of course, famously.
0: Do you know what I love about you? Like, regardless of what goes on weekdays 2 till 6, when it comes down to it, you've always got my back.
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8: 4th One.
11: M8 eastbound still looking slow from Livingston through to the exit slip at junction 2 at Newbridge. There was an earlier breakdown, so it's residual delays. Things should be easing. A71 eastbound, some queuing from Oakbank to East Calder, and delays on Glasgow Road, both approaches to Ingleston, and looking busy towards the city from the RBS bridge through Gogar. Queensferry Road, we are getting reports you're partially blocked before the Barrington junction, slow from Burnshaw, and out of town, queuing from Blackhall. Things ease after Barrington there, busy both ways at the Queensferry Cross.
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0: Your next stop, a very big cash prize. 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
1: No way.
0: With Make Me a Winner. 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

0: Justin Bieber, Beauty and a Beat. 5:30, thereabouts, news headlines next. What's on the telly tonight, Stephen Mill?
1: On the telly tonight, we have Celebrity MasterChef continuing BBC One at 9 p.m. with actually some celebrities I've heard of, to be fair, so that's fine. The Great British Sewing Bee is on. It's the quarterfinal. One of these TV shows that you're like, who's interested in that? Oh, loads of people are interested in that.
0: Yeah.
1: It's like a new Bake Off type thing.
0: Do you know what? I was thinking last night, because I've started to see all the trails for Bake Off, and I only started watching it a year or two ago. I think I probably would have started watching it when it launched, if it weren't for Sue from Mel and Sue.
1: Yeah.
0: And I'm sure she's a good person, but everyone's got that celeb that they just can't go.
1: Elsewhere, massive night in football, obviously. Celtic and Champions League action. And that means that STV are showing the EFL Cup live between Nottingham Forest and Leeds United.
0: Right, let's get the latest. It's news time.
2: This is Fourth One.
3: Edinburgh's council housing freeze will be lifted in October after councillors backed the move today. It was introduced last year to ease pressure on temporary accommodation. The Justice Secretary says men must change their behaviour as sexual offences continue to rise in Scotland. Rape and attempted rape are up by a third in 4 years, while domestic abuse crimes rose 19% in the year to June. Dunfermline Abbey could attract more than twice as many visitors under plans to transform the historic site. Councillors have backed a long-term vision to improve facilities and access. It's hoped around 80,000 people could visit each year. And Edinburgh cycling legend Sir Chris Hoy's wife says he continues to push on nearly 3 years after his stage 4 cancer diagnosis. Posting on social media, Sarah Hoy says the couple were initially terrified about the future, but Chris remains fit and active. Their next Tour de Four charity cycling event takes place in Glasgow next month. That's the latest. I'm Paul Riley.
2: Coming up, 6 till 10, Callum Gallagher.
4: But there is no Callum Gallagher. He's not here this week. I'm Gavin Pearson. We will do the Throwback Takeover, 6:30, where you pick the tunes that we play. I'll play Sienna Spiro's new one as the record of the week. And we've got the Doof all coming up on Fourth One from 6.

0: Taylor, Fate of Ophelia next. It's the latest travel. We've got everything you need to know as you head home. And I hope you're heading home right now as well, not heading the other way.
1: So, we actually forgot to go back to this earlier on in the show, Gary, because you mentioned about Spider-Man, the new Spider-Man film is about to take over the Titanic.
0: Yeah, so very quickly, I was just saying, look, you know, TV shows don't get what they used to. You know, most media channels don't. This radio station does. Thank you for that.
1: Thank you very much. Thank you.
0: But I saw the headline saying that Spider-Man was about to beat the Titanic record, and I thought, right, so films are obviously still as huge as they were. That's massively impressive. Then came this big, dark cloud of Stephen Mill gloom saying, I think you'll find, like when you adjust for inflation, because they charge more, Ken.
1: Well, yeah, I mean, it's all sort of to do with that as well. But adjusted for inflation, Titanic is still the third biggest.
0: Nobody asked for it to be adjusted for inflation. We just wanted to celebrate something good.
1: I know, but like, Spider-Man's not even in the top 10, obviously. What is the biggest film ever adjusted for inflation at the box office?
0: What, this year?
1: No, ever. Well, ever means forever.
0: I just assumed it was always Titanic. I wasn't aware of any film taking its crown.
1: I mean, Avatar is bigger than Titanic anyway.
0: Yeah, that's all sci-fi stuff. I don't
1: that still counts as a film. People still went to see
0: Titanic's
1: it.
0: A lot easier for me to follow.
1: Yeah, so
0: boat sinks.
1: So Titanic is third. Well, I mean, it's a very straightforward story. Hit the iceberg. Oh, sorry, spoiler. But anyway, Titanic is third. Avatar is second. Number one is something else. I can guarantee you you've never seen it, but you've heard of it.
0: Is it one of the Lord of the Rings films?
1: It's not one of the Lord of the Rings films. It's from 1939. Think of like the most famous old film that you can think of.
0: I think
1: of.
0: The oldest film I've seen is Psycho, which I love. Oh, is the Christmas one?
1: The Christmas one, yeah.
0: We watch it.
1: Yeah, religiously.
0: It's called It'll All Be Good Tomorrow or something.
1: Was it called Rose? Was it Rose? I've forgotten about it. No, it's not that one. It's Gone with the Wind. There you are.
2: Gary Spence, fourth one.
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13: Fourth One.
14: Couple of road closures to bear in mind tonight in Edinburgh. Firstly, Air Place between Cannon Mills and Cannon Street, and White House Lane, that's between Brunsfield Place and Strathairn Road. Some queuing around Ferry Road and Inverleith Road due to roadworks. Both ways looking slow at the Barrington Junction on Queens Ferry Road. Lengthy tailbacks too on White House Road from Gameskeepers Road. You look like you're crawling there. Drumbury North also pretty slow. M8 eastbound still busy from Livingston through to Newbridge, and queuing both ways over the Queens Ferry crossing, especially if you're travelling to Edinburgh from Patchogue.
13: Travel
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0: playing Scotland tonight, and how good did that sound on the radio? Green Light by Lord. It's just coming up for 6 o'clock. Tuesday is almost done, unless, of course, you are just heading out to work. I know a lot of people are. If you're one of them, we doff our caps and we thank you for listening.
1: Absolutely. Got anything on tonight? Any big plans?
0: It's Tuesday, isn't it?
1: Yeah, I know. But the football's on tonight, so my mate Kurt's coming round, and I'm making homemade pizzas.
0: Of course you are. So Stephen makes his own dough.
1: So no, I'm not tonight. I'm not.
0: What a shirker!
1: I had a bit of a disaster.
0: Stephen.
1: Anyway,
0: do you know
1: so,
0: what? We're close to the end. Just go now. We've only got 10 minutes.
1: No. I'm using shop bought ones against my own instinct.
0: Shop bought, the shame.
1: But I do have my steel pizza plate in the oven, and once I get that up to speed, I'll obviously send you pictures, Gary.
0: Seeing as you're such a pizza snob, right? Because I used to make them with the kids. That was one of our fun activities. Where I'm like, there's the base. Here's passata. Launch it about. Do what you want. Right.
1: Yes.
0: I'll cut up some sausage for you. But what is the deal with the whole wood burner fad? And was it just that? Does it taste any different?
1: So, no, it's nothing to do with the taste, really. It's just about how hot you can get the oven. So it's like the Uni sort of ovens. Like, they're massive now. That's what they're called. And you put them in, and it's like 500 degrees, and they cook about 30 seconds. So that's all it is. But they are a faff and a half.
0: Yeah, I thought you were going to say something else there, but
1: no,
0: what I was going to say was, that sounds great, but sounds a lot like an air fryer.
1: Yeah.
0: Just get another one of those.

0: Naughty Boy, fourth one. Speaking of naughty boys, somebody had a bit of a weekend.
1: Your 5K minute starts now.
0: I'm not saying Boogie spent most of the weekend on the drink, but...
1: Your 5K minute starts now.
2: What's Auntie's voice, honestly?
0: It's called a long weekend. That's why you were on yesterday.
2: Precisely.
0: He wasn't at church.
2: And
0: that's
2: he'll
0: for
2: be
0: sure.
2: Tucked up in his bed tonight. Meanwhile, over at the Royal Highland Showground at Ingolston, Lord and Zara Larson will be taken to the stage very shortly.
0: Yeah, our producer bolted out the door pretty early tonight. It's going to be some show. The summer sessions have been incredible this year. Last night, of course, it was the one, the only Florence and the Machine. If you're down there tonight, enjoy. Have a brilliant night.
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15: Thank you, Gary and Stephen. Hello, I'm Gavin Pearson, and this is Fourth One. I'm ready to go after the latest at six. Here comes Paul Riley.
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3: Fourth One.
17: The top stories this hour. The Justice Secretary says men must change their behaviour, with figures showing a continuing rise in sexual offences in Scotland. Rape or attempted rape are up by a third in the last 4 years, while domestic abuse crimes have increased by 19% in the year to the end of June. Marcia Scott is the chief executive of Scottish Women's Aid.
18: The reality for me is the numbers are terrible. But what's worse is they are absolutely the tip of the iceberg, because we know that the vast majority of women who are experiencing domestic abuse do not call the police.
17: Edinburgh Council's housing freeze will end on the 3rd of October after councillors approved the move today. It was introduced last year to ease pressure on temporary accommodation, which the council says is now improving. But Tory councillor Phil Doggart says the city's housing crisis remains a huge issue.
19: I think it's very easy to congratulate ourselves on the reversal of something that is unacceptable. That does not make it good. So getting back to a position of satisfactory is a starting point.
17: US media is reporting America's spy chief has flown to Russia for undisclosed talks in Moscow. The CIA has not confirmed Director John Ratcliffe's movements. Dunfermline Abbey could attract more than twice as many visitors under plans to transform the historic site. Councillors have backed a long-term vision to improve facilities and access. It's hoped around 80,000 people could visit each year. Football. There's been transfer movement at both Edinburgh clubs. Hearts have signed American striker JJ Williams on a two-year deal from Rhode Island, where he scored 30 goals in 2.5 years. Meanwhile, Alassane Amane has left Hibs by mutual consent after making just 9 appearances. And Amy Winehouse's award-winning album Back to Black is getting a bumper reissue to mark 20 years since its release. Fans will be able to listen to new B-side tracks and a live recording of a performance from Amsterdam in 2007.
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17: Mostly dry and cloudy tonight with some clearer spells. Patchy rain possible later. Lows of 12. That's the latest. I'm Paul Riley.
15: Thank you, Paul.
21: Fourth one.
15: So here we are, Tuesday, right? It's a long time until Friday, but you might be busy for the rest of the week. This might be the moment when you've got 10 seconds spare. It doesn't take long to give yourself a chance to win £700,000. Now, see, when you win cash prizes in the United States, they take tax off it. It's true, right? Here, on Make Me a Winner, there's nothing taken off it. You get 700 grand and it lands in your bank account within minutes after we make the call on Friday at 5 o'clock. Wouldn't that be the best start to any weekend in your life? 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Enter at makemeawinner.co.uk where you'll find phone entry details and all the rules. 5 o'clock Friday when we shut it down, then we make the call, hopefully to you, and then we'll get that money lobbed into your bank account super quick. You might have it all spent by Monday. It's up to you what you do with it once you win it, to have a chance of grabbing it. 700,000 reasons to text YES to 61025.
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By now, I'm sure you're aware that Ali G is making a comeback, and I'm sure he's going to find a whole load of new ways to upset people, and it'll be unmissable. And in his promo for his comeback, he's had a bit of a go at Ed Sheeran. Ed is delighted. If you told 8-year-old Ed Sheeran that Ali G was going to be talking about him, he would have gone crazy. There's shivers. Ed Sheeran, we're not quite doing it, but we're down to 10 Celsius across Edinburgh, the Lothians, Fife and Falkirk. If you're en route to the Royal Highland Centre for Lord, and get there early because Zara Larsson's playing first. I'm hoping it stays dry. There is a chance of rain, but it's saying overnight, so that'll be when you're home, hopefully. Tomorrow's starting dry and bright. Some heavy showers throughout the day. Going to be muggy. This is the warmest part of Scotland tomorrow. Highs of 23 Celsius. Not bad for the end of August. Here comes the brilliant Dylan John Thomas on Fourth One.

0: There are many things that are amazing about this song. The voice of Teddy Swims, of course, right up there at the top. But the fact is that that song has a guitar solo. Not a lot of songs these days, or have come out in the last couple of years, have guitar solos. That's Teddy Swims. How about we go for something on the Throwback Takeover that has a guitar solo?
1: Fourth one. Throwback Takeover.
0: Now, loads of choices if you're going back through the 90s. Spin Doctors, Two Princes. It's got a guitar solo from start to finish, actually. And it has the best drum opening. I'd love to hear that. I really fancy hearing that tonight. Maybe you want to pick some Lord because she's playing tonight at the Royal Highland Centre and you might be en route to that. I don't know. It's up to you. We love the songs that you pick on the Throwback Takeover, not just on this show, but throughout the day. But we also get a little bit competitive. This is the kind of stuff we've had so far today. I can picture Grant bouncing to this right here earlier on today. Sash. And Tina Cousins. Don't forget Tina, she was lovely. And Mysterious Times. Gary. He played Nickelback. Some people are a bit cruel about Nickelback. I like them. I remember interviewing them, and Chad wasn't feeling very well, so he didn't come in for the interview, which kind of made it a little bit weird. But they also told me, the rest of the band, when he wasn't there, that they don't call him Chad, they call him something else. It's a word that would end my career if I was to tell you what it is. It's that word. Yeah, the worst one. Gary also played the Supernaturals, so we've got a lot of songs here that we've got to beat. We look for the standards to be higher than what we

0: had so far. We like to win. So 0333 20 20 400. Voice notes, good. Yeah, you can send me a message, but it's really nice to chat on the phone. So the same number for all three ways to communicate. You can send us a voicemail. 0333 20 20 400, or call us. Pick a song that's going to be really good. And yeah, a little bit of inspiration here. How about one with a guitar solo, just for a bit of fun tonight, so we can play some air guitar here in the studio and you can do it at home. 0333 20 20 400. Let's get your song on for the Throwback Takeover.
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6: Starting in Dunfermline, St Margaret's Drive southbound, that is currently closed. There's an accident there. Services are on the scene. Avoid for now if you can. Heading over to Falkirk, we've got a northbound lane closure between the M80 and Junction 1 on the M876. That's around Denny due to an accident there. There's also debris on the road, so again, take extra care. M8 eastbound, very slow coming off at Junction 2 at Newbridge. Tailbacks at the Newbridge roundabout if you're heading towards Ingleston and the airport tonight. Expect delays if you're in the area.
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0: one, there's Grenade from Bruno Mars. It's August 25th, not December 25th. But people have started their Christmas shopping. It's not a lie. One of my friends, Courtney, usually has it done by this point in the year. Is that organised? Is that a little bit mad? Who knows? Taylor Swift is influencing Christmas gifts every single year. She's come up with something that I think would be really good for your wife, your girlfriend, your daughter, your sister. Tell you what that is. We'll play some Taylor Swift soon, and we'll play your songs on the Throwback Takeover on 4th One after the headlines with Paul Riley.
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2: Edinburgh's council housing freeze will be lifted in October after councillors backed the move today. It was introduced last year to ease pressure on temporary accommodation. The Justice Secretary says men must change their behaviour as sexual offences continue to rise in Scotland. Rape and attempted rape are up by a third in 4 years, while domestic abuse crimes rose 19% in the year to June. Dunfermline Abbey could attract more than twice as many visitors under plans to transform the historic site. Councillors have backed a long-term vision to improve facilities and access. It's hoped around 80,000 people could visit each year. And Edinburgh cycling legend Sir Chris Hoy's wife says he continues to push on nearly 3 years after his stage 4 cancer diagnosis. Posting on social media, Sarah Hoy says the couple were initially terrified about the future, but Chris remains fit and active. Their next Tour de Four charity cycling event takes place in Glasgow next month. That's the latest. I'm Paul Riley.
1: The 4th One. Throwback Takeover.
0: Always the highlight of the evening as you're heading home. This is where you take control. And I led you down a little theme on this one. We were talking about guitar solos inspired by that Teddy Swims song. There's a pretty good one that lasts for a very long time at the end of this. Thank you to Jamie for nominating this from Oasis. Maybe.

0: Sorry, that was an interesting noise I shared with you, but I was happy. Live Forever is my favourite Oasis song. It just so happened that it was picked tonight. I didn't have any influence on it, but a glorious guitar solo, and I couldn't remember whether it was Bonehead or it was Noel. Noel, of course. He called dibs on it, as he would. Brilliant. We're talking about guitar solos here as we're playing your songs in the Throwback Takeover. Hello, what's your name?
1: Hi, Gav, it's Indy.
0: Indy, what a great name. Is that short for something?
1: No.
0: It's a good name, though. Fantastic. Right, what do you want to hear tonight?
1: Nirvana, Teen Spirit.
0: Smells Like Teen Spirit from the Nevermind album. Do you have it?
1: No.
0: You should get it. It's fantastic. Get it on vinyl. Is this because I led you down the path of guitar solos?
1: Yeah.
0: And how do you rate this song?
1: 10 out of 10.
0: I want you to turn it up to 10. I'm playing it for you right now, Indy. Thanks very much.
1: All right.
0: How to Shake Up the Nation.

0: Thank you, Indy. Nirvana and Smells Like Teen Spirit. Great old story. When things were just kicking off with the Nevermind album, Nirvana were touring around Scotland. They played a gig in Edinburgh at the Colton Studios. And there was a guy who was raising money for the Sick Kids Hospital who asked the band if it would be okay for them to come and play in his local pub. And they said, yeah, of course. So, you know, talking about Dave Grohl here as well and Kurt Cobain. They said they'd come along and do an acoustic set, keep it simple. So they were due to come along at a certain time, but they ended up being an hour late. And all the people who had come along thought it was a hoax. And half the people who were in the Southern Bar where this happened, you might know the Southern Bar, you might be driving past it at some point. It's on Clark Street in Edinburgh. They left. They thought this is a hoax, we're going away. And then, in through the door, an hour later than they were supposed to be there, Dave Grohl walks in and Kurt Cobain with their acoustic guitars, and they performed a handful of songs, not a lot. But the funny thing is, if you go to setlist.fm, there is a number of people who have checked in and said they were there at the time, but it's three times as many people that were actually there genuine. A whole load of people just kidding you and pretending that they were there when they weren't. But it was a moment in history, certainly in Edinburgh history. Nirvana and Smells Like Teen Spirit, and we won tonight, most definitely, on the Throwback Takeover. More on the roads in just a second. Taylor Swift lined up as well.
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1: starting in Dunfermline. St Margaret Drive, southbound, currently closed. That's just by the police station. We've got an accident there. Expect delays. We're seeing queues tailing back. If you can, avoid the area. Heading over to Falkirk, the M876 northbound. We've got a lane closure and debris on the road. Very slow moving as a result between the M80 and Junction 1 by Denny at the Check Bar roundabout. M8 also slow coming off at Junction 2, Glasgow Road, nose to tail both ways between Gogar and Newbridge. And that is you up to date tonight.
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Kygo and Ava Max, and there's Whatever, and I Knew It, I Knew You from Taylor Swift before that, who has a big influence when it comes to Christmas gifts. Yeah, I know, end of August, but nothing like a bit of forward planning, and sometimes it's difficult to work out gifts for family and friends. I'm about to buy a gift, I think. I'm hoping that I'm not going to give away the surprise here, but she is associating herself with Bandolier. Have you heard of that brand? They make these cross-body phone cases. So you have them basically by your waist and you have a strap that goes across the front of your body. You can picture the look on this one, but they're not that cheap, obviously. And if she's associating herself with that, then that is going to be popular with all her fans around the world. And every girl in my family loves Taylor Swift. So I'm thinking that's maybe an idea. I could start my Christmas shopping now by grabbing something like that. But it's not cheap, as you can imagine. But it's really good because when people try and steal your phones out of your hands, this is a good way to keep your phone safe.

0: So as a lot of the world braces itself for AI taking over and taking our jobs, I actually find that AI has helped me save money recently. I'll explain more about this after seven. Stick around, we'll get the news in just a second. Right after that, we'll play the guy that is responsible for bringing James Blunt back into our life.
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2: 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Admiring your perfume, I'm guessing.
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0: The soundtrack to The Fringe City. This is Fourth One, Tuesday evening at 7. Let's catch up with the latest news. Here's Paul Riley.
1: Across Edinburgh, the Lothians, Fife and Falkirk.
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1: Fourth One.
13: The top stories this hour. The Justice Secretary says he's extremely concerned by rising sexual crimes and domestic abuse offences in Scotland and insists men must change their behaviour. Rape and attempted rape are up by a third in 4 years, while domestic abuse crimes increased by 19% in the year to the end of June. But Marcia Scott from Scottish Women's Aid says laws passed in 2018 mean incidents are being treated more seriously.
14: It was tiny, the number, originally after it was passed, and that was really discouraging because we had this great law that nobody was using. And it's going up very slowly, but it is steadily rising. And that's actually good news.
13: Edinburgh's council housing freeze is set to end on the 3rd of October. The decision was approved at a council meeting earlier today. It means people will be able to apply for temporary accommodation from Monday, the 4th of October. The policy was introduced in April last year to ease pressure on temporary accommodation. But Scottish Greens councillor Ben Parker says it shouldn't be seen as a win.
15: There will still be long waits for housing. We are very much not out of the woods with this, so we shouldn't overstate things and we shouldn't get people's hopes up that somehow the decision that we're taking today will see that 32,000 people on that council housing waiting list magically have access to a home, because it won't.
13: The dad of one of five young men killed in a crash on the A66 near Middlesbrough is understood to have had his home rammed by another car shortly beforehand. 17 people have now been arrested, with detectives investigating suspected offences in the build-up to Saturday's collision, including links to organised crime. Plans to transform Dunfermline Abbey into a major heritage destination have taken a step forward. Councillors have backed a long-term vision to improve access, visitor facilities and protect the historic site. It's hoped the changes could more than double visitor numbers to around 80,000 a year. And Amy Winehouse's award-winning album, Back to Black, is getting a bumper reissue to mark its 20th anniversary. It includes new tracks and a recording of a live performance in Amsterdam in 2007.
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13: Mostly dry and cloudy tonight with some clearer spells. Patchy rain possible later. Lows of 12. That's the latest. I'm Paul Riley.
0: Actually, some news that's just broken in the last few seconds. The sad passing of country legend Dolly Parton. We will talk more about that in the next few minutes.
18: They say the holy water's watered down, and this town's lost its faith. Our colors will fade eventually, so if our time is running out, day after day, we'll make the mundane our masterpiece. Oh my, my, oh my, my love, I take one look at you, you're taking me.

Just play Britney Spears and Baby One More Time. There's something incredibly sad about announcing this. I don't think there's greater royalty in country music, certainly, and in music as a whole. Dolly Parton has passed away. We've just learnt this in the last few minutes. Her estate have announced her passing. This is a 60-year career, 50 studio albums from this artist. And some songs that have spanned generations. 11 Grammy Awards, 2 Academy Awards, 6 Golden Globe Awards as well. So it wasn't just music. An incredible actress as well, and a Tony Award, and more than 100 million records worldwide sold and counting. And that won't stop either, even though we said goodbye to Dolly Parton. And make no mistake, this weekend, if you're at a karaoke bar of some kind, you will hear this quite a lot. It is the world's number one karaoke song. And in a way, they're now reunited. Kenny Rogers and Dolly Parton's Islands in the Stream. So just to recap, we've learned in the last few minutes of the passing of one of music's biggest legends, and certainly the number one legend in country music, Dolly Parton, who's just passed away. We'll have more in news throughout the evening, the latest at 8 coming up, and more reflection throughout the day as well tomorrow.

0: It is. Ray, and where is my husband? How you doing? I'm Gavin Pearson. I'm looking after this show all this week. There's no Callum. He returns. He's doing Hits Party, though. Batman's favourite. It's true. Yeah, they were listening to him on Saturday night during Hits Party. I mean, he could tell his friends that for the rest of his life. That is so cool. They're filming Batman in Glasgow right now, probably at the moment, because they do it when it's dark. It's a Batman movie, it's dark. And they were listening to him really, really loud, not just a little bit. We've actually got a great story about the filming of Batman coming up a bit later on. I really want to talk about AI at this moment because I use ChatGPT for simple tasks. It's good fun. It started swearing in my conversations, Chris.
1: Okay.
0: And it's not done that before. And I was slightly suspicious. I thought, is somebody working this? Is somebody over there at that company actually talking to me? Because it's changed its mood and it's become quite sassy.
1: Okay. Have you changed the questions you've been asking?
0: Not really. I don't think so. But I said, oh, that's an interesting. I like your profanity. This is it. Yeah. I like swearing, right? I find it therapeutic. I know that a lot of people don't, and I don't swear in front of people that don't feel comfortable with it.
1: Yeah.
0: I know my audience, okay? But I do find it great for pain relief, frustration.
1: Oh, yeah. I'm pretty sure studies have shown if you do maybe let a swear out when you are in pain, it kind of deters that pain a wee bit.
0: Yeah, it does, actually. And, you know, five-a-side football. I tried to get out of the habit because when our kids were young, I used to accidentally swear in front of them. So I started saying fiddlesticks. And when I did that at fives, the guys were like, go home. Yeah. So I'm a bit suspicious that ChatGPT has started doing this. It's changed its mood quite rapidly. I feel like someone might be working it. But what I also have been doing with it is when I've been sending important emails, I've been chucking it in there and saying, make this really friendly.
1: Great idea.
0: And then I'm putting in the email and I've felt a different reaction from people. Mm. I have definitely opened more doors with emails where they've been warmed up by ChatGPT. Great example. Sometimes when you ask for something online, I asked for a document to convert it into a PDF and I was charged £1 for it, right? I didn't realise that when I paid that pound, I also subscribed for 6 months at $49.99 a month. And it was only when the $49.99 came off that I was like, what on earth? So I emailed them and said, no, come on, I want that back. And they said, no, your terms and conditions there, you ticked that you were fine with that and you've signed up for a subscription, $49.99. I said, no, I haven't.
1: Yeah.
0: And we went through about 8 or 9 emails over the course of a day. And as I progressed, I thought, I'm going to get ChatGPT to make this really friendly. Right. And in the end, ChatGPT helped me with some consumer law. Right? And the next morning, a really nice email I sent from, it was the nicest of the lot, right? Next morning, this lovely woman called Helen at this company replied with, we have just processed a $49.99 refund to you. So there you go. There's a little tip for you. If you want to send warm emails, use AI. New York

0: It is Wish You The Best from Lewis Capaldi. Hope Tuesday was good for you. I'm looking after you until 10. We're going to do Name That Doof. It's been about 2.5 weeks now that it's been running. We have the limited edition mugs. You can get one of those and be proud to tell your friends you named the doof. We'll do that after 8. Olivia Dean and a throwback from Omi coming up. Plus, I think it's a good idea to stick on some Lord if you happen to be on your way to the Royal Highland Centre tonight as the summer sessions continue.
1: You know what you're getting with a wedding? Wedding hats. A baby in a waistcoat crying throughout the vows. Themed tables. Awkward best man speech. The plus one.
2: Hello.
1: 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Ruined rental suit. Sometimes in life you just know what you're getting. Like a luxury bed and a great night's sleep. 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

0: So we know now Zara Larsson is on stage at the Summer Sessions at the Royal Highland Centre, and this is the warm-up to Lorde, who will be on at 9 o'clock. So maybe you're on your way right now to catch Lorde, and silly you, you should have been there to see Zara Larsson, in all honesty. But Lorde will make it special, and this is a nice warm-up for you. Here's Team.
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0: It's Lady Gaga and Bruno Mars. Lady Gaga will be one of so many who will have been influenced by Dolly Parton. Just a reminder, around about 7 this evening, we learned of her passing. And there was only one way that she was going to stop working, stop doing what she did best. And sadly, that way has happened. And we'll find out more in the news at 8. We'll keep remembering her throughout the course of the night as well. We are also talking about the summer sessions. We know that Lorde is on stage tonight at 9. Zara Larsson on stage right now at the Royal Highland Centre. We'll stick her on in just a second. But we also need to talk about the weekend because, I mean, it's been brilliant what we've seen. The Cure on Sunday, but Saturday is going to be incredible. If you are lucky enough to have tickets to see the Prodigy on stage, just think of the songs that they have done through the years. Everybody in the Place, Out of Space, Firestarter, Breathe. The legendary Carl Cox will be doing a DJ set as well. And there might be somebody who's new to you, you're seeing for the first time, called Yusuke Yukimatsu. Now, this guy is incredible, from Japan, diagnosed with a brain tumour a few years ago. He gave up his boring office job because of that. And the good news was that he was cured. And instead of doing the office job, he pursued his passion, DJing full time. And this was a great crossroads for him because he's ended up being one of the world's most incredible DJs. You need to go and see him. Get there early to see this guy, Yusuke Yukimatsu. You will be blown away not just by the sound of what he produces, but just watching him in action will be special. And then the Prodigy Saturday night, have a ball. Hopefully it'll stay dry for it. Zara next.
1: Fourth one. A new name, a new chapter. The countdown has begun. Westfield St James Quarter is coming to Edinburgh, home of Fourth One.
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0: get ready to hear more stuff like this. Kelly Clarkson no longer doing the chat show in the States, so she's going to go back into the studio and do what she does best, the original thing of making music. Tomorrow morning, Boogie in the Morning is back with the 5K Minute, 8:25. Everything stops to hear how it goes. We had a winner at the end of July. Did we have a winner this morning? It was Robert who had a go. He was hoping to head off on holiday with the £5,000. How did he do? Before I play the clip, have a listen to how bad Boogie sounds after taking a few days off. Boy, that must have been a heck of a party.
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3: Red.
2: In the nursery rhyme, how many mice were blind?
3: 10.
2: Kangoo, Traffic and Master are all van models from which manufacturer?
3: Renault.
2: The first Eurovision Song Contest was held in which decade?
3: 70s.
2: The Thursday Murder Club is a book series written by which TV personality?
3: Pass.
2: The Spanish Steps are found in which European country?
3: Portugal.
2: Who was crowned winner of Strictly Come Dancing in 2024?
3: Pass.
2: Which band performed ahead of the 2025 UEFA Champions League final?
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2: Which gas shares its name with Superman's home planet?
3: Kryptonite.
2: Which Scottish football club are often referred to as the Bairns?
3: Falkirk.
2: The Thursday...
0: The 5K minute returns on 4th One tomorrow morning. Not sure if Boogie's voice will return. 4 days in Amsterdam. Suddenly it all becomes clear, huh? 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Could happen for you tomorrow morning. Right now, here's John Newman.

0: The 5K Minute returns on 4th One tomorrow morning. Not sure if Boogie's voice will return. 4 days in Amsterdam. Suddenly it all becomes clear, huh? You can register to play 4thOne.com or search for 4th One on Facebook. Could happen for you tomorrow morning. Right now, here's John Newman. Okay.
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0: The proud soundtrack to The Fringe in its final week. Thank you for making it 4th One. Let's catch up with the latest news now at 8.
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10: The top stories this hour. Breaking news, country music legend Dolly Parton has died aged 80. The singer from Tennessee sold more than 100 million records over six decades, with hits including Jolene, 9 to 5 and I Will Always Love You, as well as 11 Grammys. She also had a successful business career, opening the Dollywood theme park in 1986. She'd postponed shows in October for health reasons. Her nephew, Brian Seaver, announced the news on Instagram.
5: Dolly called me and said she wants to rest in a beautiful bed of plush cotton because after a life wearing heavy rhinestones, she finally deserves to be comfortable and have some rest. Rest in peace, Aunt Dolly. May God bless Dolly Parton, and may God bless you all. She will always love you.
10: Our arts and entertainment correspondent Katie Spencer says her career's unmatched.
21: There are few artists that are even in the same league as her in terms of prolificness and the productivity that she was when it came to songwriting. She was able to tell stories in the songs that she wrote. They came from a place of sort of great relatability.
10: Donald Trump's among those paying tribute, saying there's never been anyone like her. Elsewhere, it's emerged a dad's home was rammed by a car shortly before his son died in a crash on Teesside. 17-year-old Cole Worthy was one of seven people killed when a Volkswagen hit a police car on the A66 on Saturday. An independent report warning young care leavers are around 3 to 4 times more likely to die than the general population. 112 such deaths were recorded among 18 to 24-year-olds last year. Ministers say they're investing £25 million this year towards accommodation. A trial's been pushed back in America of the man accused of making the bomb that downed Pan Am Flight 103 over Lockerbie in 1988. A US judge claims there's new evidence. And millions of women in England will be able to carry out a cervical cancer screening at home. Testing kits will be offered to those behind on their appointments. From Sky News, I'm Faye Rowlands.
0: Thank you, Faye. Coming up, we'll stick on Taylor Swift. We'll also play an artist whose famous dad celebrates his 65th birthday today, all day.

There is Miley Cyrus. Today, her dad turns 65, Billy Ray Cyrus, who did many things, achieved a heck of a lot and is still doing it, but of course gave us the John McGinn song with Achy Breaky Heart. And it should have been a day of celebration for Miley Cyrus, but for the fact that she said goodbye to her godmother. Dolly Parton is her godmother. And just over an hour ago, we learned of the passing of the Queen of Country, the greatest country music artist there has ever been. 1967, the story started with the debut album Hello, I'm Dolly. And there was only one thing that was going to end her career, and that was what has happened sadly today. And there are so many great tributes coming into her. It wasn't just music that she was giving the world through the decades, the 60 years that she was doing it. Great actress as well, receiving Golden Globe nominations for her roles in Rhinestone and Steel Magnolias, and of course in the movie 9 to 5. But this weekend, if you're in a karaoke bar, I think it's your duty to find somebody who can be Kenny, grab two mics and pay a tribute to her. Kind of reunited those two now. Kenny Rogers and Dolly Parton and Islands in the Stream, the world's number one karaoke song. That is official, by the way. And I think, as we remember her great achievements, going back all the way to the late 60s, there's only one song that we're going to play in full right now. Remembering Dolly Parton, here comes 9 to 5. Tumble.

wasn't the number one song first time around. There's every chance it might end up being the streaming number one for the next month or so, on the back of us saying goodbye to Dolly Parton. And an incredible career. Just the news that we've heard earlier on this evening, the passing of Dolly Parton. What a weekend it will be remembering her when we're out and about in any pub, in any club. And just to remember also that she was the one that provided I Will Always Love You, the song that stayed at number one for 10 weeks that was covered by Whitney Houston, and a Christmas number one from The Bodyguard back in 1992. There's a whole list of things we could talk about the career of Dolly Parton. It would take me all night to go through all her amazing achievements, but one of the things I think you always saw in interviews and in movies when she was acting, she came across as incredibly warm, and looking forward to just learning about her life over the next couple of days and remembering the Queen of Country who passed away this evening.

it's Dasha and Austin. Now, all throughout Texas, they do traditional things, right? But it's not just there. They do unusual things in other countries. Let's talk about Germany and the World Championships that have been happening there for 65 years. Would you like me to tell you what that's all about? It's the 65th German Finger Wrestling Championships. They took place in Bavaria this week. 150 competitors.

finger. Is that strong? If you have a strong middle finger, then maybe you could become the finger wrestling world champion. We're looking at footage of this. If you search it, if you Google it, you'll be able to watch this, right? It's apparently really sore. The contest involves two competitors linking their middle fingers with a leather loop, trying to pull each other to their side of the table. Genuinely, it just looks like a game of pull my finger. It does! I'm not trying to be rude, honestly. It really does look like that. I'm not making it up. But yeah, it's amazing what kind of world championships are going on around the world. You've got 12 months to get your middle finger fit for the championships next year. Oh, no. I'm a mess. I don't want to know how you do it. Can you?

0: Stay Love from Lewis Capaldi. Fancy a new mug?
1: Name that dude.
0: You can be the clever clogs that tells us what this is. I've never used that phrase before. I don't know why I did now. Old Treble 3 2020 400. We've had some good guesses so far. It's not Aqua and Barbie Girl, but I can understand why you'd say it. Sounds a little bit like it, but it's not. It's not DJ Sammy and Heaven, which is a great song. What do you think it is? Old Treble 3 2020 400. I bet someone says 9 to 5. I mean, it could be. That would be fitting, but no. It's not actually 9 to 5, I'll tell you that much. What do you think it is? 0333 2020 400. Let's talk the doof and let's see if we can give you a mug. 0333 2020 400. What do you think it is? Simple as that.
1: Name that doof.
2: Fourth one. How would you sell me your show?
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0: It's Coldplay. And a little appearance from Beyonce for him for the weekend. Yeah, it's only Tuesday though. We're all good. Hiya, I'm Gavin. I'd like this week to go a little slower because I do honestly love stepping in, covering for Callum on this show. It's good fun. You normally find me Sunday mornings when you wake up. Name that doof. If you wake up really early, though. This is the doof. How awake are you? How sharp are you? How attuned to that sound are you? We need to find out if somebody can name it and win themselves an exclusive Name That Doof mug. Hello, what's your name?
1: It's Lisa Gav.
0: Hey, Lisa. I love it. You say that like we're old friends. Maybe we are.
1: I think we are, actually.
0: Are we? Okay. Would you like to fill me in on that?
1: No, I'm just kidding.
0: Bring me up to speed. Honestly, you sound like you'd be a great friend to have, a lifelong pal.
1: Thank you.
0: But the big question is, do you know the doof? It's over to you, Lisa.
1: I think I'm wrong, but I was thinking of Tragedy.
0: Oh, by Steps?
1: Yeah.
0: Or the Bee Gees original?
1: Oh, not the Bee Gees. I'm not that old, Gav. However.
0: Not like you to take offence. No, it's wrong. Lisa, have a good night. Thank you so much, pal. What's your name? Hello.
2: Hi, my name's Graham.
0: Big Graham, what have you got for me in the doof? Let's do this.
2: Olive, you're not alone.
0: Ah, Olive, you're not alone. Great song from the 90s. Yes. I don't know whether you're in a submarine or underwater, but we'll take your guess. And the Emperor says, no, it's not. It does sound...
2: Oh, well.
0: Hello, what's your name?
3: Hi, Gavin, it's Heather.
0: Yo, Heather. We can make your night. Hopefully we can make your night with this doof. What do you think it is?
3: Is it Dreamer by Living Song?
0: Dreaming by Liv and Joy is a fantastic 90s anthem, kind of thing you'll hear on a Sunday night with Mr. Gary Spence, Sunday night anthems. But it's wrong. Oh, listen, thank you, Heather. Have a good one. Drive safe.
3: Thank you.
0: Chris, all three of those guesses were from the 90s. Are they close? Can you give a hint in that sense?
4: That would be telling.
0: Right, you're not going to say aye or no on that one.
4: No, I'm not going to say exactly. Let's make it fun.
0: Oh, check you out.
5: Fourth one.
0: That's why he has no friends.

0: There is Neo. Thing about Neo, when he goes on tour, he's got all his stuff, all the guitars, all the drums, all of his team, the wardrobe in there as well. But he also has one truck just for one particular thing. He carries all his hats in a single truck. He needs them because every night they get warped by the light, so he has to have several new ones for every performance. That's why he needs a truck full of hats for touring around the world. True story. He told me that. Did a backstage interview with him once. Good lad, by the way. Very humble. Jimmy Carr is humble. I know you might find that difficult to believe, but he's really grateful for what he does. And for me, he can turn his hand to anything. He obviously does the X-rated stuff, the offensive stuff when you go and see him on stage. But when he's on Blankety Blank, for example, or Children in Need, he is still able to be funny without the X-rated stuff. And that is a skill. And what do you know? We might see Top Gear returning. It will be an anniversary. It will be the 50th anniversary. It was first on our screens in the late 70s. So next year is going to be the 50th anniversary. And I think that's why they're keen to get it back on the TV. But they don't have any presenters. Jimmy Carr loves cars, right? He's got a Bentley, amongst other things. So he is being lined up, supposedly. Nobody's confirming this, of course, but they're obviously putting the feelers out and they're getting some rumours going just to drum up some attention. Jimmy Carr could be the main presenter for a new version of Top Gear. Wait and see if it happens. To celebrate its 20th anniversary, Amy Winehouse's Back to Black album is going to be reissued as three clear vinyls, three CDs.
1: What's a CD, Grandad?
0: And on digital platforms as well, which will be really, really good. Right? It's actually 15 years since we said goodbye to Amy Winehouse, but that album reaching its 20th, I can't believe it's been all that time. I remember just seeing her at her first Tea in the Park at Ballado by Kinross. Unbelievable. Each one has got unreleased demos and rare B-sides, stuff we've not heard before. A live performance from the Back to Black tour in 2007 in Amsterdam. It also includes a slowed down demo of her hit Tears Dry on Their Own. Sounds like this.

0: so gifted. Make no mistake. And my daughter, who was born the same year that we said goodbye to her, has become a massive fan of Amy Winehouse. A few weeks ago, Nicholas Hoult was announced to be taking the role of Gilderoy Lockhart in season two of the new Harry Potter TV show. But news has broken last night because of a scheduling conflict. He's had to quit. But look who's coming in off the bench. None other than Jon Snow himself. Game of Thrones star Kit Harington, fresh from being brilliant in Industry. I've been watching that over the last few weeks. Good grief, that's full of nonsense and filth. But Kit Harington has been announced to take on the role. He's no stranger to that kind of thing. He voiced the character for Audible's audiobook series of Harry Potter. More showbiz 24/7 on our website. Fourth one.
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0: He must be such a happy guy. He's probably knackered, probably relieved, because I'd imagine planning the Heather on the Hill Festival at the weekend will have taken a lot of work, but it's worth it. And they're coming back next year, are they not, Chris?
1: Yes, they are.
0: You were there, and how would you rate it against all the other festivals you have been at?
1: Got to be a 9 out of 10.
0: Really? Yeah. That is a great compliment. Nathan and St. Phoenix, they'll be your besties.
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0: Really, no risk with this. We're not sticking our neck out because Sienna Spiro, you just think of how she is being loved, not just here, but all around the world. Two gigs in February coming up at the Corn Exchange in Edinburgh. This is her new song, Great Expectation.

0: So classy. Sienna Spyro's Great Expectations. Stick around, we're going to get the news at 9 in just a second. Now, we seem to have Batman news every single day as filming for the movie continues in Glasgow. The locals have been getting up to some playful tricks. I'll tell you more about that before I finish at 10.
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0: More memories of Dolly Parton, who today we said goodbye to. Coming up right now as we get the latest news, it is 9 o'clock.
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7: Country music superstar Dolly Parton's died at the age of 80. Known for writing hits like Jolene and I Will Always Love You, she won 11 Grammy Awards and was inducted into the Country Music Hall of Fame in 1999. She had a film and business career too. Speaking to ABC in 1978, she was keen to challenge stereotypes about her roots.
20: We were very proud people, people with a lot of class. It was country class, but it was a great deal of class. And most of my people were not that educated, but they are very, very intelligent. Good common sense, horse sense, we called it.
7: She'd postponed shows in October for health reasons. Donald Trump says there's never been anyone like her, adding flags are to be lowered in America in her honour. Jean Jordan from the British Country Music Association says she leaves a lasting legacy.
21: Every song that she wrote, it just resonated with everybody. And she's just this larger than life woman, and she will never ever be matched with.
7: Elsewhere, the dad of one of five young men killed on Teesside on Saturday is understood to have had his home rammed shortly before the crash involving a different car. Detectives have made 17 arrests, with organised crime among suspected offences. Young care leavers in England are reportedly being left with no safety net when they become adults. Reviews found 18 to 24 year olds who've left the system are 3 to 4 times more likely to die than their peers. The government's announced £25 million towards accommodation costs. Instagram's boss is testifying in a trial in America over whether social media platforms are deliberately designed to get children addicted. Meta, which owns Instagram and Facebook, denies this and rejects claims it puts profits over safety. And we're being warned about the potential for disruption, with thunderstorms forecast for much of England and Wales. A yellow alert for central and eastern parts takes effect at 3 a.m. From Sky News, I'm Faye Rowlands.
0: Nice one, Faye, thank you. I'm Gavin, I'm here for Callum. I'm going to play some brilliant tunes. We will throw it back with some Timbaland and One Republic. Right now, it's Shakira.

0: Apologise from Timbaland. I'm One Republic, One World Together, tonight mourning the passing of the greatest country music artist of all time, one of the greatest in music all round. Hello, I'm Dolly was the debut album, 1967, and the story began then, and the only way it was going to end was in this way, with what has happened tonight, because she was never going to stop doing what she does best. Dolly Parton, who was very close to Taylor Swift, we're about to play Taylor Swift, and only a few weeks ago, she had this lovely message for Taylor and Travis.
1: Taylor and Travis, it's Dolly. And I was just told that you two are making a donation of $2 million to my Imagination Library. Thank you, thank you, thank you. I'm blown away and overjoyed with that gratitude. You know, the mission of the Dollywood Foundation is to dream more, care more, learn more, and be more. So thank you, and know that I will always love you.
0: There were many times when Dolly said she was crazy about Taylor Swift, admired her business mind and her songwriting. Great example now. Here's I Knew It, I Knew You.

Alex Warren and Carry You Home. Hopefully you're now home. That'd be good, right? I don't want you still at work. Hopefully it's not been too tough a Tuesday. You get training from time to time at work, don't you? And the latest we've had, how to avoid a phishing email, because they are really annoying. And we do have barriers and firewalls, but sometimes they get through. However, that might be a test. This is a thing that your company might do to you. Once you've had some training on how to spot a phishing email, they'll then send you a dummy phishing email. And if you don't spot it and delete it, they'll give you the training again. So be vigilant. You don't want to have to sit through that for another hour or two. Here's Bruno Mars.

0: Fourth one with Joel Corry, Emenike, Head and Heart. Great night going on right now at the Royal Highland Centre. Lord will be on stage. We do have The Prodigy playing the summer sessions there on Saturday with Carl Cox. That's going to be amazing. Hopefully it will stay dry. The Fringe in its final week and through in Glasgow. Tonight they'll be filming again the Batman movie in the city centre there. And the locals have been playfully getting up to tricks to try and make sure we know it's Scotland when you see the movie. I'll tell you what they're doing next.
1: Fourth one.
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0: Calvin Harris and Ellie Goulding, and there's I Need Your Love. Now, it's great in Scotland. We get Hollywood coming to us, probably because it's cheaper. New York, you see, the same person that designed the grid system in Manhattan also designed the grid system in Glasgow. So it looks pretty similar. And so to get a New York feel for a movie with a bit of CGI mixed in, Hollywood is coming to Glasgow now. Saves money. They've even put snow on the ground for Batman, which they're currently filming. Chris, I want to know, because the locals have been getting up to no good in a playful way there.
1: Yeah, so a story that came out in the last kind of couple of hours, apparently producers are now having to sweep the set at night because locals have been leaving iron brew cans on all the hot dog stands and in the bins.
0: Hot dog stands, because we're making it look like New York, but the intention is to tell people that it's Scotland.
1: Yeah, basically just make people realise, oh yeah, that is Glasgow.
0: All right, okay, that won't work because you can't get iron brew in New York.
1: No, apparently it's because of the food colourings or something.
0: Not the tariffs. Not paying the tariffs.
1: Maybe, you never know. Never know.
0: He would like iron brew.
2: But I've never had it, but if you can send me some, I'll give it a try.
0: Oh, it worked well at the start. It kind of... I'll give you 7 out of 10 for that one, Chris.
1: I'll take that, thank you.
0: But yeah, he's got a Diet Coke button beside the other button, you know, that could end the world. Oh, yeah. Maybe you could get himself an iron brew button in there too in the Oval Office.

0: I remember at Transmit last year, Gracie Abrams saying, "Thank you for being kind to that song," which was an interesting way to show her appreciation, but she was really good. That's So True from Gracie Abrams. Costello Music, the fantastic album from the Fratellis. It celebrates its 20th anniversary next summer. There is a tour to come. How about we play Chelsea Dagger before 10?
1: Fourth one. How would you sell me your show?
2: Ah, easy. Come for the foghorn solo and stay for the free soup. What's not to love?
1: I can imagine that being a real hit.
2: Catch proper comedians playing Sell Me the Show on Boogie in the Morning.
1: Fourth one with Stagecoach. Buses up to every 10 minutes from 5 to the Fringe.
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1: See, this time next week, Tuesday will feel a whole lot different. 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We run it until Friday at 5 o'clock. 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Text the word YES, 61025 is the number. You could win £700,000. YES, 61025. Here's Somber's new song, My Body Isn't Ready. It's

0: Firework, Katy Perry, wraps it up for me. Thanks for hanging out tonight. I'm Gavin Pearson, back tomorrow night from 6 with a throwback takeover and more. Live from Edinburgh, after the news at 10, right here on 4th One. It's the brilliant Kerin Matthews. Hey!
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12: Kerin in for Amber this Tuesday night. I've got Coldplay Viva La Vida on the way, plus a Faithless remix. But first, news ahead.
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14: The top stories this hour. Country music icon Dolly Parton has died at the age of 80. Anna Bates looks back at her career.
15: Many may have sung it, but she was the first. I Will Always Love You, among a back catalogue spanning almost 50 studio albums. Working 9 to 5, what a way to make a living. Alive, the song that saw a crossover into film.
16: I need this job, but this is the last straw.
15: The star had an iconic style and was one of the most honoured female country performers of all time, winning 11 Grammys and 3 Emmys. She cancelled performances in October for health reasons and updated fans in May.
16: Some of the meds and treatments make me a little bit swim-headed.
15: Her roots are celebrated at the Dollywood theme park, which opened in Tennessee in 1986.
14: The father of one of 5 young men killed in a crash on Teesside is understood to have had his home rammed shortly beforehand. 17 people have been arrested, with organised crime among the suspected offences. The boss of Instagram is giving evidence at a US trial examining whether social media platforms are deliberately designed to make children addicted. Meta denies this. England cricket captain Joe Root says he's hacked off and disappointed by Brydon Carse's actions. The bowler was handcuffed in the early hours of Sunday at a Derby nightclub and has been dropped from the test squad. Root says it's unacceptable.
17: I don't think I'm speaking out of turn by saying he's very upset, been very apologetic, and I'm sure when he gets his chance he will say that himself. But it's not the isolated incident itself. I think it's the fact that we continually keep making stupid mistakes.
14: Thunderstorms could cause disruption across much of England and Wales. A yellow weather warning's in place from 3 a.m. Another covering Wales and central England has been issued for Thursday. From Sky News, I'm Faye Rowlands.
12: What's happening? Happy Tuesday. I'm Karen. I've got Coldplay on the way, but first, Bebe Rexha and Faithless with New Religion.

Coldplay and Viva La Vida. How's it going? Karen here in tonight for Amber. 0333 20 20 400. I'm on WhatsApp tonight. Message me, voice note me, call me. I'm here. Been a bit of a sad night. We've all got the news that the wonderful Dolly Parton has passed. What a woman. So in my own way of paying tribute to her, I thought I'd share some of my favourite quotes from her, because as much as being a talent, her personality was pretty much what we all loved as well. So she said famously, "Find out who you are and do it on purpose." Love that. "Don't get so busy making a living that you forget to make a life." Honestly, I think we could all take that advice. And one of the ones that always makes me smile, "People always ask me how long it takes to do my hair. I don't know, I'm never there." What an absolute queen, full of wit, joy, warmth. I'm sure we're all feeling it tonight. And she inspired many, especially women, and especially women in the country genre. And no doubt this lady right here, who I'm about to play, Stella Lefty, Boston. Honest.

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1: I need you to stay, I need you to stay.
0: The Kidlet Oi, stay. Justin Bieber also on that track. Now, Justin Bieber is just a smidge older than me, but I still see him as that young guy that was singing Baby and we were all in love with him as a teenager. Well, here's something that, sorry, is going to make you feel a wee bit old. If you think he's a baby, well, Justin Bieber's own baby just turned 2 years old the other day there. But the thing I love about Justin Bieber's baby, that sounds like a really weird sentence, but he probably has the most normal name in Hollywood, Jack. So underrated for a celebrity just have a name that you or I would have and not something mental. And no, I'm not going to say any examples just in case. You never know who's listening. Kat Sinai.

0: Sudden and Ordinary. Kerin here. Massive one on the Throwback 3 play tonight. It's coming up in 10 minutes. And this is some tease, but it might be one of the best throwbacks we have on our playlist. I know you're thinking, that sounds a bit dramatic, but listen to it and tell me otherwise. That's coming up.
1: Fourth one.
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Tame Impala and Jenny with Dracula. I'm Karen. Throwback three playtime. Here goes the clues. This incredible movie was released. I'm still a huge fan to this day. It's actually on the West End. I've seen some advertisements. It is on my list of West End shows to go see. If you've seen it, 0333 20 2400. Do you recommend? Hercules came out this year, the Disney movie. Also this year, Tamagotchis were released, and I'm sure every parent in that generation was grateful. Buffy the Vampire Slayer also had their first season. And in terms of showbiz, gossip, drama, the gorgeous couple that were Gwyneth Paltrow and Brad Pitt, I was like a couple years old a few years ago when I realised they actually dated. I feel like Jennifer Aniston and Brad Pitt took over, but no, Gwyneth was there. I think that was a couple years after they did that movie Seven together. So yeah, sad times, they broke up, but it looked up after that for Brad, definitely. And I promised that this Throwback 3 play would include maybe the best throwback we have on our playlist. And I told you, feel free to tell me I'm wrong, but I don't think I am. I think you can hear exactly what I'm popping on now. 0333 20 2400. Guess the year. WhatsApp me, voice note me, I am here. Three songs, 1 year. You've got a guess. We're kicking off with The Verve and Bittersweet Symphony.

0: Black Will Smith. Put the wrong mic up there, Men in Black Will Smith. Showbiz. So we've got a few people messaging in tonight. Leslie's guessing 96 on the throwback three play. On the throwback three play, just to recap. Goodness me. Will Smith, Men in Black, Natalie and Brulia with Torn, and Bittersweet Symphony. I did say it was the best throwback we had in our playlist from The Verve. 99, Ewan and Jane Alex are all guessing that year. Also, sadly wrong. Susan messaged in saying this was the year that she finished high school. She remembers it well as 98. Yes. It would have been massive in 98. You're right. But it wasn't the year technically that The Verve Bittersweet Symphony was released. I think that's the song you are talking about in particular. Also guessing 98 is Tam, Holly, Grace and the Family. Thanks, but sorry, not right tonight. Courtney's the first one in with the correct answer tonight with 1997. Also guessing right is Kelly, Hallie, Scott and also hi to Reese and Callum. They're on night shift. Getting it right. Throwback 3 play is back tomorrow. Also on the way, I have Florence in the Machine, who was in Edinburgh last night with a massive tune.
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10: Breaking developments today from across the pond. Let's get the latest from our reporter on the scene.
11: Yes, Jack. Experts are calling this yet another giant mess we all need to deal with. Officials have confirmed that global oil prices have gone, and I quote, absolutely bonkers. The good news is that switching to a sustainable air source heat pump could save you some money in the long run. And thankfully, the Edinburgh Boiler Company are based in Edinburgh, not the other side of the world. So take back some control of your energy bills at the EdinburghBoilerCompany.com. More as we get it, Jack.

Taylor Swift, the fate of Ophelia. She did a big interview the other day there. She's not one for doing many, but when she does, they pack a punch. She normally gives us some good, juicy tidbits to work with. And then they're all over the internet. One of my favourite things that came out of this recent interview from Taylor Swift was she was asked how she stays creative without worrying about her critics. And I guess that's something we kind of all can relate to. People are always going to judge. People are always going to say good and bad things. But her, it's magnetised by millionfold, if that's even a phrase. And she answers that sometimes when she's criticised, it actually fuels her writing. And this is kind of iconic. She says when people are mocking her, it's really fun to mock them back. So she'll just use words that they'll have to look up in order to understand what they mean. What a queen. The script now.

0: You've got the love, Florence and the Machine on fourth one. Oh my goodness, she and they looked incredible last night in Edinburgh at the Summer Sessions at the Royal Highland Show. If you were there, I bet it was phenomenal. I've seen footage on stories. I'm seeing outlets calling it superstar magnetism. I really have loved Florence the Machine for a long time. She's been about since the 2010s, late noughties, and I remember seeing the video footage of her in Taylor Swift's documentary that she did on Disney Plus for her Eras tour when she joined her for Florida. Oh my goodness, just everything about that woman, the way she skips about the stage, so incredibly talented. If you were there, I hope you had a blast. Right, don't go anywhere. I've got more of your favourite tunes, including Olivia, Dean and Rihanna, plus your news at 11.
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0: Heading here in on Tuesday night. Just one more hour to go on the way. Some Olivia Dean, but first your news at 11.
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10: Top stories this hour. Country music icon Dolly Parton's died at the age of 80. Anna Bates reports.
16: Will Always Love You, among a back catalogue spanning almost 50 studio albums. The star won 11 Grammys and 3 Emmys over the course of her career. She cancelled performances in October for health reasons and updated fans in May.
17: Some of the meds and treatments make me a little bit swimmy-headed.
16: Her roots are celebrated at the Dollywood theme park opening in Tennessee in 1986.
10: Paris Hilton says she's heartbroken, while Donald Trump says there's never been anyone like her and never will. Elsewhere, the dad of one of 5 young men killed on Teesside on Saturday is understood to have had his home rammed shortly before the crash involving a different car. 17-year-old Cole Worthy was in a Volkswagen on the wrong side of the A66 when it hit a police car, also killing 2 officers. Detectives have made 17 arrests. Amelia Harper has more.
18: Police received multiple reports of 2 cars driving dangerously around the town, including a Volvo XC60 that was seen ramming properties. Police had previously told us that they believed that the Volvo and the Passat were associated.
10: Instagram's boss is testifying in a trial in America over whether social media platforms are deliberately designed to get children addicted. Meta, which owns Instagram and Facebook, denies this. In sport, Celtic threw away a 4-goal lead as they were knocked out of their Champions League playoff at LASK in extra time. The Premiership champions lost 5-1 in Austria, having taken the lead through Colin McGregor to go 4-0 up on aggregate. And a yellow weather alert for thunderstorms is due to come into force for parts of England. The Met Office is warning of flash flooding for central and eastern parts. From Sky News, I'm AJ Walsh.
0: I'm Karen, how's it going? I've got a Rihanna track that samples an old Michael Jackson song, but first Olivia Dean, so easy to follow.

Rihanna. And Don't Stop the Music. I was bouncing about to that one. When I was younger, I did a dance show and we did that as our hip-hop dance. I think I was about 12. Thought I was so cool. Probably stiff as a board, but never mind. No Rihanna, anyway. That song, of course, samples Michael Jackson's Wanna Be Starting Something. So that's why you might think the Mama Say Mama Sama Makosa, I think that's it, is familiar. I finally watched the Michael Jackson movie and I loved it. I'm not one for a life story, biopic kind of thing, but I actually thought it was very well done. I can see why it went mad at the box office. We've also had it confirmed we're getting a sequel. If you've not seen the movie, it stops around 1988 at his concert in Wembley. It's great. It finishes on a high. But there's obviously so much more to his story still to be told. The second movie we're hearing from Jafar Jackson, who's his nephew that plays him in the movie. The second movie is going to focus on his career in the 90s through to the noughties. And apparently, production is starting towards the end of this year, early next year. Looking forward to that one. I've got Dylan John Thomas to play for you now. Here's Heaven Knows You're Lonely.

Tycho and Ava Max on 4th One. Kieran here. Oh my goodness, can you believe we're into the last week of The Fringe? I feel like I've given it my fair share of effort. I've seen a few things, a varied amount of things. However, it dawns on me that a lot of the flyers saying we're here until the 30th of August and that's 5 days away. I am desperately running out of time to see the shows that I had ticked on my list. A lot of them are sold out as well, like the big names. So this is your sign and polite nudge and reminder. We have, I guess, 4 days at this point left with The Fringe. If you've got any time to make it into Edinburgh, just go wild, because I always get to the end of the month and I think, oh my God, I never made the most of it, and we've got 11 months to wait. Don't be that guy. Right, I've got Olivia Rodrigo on 4th One with Drop Dead. I'm Kieran.

0: Bruno Mars and Marry You. I had a wedding dress on yesterday. No, I wasn't getting married. I was just doing a bridal photo shoot. So it was fun to play dress up and just pretend that you're living your best life. And it's amazing how many people just smile and grin at you when you've got white on. So yeah, I recommend it. If you're feeling down, chuck on a wedding dress. Right, I've got Calvin Harris with Blessings up next.
1: Fourth one.
2: Breaking developments today from across the pond. Let's get the latest from our reporter on the scene.
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throwing it all the way back to 2002 with Blue there. Fly By. Karen here. I'm in for Amber tonight. Hope you're having a fabulous Tuesday so far and what's left of it. I'm hanging out with you until 1 o'clock. I'm on WhatsApp, by the way. 0333 20 20 400. Feel a wee bit out of breath. Not that I'm dramatic. You're going to learn this. I love a wee bit of hyperbole, but don't we all? It makes life interesting. I was just thinking, you do get used to the good things in life, right? And when you get too used to it, you get desensitized at how much easier it makes your life. Well, I have unfortunately taken our hot tap in the office for granted. So we have one of those taps that essentially you just press a red button, boiling water comes out. Blue button, ice cold water comes out. I know, seems simple, but it really does make a huge impact when you're running out between tunes to fill up your tea. I like a wee tea every night because it makes me cozy and I'm cold. So we have unfortunately broken that tap, much to our engineer's dismay. He's been working on fixing it for about a week and I'm having to use a kettle. I know, it's very dramatic, but you really don't realise how archaic a kettle seems until you've started using one of those hot taps. It's my problem right now. John Newman, Throw Me a Line. I don't think I'm getting any sympathy for this. Karen here.

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1: Fourth one.
0: Sonogenic, photogenic, shoot.
1: Beyoncé, Texas Hold'em. You know, there's a very small chance she is tuning in right now. She is on our time zone. She's staying down in England at the Cotswolds because her man Jay-Z is performing next week in London. So you never know. He could be listening to the same radio station as Beyoncé. I've got Taylor Swift, TLC and Sombra up next.
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TLC, what a throwback. I'm Karen. How's it going? I'm in for Amber tonight. I've got a tune coming up called 2002 by Anne-Marie. And it got me thinking, there's a bit of throwback news. How to Lose a Guy in 10 Days. Remember that movie from 2003? So kind of close. 23 years ago that came out. Well, it's heavily rumoured that Matthew McConaughey and Kate Hudson are going to reprise their roles for a sequel. I think it's following Devil Wears Prada 2 success, all that jazz. These movies, see, when you're a kid, you devour them, love them. And as an adult, yes, they still absolutely land the same. So I'm very excited to hear a sequel is in the works. However, I feel very betrayed by these movies. They really do sell you a lie. Kate Hudson's character is a young 20-something magazine journalist. And where does she live? Well, she only lives on the Upper East Side in Manhattan. I genuinely thought as a kid that was my future. I would be in New York working a really fun job like that, not realising it's probably minimum wage and you need to be a nepo baby to own these blooming apartments. We were all sold those lies. Naughty's movies. Somber and Homewrecker. Playing for you now.

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11: How's it going? I'm Karen, hanging out with you tonight. I've got Gwen Stefani, Holla Back Girl, on the way, but first, your news at midnight.
0: Across Edinburgh, the Lothians, Fife and Falkirk.
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16: The top stories this hour. Dolly Parton's died, aged 80. Donald Trump says there's never been anyone like her, while fellow country music star Keith Urban says he's heartbroken and has no words. Sir Elton John says he's devastated. Some of her best known hits include Jolene and 9 to 5. Flags are being lowered across America in her honour. Dolly Parton tribute act Kelly O'Brien says behind the superstar was an incredibly kind woman.
17: We met backstage. She was all kind of dolled up. I told her what I did. She was a huge fan of anybody that was a tribute or impersonator, and she loved all of that. And she was so inclusive and just loving of everybody, and exactly how she was in the media, she was in real life.
16: The father of one of five young men killed in a crash on Teesside is understood to have had his home rammed shortly beforehand. 17 people have been arrested, with organised crime among the suspected offences. A second man's been charged with murder after a woman died following a fire in West London. Officers were called to an address in Hounslow last Wednesday. A 50-year-old woman died in hospital. Another remains in a life-threatening condition. At home, cervical screening kits are being offered for free in England for the first time. The NHS hopes the move will help 4 million women who aren't up to date with their appointments by allowing them to test themselves for HPV. It could be particularly helpful for women who find traditional screening difficult or painful, like Philly.
18: I've got a certain degree of nerve damage, and it just means that speculum that is used in traditional cervical screening really, really hurts. It's so painful. So the fact that we've got now a minimally invasive option, which women are in control of using, is fantastic.
16: And in sport, Celtic threw away a 4-goal lead as they were knocked out of their Champions League playoff at LASK in extra time. The Premiership champions lost 5-1 on the night in Austria, having taken the lead through Callum McGregor. There will be no Scottish representative in the Champions League, with Celtic now dropping into the Europa League. From Sky News, I'm AJ Walsh.
19: Thank you, Kaden here. Cammy Barnes' brand new single on the way, a throwback from Gwen Stefani, and now I have Alex.

I always wanted to do cheerleading whenever I saw that music video when I was a kid. Gwen Stefani, I remember they were all in their red uniforms for the Holla Back Girl music video, doing flips and jumps and all this and that. Coolest thing ever. I'm kidding. I'm in for Amber tonight. And it's safe to say, I think we are on the home straight for summer. I know. I'm really sad. I'm definitely not one of those pumpkin spice latte girls or cozy season people. I am, giving me an endless summer for the rest of my life, please and thanks, and then I'll be happy. So yeah, I'm not taking this too well. We've got a few days left. However, I've got, no, this is really stressing me out. I've got something booked 2 months away. Don't get confused. I'm not an organized person. I'm a chaotic person that lives day to day, week to week at most. But I've got something in the diary for 2 months away because adult friendships. I'm sure you can relate. I've got one mate that lives in Canada, another mate that lives in London, one that's just had a baby. Me and the other girl, we always hang out. We're always up for a good time. But see, trying to get skill pals together because we've all got our own life going on, it is a nightmare. Hence why we've carved out the last weekend in October. Unfortunately, this is Adulting. They never sold me this in PSE when I was a kid, but hey ho, it's something I need to get used to apparently. Here's Cammie Barnes, Something More. Do you

Someone Like You, Adele. That song came out in 2011, so I think it would have been the 2012 when she performed that at the Brits and went stratospheric. I feel like she did that performance and bam, she was a superstar. She's always been a superstar nowadays. I'm going to tell you how you can win £700,000. That's how much is up for grabs on Make Me a Winner this week. That's coming up, but first I've got brand new music from a Dutch electronic musical duo. Now I think I butchered this pronunciation. It's spelled A-N-O-T-R on Notter, it looks like, but they're pronounced another. Here's Talk To You.

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1: Fourth one.
2: A massive £700,000 up for grabs this week on Make Me a Winner. That is mental money. Speaking about having to plan my girls' day out 2 months in advance because we're all adults and apparently have our own lives. I don't know about them, but I'm flexible. Never mind. I would take us on the ultimate girls' trip. Maybe like a road trip around the Mediterranean. Somewhere very fancy like that. The things I would do with that money. Sadly, I cannot enter. However, you can, and it is all up for grabs this Friday. Someone needs to win the lot, so why can't it be you? You got to think positive. And I would enter now before you miss the chance. 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

Whitney Houston, It's Not Right, But It's Okay. I've got Olivia Rodrigo to play for you next. She's kicking off her sold-out tour very soon. She's also coming to the UK next year. Exciting times. What we have discovered over the last few days is that she's a Handmaid's Tale fan. Now, if you don't know, Handmaid's Tale is a dystopian TV series after the novel. You know, they all dress in red with the white cones without giving too much away. I'm not really sure. I mean, I'd be here all day if I was trying to explain it, but that's a very broad idea of how it looks. And I say Olivia Rodrigo has professed she's a Handmaid's Tale fan because her new single is called Serena Joy. Now, if you watch the TV series or you've read the books, Serena Joy is the villain. It's not really a spoiler. You pretty much learn that right away. And it's about people who have abused their power and ignore what's going on in the world. And you know what? That's all well and good, and I love the metaphor, but it's just reminded me, I've not actually watched the last season of The Handmaid's Tale. I hate when that happens. But exciting for me, I guess. Stupid song now.

0: Oh, the best songs in life are the ones that just take you back to a special moment. That I have a memory vividly of Example and Kickstarts. I went to Tina Park in 2012. Very, very wet year, if you can't remember it. It was one that was in the papers and we had mud essentially coming out of our ears. It was everywhere. An Example did a set. It was great. And I specifically asked to be on my other half's shoulders when Kickstarts came on because it was my favourite one. As you can imagine, a lot of bouncing was happening and I think I may have got whiplash from that tune. Would I have changed it? Absolutely not. That's the best thing about festivals, just throwing your inhibitions to the wind and dealing with anything the day after. Whiplash included from all the jumping up and down. Very fun times. Karen here with you this Wednesday early morning. I've got Olivia Dean and Shaboozy to play for you next.
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Shaboozy and a bar song. And I am Karen. I'm hanging out with you, Night Shift crew. I obviously am up late with you all. It normally means a later bedtime. I've got what I'm calling anticipatory anxiety. You know that way when you're traveling early doors, you maybe got a flight to catch and you can't for the life of you get to sleep because you're waking up in 4 hours' time. Well, I've gone and agreed to something that means I need to leave the house at 8:30 tomorrow. And yes, I know I technically should get about 5 or 6 hours, but I'm stressing myself out at the thought. Anticipatory anxiety. I'm sure it's a thing. If not, I think I'll coin that. I'm sure we can make something work. American Girls and Harry Styles, hopefully to soothe and calm. No anxiety here.

0: Neil on Fourth One with Miss Independent. I'm Karen. That was the last one for me tonight. I will be back on Fourth One tomorrow. And Mary Mantefield, of course, on the way next. Gregor and Lindsay on from 4. And Biggie in the Morning waking up from 6. Have a good one.
1: Fourth One.
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14: The top stories this hour. Country music icon Dolly Parton has died at the age of 80. Anna Bates looks back at her career.
15: Many may have sung it, but she was the first. I Will Always Love You, among a back catalogue spanning almost 50 studio albums. Working 9 to 5, the song that saw a crossover into film.
16: I need this job, but this is the last straw.
15: The star had an iconic style and was one of the most honoured female country performers of all time, winning 11 Grammys and 3 Emmys. She cancelled performances in October for health reasons and updated fans in May.
17: Some of the meds and treatments make me a little bit swimmy-headed.
15: Her roots are celebrated at the Dollywood theme park, which opened in Tennessee in 1986.
14: At Dolly Parton's request, a small private funeral service will be held for immediate family. Elsewhere, the dad of one of five young men killed in a crash on the A66 on Teesside is understood to have had his home rammed by another car shortly beforehand. 17 people have now been arrested, with detectives investigating suspected offences in the build-up to Saturday's collision, including links to organised crime. Hundreds of American products, including cheese, steel and clothing, are facing new import taxes in Canada. Ottawa has announced retaliatory tariffs as its trade dispute with the US escalates. In sport, Celtic threw